Crew. They say that's Nasty Week, Tank. Nasty Week. Yeah, send the heat, big air text now. Send it now.

0: tank. 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

0: 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That's right, this is the Morning Grind. Morning Mix Show. Boy, thank. Young lady say you can call us to send the text. Say you can call us to send the Hey Big Air text.
1: Oh no, oh no. Shout out to all the musical lovers. Those who ain't afraid to express their feelings or show emotion. Shout out to my godchild. Rhea, I know you see mommy singing in the car, right? Don't laugh at her, because there's a time when, you know, back in the day, you feel every word in the song.
0: They don't make music like this no more.
1: Everybody just on TikTok doing these little trap music and then...
0: Even the R&B don't hit like ours at
1: no.
0: back then.
1: Even if they try to sample it, but it don't be the same.
0: Real talk.
1: So, like I told people this, biscuit and crackers are two different things. Kool-Aid and Tang are two different things. Gatorade and Powerade are two different things.
0: Say Kool-Aid and Tang.
1: So, the mix is called Caution. The floor is wet. Listen now. I'm only giving
0: where
1: it the name.
0: Where you get the name from? Say the floor is wet.
1: If you want the mix, send me a WhatsApp. 822-TANK. Get the mix for free. Now, if you're in the doghouse, you sure when you play this mix. You say, wait, thank you, but you different. But thank you very much. We appreciate you and my contribution to fix your relationship.
0: Hey, you know what's crazy? I can't remember the last time I actually been in the doghouse.
1: Yeah, child.
0: I've been a good man for quite some time now.
1: Lena, you're going to be a bad person. Sometime.
0: You got to be doing some bad things sometime, though.
1: Not really good. Listen, let me break it down to you. I'm a very active entertainer, meaning be here and there. So sometimes people may feel neglected because you can't be there every day or every other day.
0: Yeah,
1: so
0: you're making them feel things happen. Lonely.
1: So everybody ain't a bad person.
0: Yeah, you're right.
1: So stop, don't spread them out there on the radio. You know, they say time. Woman want the money. It's a time, but yeah.
0: Sometimes we ain't get the time if we chasing this money. Because they want this money too.
1: Well, that's true.
0: They want this money. They want this money too. So if I ain't get the time to make this money, and I just laying down doing nothing and just being up underneath you, then when it's time for me to spend the funds on you, and I don't have the funds,
1: child,
0: then you're going to have a problem. You're going to have another thing coming. Yeah. So,
1: preach it then, pastor.
0: Yeah, my ladies, don't do your mind like that when your mind trying to make this money to make sure you live a better life now.
1: Except now, don't know all of now. Some of these women strong do now.
0: Yeah.
1: Play some of them strong.
0: Now, let me tell you something. Ladies, if you have a man and he ain't that strong, McDonald's doing some hiring right now, right? So, ready for a fresh start. McDonald's is looking for friendly, motivated people. Remember, you got to be motivated. You got to want to wake up early for work in the morning and go to McDonald's. You can stop at any of the restaurants and apply today. As a matter of fact, fellas, if you're listening, you ain't got no job. For God's sake, go by McDonald's and apply for a job today. You know what I mean?
1: Shout out to management and staff, everyone in the McDonald's brand. We appreciate you. Trying to get a good breakfast, good lunch, everything. So check it out.
0: And then after that, after you done apply for McDonald's, you can go whatever time you feel like doing it, you could go over there and purchase some Lucozade from Bahamas Wholesale Agency. And you also could win a free trip for two, as you and the movie could be in Miami. All right, all you gotta do is snap a picture of the receipt and WhatsApp it right to 1242-812-2714. See that? You get a job and you get a free trip. Easy just like that.
1: You different. You dangerous, yeah?
2: Boy, you toxic.
0: But we gotta take y'all to a quick break. Y'all know what it is. After the break, we can get back into some more music. This is the Morning Grind, Morning Mix Show. DJ Tank and 1K, the voice of the Bahamas. Keep it locked.
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0: This is your Eyewitness News headlines and weather for Tuesday, September 22nd. Good day, Bahamas. I'm Natario McKenzie, and here are some of the stories topping news. Economic Affairs Minister Jerome Fitzgerald says the government is moving to introduce new rent legislation amid concerns over soaring rental costs. Fitzgerald acknowledged that rents are extremely high and says the rent control unit needs more officers to properly police the sector. Now, he says the government will also examine the upkeep of rental properties to ensure that tenants are getting value for what they pay. Meantime, Free National Movement leader Michael Pintard is urging the government to intervene as gasoline prices continue to climb. Pintard is calling for a temporary VAT cap on fuel and an increase in the VAT-free residential electricity threshold from $400 to $600. He says that both measures could be implemented quickly to provide relief to Bahamian families facing the cost of living crisis. And a 20-year-old man accused of attacking an American tourist was operating as an unlicensed jet ski operator, that according to Transport Minister Leon Lundy. Lundy says the suspect did not possess an authentic badge, raising questions about how he was allowed to operate. Police are searching for the man who allegedly struck the female tourist after she reportedly rejected his sexual advances. Well, that does it for your news headlines. A check on weather is next. In the general situation, a wet weather pattern due to the combination of abundant tropical moisture, deep layer troughing, and an upper level disturbance will continue to support showers and thunderstorms across the country. In the outlook, this moist and unstable air mass is expected to persist across the islands through the end of the week, producing showers and thunderstorms mainly across the northern, northwest, and central Bahamas, while the southeast Bahamas can expect occasional showers. Now, come late Thursday, a cold front is forecast to enter the northern Bahamas and gradually move southeastward, where it is expected to stall. The daytime high is expected to get up to about 90 degrees Fahrenheit or 32 degrees Celsius. 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Once again, I'm Natario McKenzie. Have a great day, everyone.
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0: 103.5 to beat Morning Jazz Music, Chris Brown and Gunna, WGFT, that's the remix. This is one of my favorite ones right here though. Y'all know what time it is, it's the Morning Grind, Morning Mix Show. Hey BP, I'll do better, man.
1: Let's get the party started. See you at the bar, you was hardly talking. That's when I knew that your heart was scarring. Friends to lovers need a part to star in. Like, wait, babe, let me

0: Fire to be more than just music on the AM side. Yeah. Big shout out to everybody who just enjoying your morning. Y'all know what it is. We soon get back into the morning grind mix show. But I gotta send a big shout out to my Caribbean Wines and Spirits family. And also the Alive family, Farmers Wholesale Agency, and McDonald's, alright? So stop on at McDonald's and get yourself the Mac Muffin this morning, alright? Very nice. You gotta try it, alright? Keep it locked, no more music coming your way after the break.
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0: Culture Shock. King Shark alive and living. Anthony be in the building, Sizzler in the building. It's all about Nassau. Crew Sport, I got ton of. I know it's all about Coronation Weekend, so the 7th of November we'll be still celebrating, keeping the fire burning. Slow them and bare feelings, they matter it. Them done bova ready and them can't say them sorry. Making the date and go the late November 7th, King Shark alive and living. Nassau Crew Sport, it's all about ton of.
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0: 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More fire. Who do you think you are? We're living in a small world.
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0: locked into the Morning Grind, Morning Mix Show. And I gotta send a big shout out to the Uriah Mockvey Primary School. They done it again. Four-peat, 4 years strong. The top in the Eastern District. Four GLAAD scores, grade 3 and 6. We salute our hard-working students and teachers.
1: Shout out to my friend Samantha. Sam, I know you're in the car because school soon start. Go to work. The first half is in the Doggos. I see people text me all the time. You always in the Doggos. Listen very carefully. There's only content for the radio. It's a big breakfast. You can't be no Doggos, man. It's a big breakfast. Shaquille, you can't be no Doggos. It's a big breakfast.
0: Hey. Hey, big up to the IE Elite Sports Academy too, man. They got one car wash fundraiser. Diva, big up yourself. You know the kids say I'm going to make sure everybody car clean, all right? So y'all should pop out at the National Stadium parking lot, 10 a.m. to 4 p.m., all right? It's the 26th of September. Now, what's anchor?

0: 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It's the Morning Grind Morning Mix Show. 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
1: 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I trust that we'll be there.

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1: Gotta watch it for some of them.
0: As far as I can see, up here friend enemy them.
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0: you not put
1: Porsche Junior
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0: hey, hey. Camp Road, Pinewood, Nassau Village, Foxhill, Angleston, Lizzie.
1: Clean up your act, clean up your act.
0: Where we forgetting?
1: Flash it in a A&B, flash it in a
0: South Beach,
1: flash it in a sea, all kind of style.
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1: bang, bilang, bang, bilang, bang, bilang, bang, bang, bang, bang, bang, bang,
0: Yellow Elder,
1: hey.
0: Bozien.

0: The Beat.
1: 103.5 The Beat, more than just music. Yeah. That's a wrap for the morning grind. Morning mix show. DJ Tang. They say they calling this one the caution mix, boy. Caution, the road wet. Yeah, the road real wet. For real. All right, so take your time while you're driving. Big shout out to the Bahamas Wholesale Agency family. Big shout out to McDonald's. Alive. The whole team, boy. Tang, anyone you want to pick up right quick?
2: I see my classmate. They have a good job, but like the gangster music. Miss Reese, morning. I mean,
1: good job and like this kind of music.
2: I don't understand. which one was the one? I don't understand.
1: Caution.
2: Yeah, they say caution the first time.
1: Yeah. Caution was the first time? Or yeah. Caution was this one?
2: Caution was the first one.
1: So we go on this one right here.
2: But this, you see, it's the pre-clash.
1: It's the pre-clash?
2: Yeah.
1: But yeah, I ain't gonna lie, boy. All right. Dang, be so, real, man.
2: Oh, Lord.
1: Be real. Because uh-huh. They say Gaza salty. They say Gaza salty. But I keep on telling them, I've been Bigamo start. The first uh-huh. time they ever, Bigamo ever started, I've been. So they uh-huh. say Gaza ain't get the call this year. Gaza, what happened? All I know is, I wasn't there.
2: Who's they say?
1: Pusha Junior. That's a yeah. Come on, Pusha Junior. I wasn't there, right? But I trying to figure out how to mind them mad at me because they get the belt put on them. So what happened? You was there, Tank. What happened? Old school versus new school.
2: I was the host.
1: I think you need to host this one. I ain't gonna lie. I want you to judge no more. I think you need to be the host.
2: It's funny because then, I had to be the middle person.
1: Yeah.
2: So it was a very interesting class. Listen now, but the new school was, but they come out hot. The R&B round, the old school won. The second round was Bayman, the new school won. Third round was the hip hop and rap, they won. The last round was reggae and dancehall, new school won again. So they have 3-1. So I thought they would say whatever. So they say they would go 2-2.
1: So who was they? Like, let me say, who was they?
2: For the new school.
1: All right then.
2: Because they had momentum, they had the crowd excited.
1: Yeah.
2: So I say, boy. I say,
1: you look good. Good. Yeah.
2: So as the 2-1 started, because it's the best of 7. I mean, when that crowd switched. So shout out to the Pusha Senior, Slick a Tie, Mix-a-Lot Stutter, the old school, they put belt to buttocks.
1: Yeah, that's how I'd go.
2: I was shocked. But you didn't like your start no more, but
1: your ego too big. Your ego too big.
2: So if you want the pre-clash mix, send me a WhatsApp, 822 Tank. I'll send the mix for free. How you feeling doing good things this week? So for free.
1: Hey, listen to me. October the 12th, y'all gotta be there for the Culture Sound Clash.
2: Hey, on a Monday. That's a Monday. Ain't no Friday. You go to wake party or no.
1: National
2: Heroes Day. Mondays be dead days around
1: here. National Heroes Day. That's a holiday, actually.
2: So it's a burial. Land of Heroes Day.
1: Yeah, so you better get your tickets at Sierra Jewels. You don't want to miss it. And I keep on telling y'all, I don't know if y'all ain't believing me or y'all ain't taking me serious. I can just keep it real with y'all. Some of these participants in the clash have a real problem with each other.
2: Oh.
1: They get a real problem
2: man,
1: with each other.
2: Man, you start speaking after this, man. Say who it is.
1: Man,
2: No, man. You can't tell a story. Don't tell the whole story.
1: Some of these participants.
2: Let's call one. I'm here one. Second, no scared on.
1: Me and Giant.
2: Uh-oh.
1: Me and Giant.
2: You and the Gallem select have a problem.
1: Yeah, we get a problem.
2: Oh.
1: The ego too big. So, Giant enough to see me. I ain't going to lie. Between Giant and Rick, big enough to see me for real.
2: Wait, this could be jokey, very interesting.
1: Yeah, because I trying to figure out how I get a hater when I help these man them.
2: Anyway, I go on. You vented now. I go on.
1: October the 12th, get ready for the Culture Sound Clash. It's going on at the National Stadium. And trust me, it's going to be a scene, all right? Make sure you be there. 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The whole Bahamas outside, but people flying in for that one, all right? Right after the break, more music coming your way. Keep it locked. 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

0: This is your Eyewitness News headlines and weather for Tuesday, September 22nd. Good day, Bahamas. I'm Natario McKenzie, and here are some of the stories topping news. Economic Affairs Minister Jerome Fitzgerald says the government is moving to introduce new rent legislation amid concerns over soaring rental costs. Fitzgerald acknowledged that rents are extremely high and says the rent control unit needs more officers to properly police the sector. Now, he says the government will also examine the upkeep of rental properties to ensure the tenants are getting value for what they pay. Meantime, Free National Movement leader Michael Pintard is urging the government to intervene as gasoline prices continue to climb. Pintard is calling for a temporary VAT cap on fuel and an increase in the VAT-free residential electricity threshold from $400 to $600. He says that both measures could be implemented quickly to provide relief to Bahamian families facing the cost of living crisis. And a 20-year-old man accused of attacking an American tourist was operating as an unlicensed jet ski operator, that according to Transport Minister Leon Lundy. Lundy says the suspect did not possess an authentic badge, raising questions about how he was allowed to operate. Police are searching for the man who allegedly struck the female tourist after she reportedly rejected his sexual advances. Well, that does it for your news headlines. A check on weather is next. In the general situation, a wet weather pattern due to the combination of abundant tropical moisture, deep layer troughing, and an upper level disturbance will continue to support showers and thunderstorms across the country. In the outlook, this moist and unstable air mass is expected to persist across the islands through the end of the week, producing showers and thunderstorms, mainly across the northern, northwest, and central Bahamas, while the southeast Bahamas can expect occasional showers. Now, come late Thursday, a cold front is forecast to enter the northern Bahamas and gradually move southeastward, where it is expected to stall. The daytime high is expected to get up to about 90 degrees Fahrenheit or 32 degrees Celsius. 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For more details of today's top stories, log on to our website, ewnews.com. 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Once again, I'm Natario McKenzie. Have a great day.
1: 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Yeah. 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

0: 103.5 to beat more than just music. That's right, you got it locked in with 1K, the voice of the Bahamas. Now, let me speak on something right fast. And I starting to see why y'all is be saying partying boring nowadays. For those who's be going out in the little clubs, I could tell y'all every single song the DJs is play at 1 a.m. Sniper, Hardaway, Spend That, Van Cleef, Just Do It. Back in the days, Tank, look your man, Tank, man. Let me ask Tank something, man. Let me ask Tank something right quick. Back in the days, you could hear a variety of different music. You could hear a little bit of soca, a little bit of calypso, a little bit of dancehall, culture, reggae, all these kind of songs. But now, it's like, I could say exactly what these young DJs gonna play now. So, y'all stop letting this hype freak y'all out, boy. I see somebody share one post say, oh, Anthony Smith, them is the biggest thing since Five Star Generals. Y'all is going here one or two generals and freak right out every night. Y'all watching the same video clips and start freaking right out. That's why I can't wait until October 12th, but I ain't gonna lie. For the Culture Sound Clash is going down, and y'all gonna hear some real songs, some real tune them, which y'all ain't heard in a while, alright? Alright, alright, thank doing something. Y'all gonna hear some real songs, some real tunes, which y'all ain't heard in a while. And I think the same thing happened what happened Big Mo Weekend. They can run out of songs because they only know about four or five songs. They can run out of songs and then they can get the belt put all over them. October the 12th, get ready for it. Then, do remember November the 7th is all about Culture Shock Sizzler Capleton live in concert. That's right, it's going down at the National Cruise Sport, and the skyboxes them done gone. The skyboxes done gone. The tickets them still at a little affordable price, but it's going to be more at the gate that night, so you definitely want to try and get your tickets now. You could get your tickets at London Lux, Bundles of Beauty, I Dream of Sugar, Plantation Bar and Grill, Big Boys Cafe, ShipX, Nail Gallery, Joey's at Fish Fry, Dutch Jamaican Restaurant, and you could also get them at Captain's Deck, all right? If you need Lutra, you could get them at Ronnie's, a.k.a. Ask for Shafi. Y'all know how Shafi goes. Shafi get them, all right? If you're in Bimini, the Alcove got them. Freeport, B&B Galaxy. If you in Abaco, K and S got them. And Fluid Factory in Freeport also got the tickets for the Culture Shock, all right? So the name of the game is to be on the scene November the 7th, all right? I got to take y'all to a quick break, then I got more music coming your way. 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

beat, more than just music. That's right, that's a wrap for the Morning Grind. Morning Mix Show. 1K got to get up out of the studio. But tomorrow, God's grace, I'm going to be right back here. All right, big shout out to everybody who had a lock from the 7 o'clock hour. And if you want any of the mixes that was played today, all you got to do is contact 822-TANK. All right, that's 822-TANK. And remember, you can take 103.5 The Beat with you wherever you go. 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It's going to be a scene. Get your tickets at Sierra Jewels today, right now, all right? Before I go, I just got to give you a little Tuesday motivation kind of thing, you know what I mean? However y'all want to take it this way, all right? But sometimes it's best to keep your own company, but stay away from bad mind people, stay away from bad energy people, you know what I mean? Them people who are always complaining about every single thing, yeah, you ain't want to be around them too much, because sometimes it may just rub off on you, and yeah, we don't need the energy, boy. Alright? But until tomorrow, peace out, be safe, whatever you do, remember to put God first, alright? 1K out.

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1: Sure, you know, you look kind of familiar.
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3: 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You are locked in to Unfiltered here in the midday. Got to send a big shout out to everybody got us locked in right now. What day it is today? Tuesday. Happy Tuesday to ya. Hope everybody is off to a great start on their day. What a wet one, let me tell you. For those of you who may or may not have power at this juncture, well, because I heard many a person complain about that this morning, and I do understand the frustration, but boy, what a storm set last night. Big up to the Atos fam, that's our Wendy's, Popeyes, and Marco's crew. To also as well, can't forget our Ace Hardware Nassau fam. Don't forget to check them out too also as well. You're locked into Unfiltered with Mo and Drew in the midday. Yeah, man, some crazy weather. Yeah, Bailey, Tuesday dread, I know. D, happy Tuesday to you too also as well. Facebook Live, we are up and percolating. 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And, of course, you can hit us up on the WhatsApp, 323-7775. And in the Unfiltered group, etc., etc., etc. Yeah, that was some weather last night. I enjoyed it, though. I like a good rainy sleep. Did you lose power last night?
4: Lost power from about 1 a.m. until about 8:30 this morning.
3: Oh, wow.
4: Yeah.
3: Oh, the East took a hit. Okay.
4: Notice I have on jeans. I did not go to the gym.
3: I didn't
4: go to the gym this morning. Nothing. I just wasn't in the mood. That was a terrible sleep.
3: No, that's ridiculous. I didn't realize it was crazy like that. We did lose power as well, but
4: No. Don't do that. Don't blight out. There was I don't mean that.
3: You were trying to blight out. I'm just saying I didn't.
4: No.
3: Wasn't off as long.
4: I don't mean that.
3: Okay.
4: I'm not shooting at you.
3: Okay. Good point. I was like, I didn't even bring the vest.
4: No. What was making me mad was that it wasn't even that bad.
3: Oh, like, by me, it was crazy. Like, lightning was... My dog was, like, in my bed. Like, she was like, no.
4: No.
3: Oh, by
4: what
3: me, it was nuts.
4: What happened was, it was... Okay. Mm-hmm. First of all, it was raining. I ordered food from Craven.
3: Okay.
4: The Craven driver literally had to text me and be like, hey... I can't bring the food yet. It's raining out here. It was a lot of rain.
3: Mm-hmm.
4: Thunder lightning? Not really.
3: Okay.
4: The light went out at about 6:30.
3: Okay.
4: Light came back on at about 8:30. I remember because I was mad because the food hadn't arrived yet. That is no fault of the Craven driver, but because of the rain.
3: Mm-hmm.
4: Food hadn't arrived yet. I didn't want to eat late. I just got the food, put it directly in the fridge, went to bed.
3: Well, got you.
4: So at this point, the light is back on. So mm-hmm. I'm like, okay, cool. Thank Christ I had my...
3: See, everything charged.
4: Y'all is make... No, it ain't nothing charged. It don't matter no more. But thank y'all's making fun of my whole sleeping arrangement, but that's sick. That's 16 on diesel, the floor fan and the ceiling fan.
3: Yeah, kept your room cool as possible.
4: It kept it cool till about 5.
3: Mm.
4: Then around about 5, it started getting sticky.
3: Yeah.
4: That's when the sweat started getting bad. So the light was off at 6, came back on at 8:30, and went to bed. It was off again at 1 because I got woken up by the heat. And well, by the change of temperature.
3: Mm-hmm.
4: And then it was just until whatever. Some people apparently light was out from like early. Like it was bad. But,
3: yeah,
4: but again,
3: that's crazy.
4: The lightning wasn't crazy. That's what I was justifying. The lightning wasn't crazy. Mm-hmm. The thunder wasn't crazy. It was just straight rain. But I see there was a fire somewhere.
3: Yo, I don't. Oh, I didn't even see the fire thing. But by me, that thunder and lightning? No, that was going off. Like that was like, I was in my room. Like at one point, I was like, you know, you ever blinked and like the lights blinked at the same time and you think you're like having a stroke? Like I had one of those moments where the lightning came into the room, maybe like the same time I blinked. I was like, is God, is that you? Like I felt like the lightning was in my room, like on multiple occasions. I'm talking about my dog was going insane. Like it was a fire show outside the windows where I was. That's why I thought, you know, the power, something got hit, struck, whatever else.
4: That's why I was surprised the light went off.
3: Yeah.
4: That's why I was shocked the light went off. Because I was like, okay, the light probably didn't go off because it's just raining. I said, I don't see why the light would have to turn off. But in pure Joe Beth fashion, the hair comes the light cutting off again twice. And like, again, like it, and here's the thing. I watch all my shows. I stream everything from my PlayStation.
3: Mm-hmm.
4: Shout out to my cousin Duran. His PlayStation is washed because of BPL.
3: Yeah.
4: So I'm like, I scared to cut this back on. I scared to use my Fire Stick at this point. I just leave the music and call it a day. Like, that's like, well, let me ask you, because I know you have specific opinions about this. At what point do we call this BPL thing a crisis?
3: It's a crisis.
4: Okay.
3: It's been a crisis. I feel like last week I was like, no, maybe even 2 weeks ago now, I was like, yo, nobody wants to really talk about it, but like, this is a problem. Like,
4: this is a crisis,
3: crisis. Now, mind you.
4: I'm not trying to be overdramatic. That's why I'm asking.
3: Mind you, I don't know what up until last night, and I could, again, I'm not trying to blind nobody out, but last night, the weather conditions, I understand there being some outages. If you told me lightning struck 3 of the plants or whatever else and things was a fire, I would be like, absolutely yes. And again, that's because where I was, it was insanity. Shout out to Ellie, who also says it, but the lightning was crazy in the west.
4: Okay.
3: She had to Google if you could pee during a lightning storm. Like, I didn't even want to move. I was terrified, especially when we've been having all these incidents with like lightning strikes. I was literally terrified to move too much in my room. Like, I was like, don't see me. You know what I mean? Like, I didn't know.
4: Oh, I thought you scared of lightning because you was making a run on the boat.
3: Wow. And then shout out to Nicole say, Joe Beth called me the one and only.
4: Bye.
3: You can't blame her for last night now. Not for last night.
4: Yes, I can. Yes, I can.
3: You can.
4: Yes, I can.
3: You can. But I think so. Shout out to D. Who said, her power stayed on straight through. She said, but our thunder was licking. Yo, up until this morning, I was ready for the gym. Sitting on my bed like, but I ain't going out in this.
4: Oh, I didn't. Oh, you didn't go either?
3: No, I did go.
4: Oh,
3: but
4: no,
3: I was dressed and I was like, I'm going to have to wait for a window, I said, because I'm not, first of all, I wasn't going out if the thunder and lightning was still carrying on the way it was. So I waited for that to pass. And then like it slowed and it slowed. And literally I got there late. Like I usually get there at 6. I got there 6:15. But I was like, bruh, I'm just not going out.
4: The
3: visibility was zero outside my house at 5:30 this morning. Like I looked at my window, I could barely see my neighbor wall.
4: I have to make up for my fourth day at some point, one of these evenings, and call it a day. But I did not. Well, first of all, I slept miserably.
3: And I would talk about the water on the road. I was parked in the red.
4: I was parked
3: in the sea all the way up. Because, like,
4: the reason why I will put it on Joe Beth, and again, Joe Beth could have been Mark Samuels. Joe Beth could have been anybody. Whoever's in charge of it, I'm going to blame them.
3: I get it,
4: because you're in charge. But that's not why. The reason I'm putting it on Joe Beth again is I'll always go back to we'll be straight. We'll be straight past June. I'll always like refer back to that. But then my other issue with it is, we as Bahamians, I keep saying this, and y'all seem to hear me.
3: Mm-hmm.
4: We have a very short attention span. Every year it is like this.
3: Mm-hmm.
4: Around this time, and Mo could tell y'all, you're the chief meteorologist in the studio.
3: Yeah.
4: If anyone could tell you, is it not rainy around this time?
3: Yeah.
4: Now, the lightning has been different.
3: Yeah.
4: I'll give you that.
3: That's El Nino, by the way. I don't know if y'all have been following what's been going on
4: Stop. Hold on. Stop. Ladies and gentlemen, our chief meteorologist, Marissa Clinton, with the weather and the changes in this time. Marissa, can you hear me?
3: I can hear you, Drew.
4: Take it away.
3: Anyhow, El Nino's been acting the fool this season. I don't know if y'all been following what's been happening. But essentially, what usually happens is on any given summer, whenever the heat is moving from, what is this, west to east or whatever else it is, right? East to west, there's usually a breeze that, like, so as it pushes it, what's there kind of, like, recedes. We ain't had that. So it's just been all the heat kind of, like, what would usually, like, gradually, like, push it back this way. There's been no counteraction to the thing. So El Nino has been the worst that it's been on record. The counteraction to that is La Nina is about to drop some coal on us that we ain't even ready to see. Now, El Nino isn't going to be the thing that we have to worry about, like, we could die probably for another, like, 10 summers. But know that in 10 summers, we need a plan. This ain't going to work. Like, we are going to have a serious problem. First of all, y'all saw what just happened in Nepal. That's about to be par for the course, not like a, oh my God, this thing happened. That's going to start happening more and more, and I don't think y'all realize how flat and at sea level we are. Like, we're going to have serious problems in very short order. If y'all don't believe in global warming, that's on y'all. I would suggest you go Google El Nino 2026 and get yourself up to date with where we are at. Because trust me, it is a problem.
4: Before you read the killer battery, please.
2: And that was your weather report coming in from the young Marissa Glinton on this meteorology report coming in from ILTV Studios. Stay tuned with us every single day. Mo will have the reports for you. The doom and gloom, the apocalypse, and what else is next? And then she said, El Nino, we're all going to die. Stay tuned for the apocalypse, Bruno. Folks. The rapture is nigh. Coming in from 103.5 The Beat FM.
3: I'm just saying. If y'all don't believe me, matter of fact, I can say another video. Because I had to watch this, and I was like, yo.
4: Hey, you know what's funny? You didn't have to watch it at all. You didn't have to watch it
3: at
4: all.
3: I had to.
4: No.
3: Are you kidding?
4: You can live your life.
3: Yo, first of all, she's one of my favorite meteorologists in the world, right? Shout out to Linda. But she's been studying El Nino now
4: Shut up. You have a favorite meteorologist? We're not going to skip over that.
3: She's more than a meteorologist. She's like a PhD in weather movement and function.
4: First of all, Basil Dean is the greatest meteorologist the nation has ever seen.
3: That may be true, but I don't believe his PhD.
4: Basil Dean is the greatest.
3: She is a, what's the word, barometric scientist? I remember what it's called, but like, she's dope. Like, she's off the chain. So she's been studying El Nino for like 30 years, right? So this is the worst El Nino we have on record. But the cold that is going to come, our cold season is going to start later and it's going to go later. And we can have record colds the same way we had record heat this year. So just keep that in mind. So it might not be as cold all the time, but like when we get those temperatures where like it falls off. Y'all remember like last winter we had a couple of days where we was like, yo, where are we? Mm-hmm. It's going to be worse this year.
4: Tony El Nino, I expect, is my boy Sanchez Brooks.
3: That's crazy.
4: Be respectful of the youngs, of the young king.
3: Shut up, Ellie's laughing. He said, we believe you. I'm just saying. Sometimes I like to, you know what I mean? Say they send the Ninos and Ninas and no hombres.
4: That's funny.
3: Ellie, did you see the thing I tagged you in where you can have a girl and screaming in the background? Tax them! I was like, Ellie, is that you? Andy's supposed to cut the power for 2 days to start replacing transformers? Girl, don't say that right there. Because I know what people can do. Shout Nicole, who also says, El Nino, you need to pay these BPL bills. I could tell you that. Say, bring La Nina. I am ready, baby. Listen, anything to switch this out. By the way, today is officially the first day of fall. We are out of summer. Yeah, we are out of the summer.
4: My boy is in Florida. Shout out to my boy, James McKinney. He's in Florida right now. He said they had a cold snap over there that we should be getting probably this week, actually.
3: Following directly behind this weather.
4: Yeah. Shout out to the young queen, SMB, the gorgeous one. She says, my power never went off. I knew lightning and thunder. I went to the bathroom with AC on. I don't hear nothing. The power blinked this morning while getting dressed around 5:40 a.m., but never went off. Driving to work, all highways were black. At work, power came back on around 7:40 a.m.
3: Shout out to my boy Lano, who says the entire country is in crisis in every way, with special interest in power supply and ignorant leadership. SMT, you ain't never lie. Shout out to Tunes, who says clocking in, say, but it was dark AF for real. Say please inform the sun we are out of summer. Don't think it got the memo. No, we can feel this for a while. Please know it is gonna be hot, probably straight into November. We can start seeing a shift closer to what would almost be winter. We can start feeling fall, and then as we move forward, we can probably have cold along into next year. But anyway,
4: I just want the time to change
3: soon. Soon directly.
4: When is the time, Jay?
3: We got like 6 weeks left. November, I believe. Spring forward, fall back. Yeah, I think November.
4: Okay.
3: We changed time. Anyway, but yeah, it was crazy work. The visibility was wild this morning on the road. Not to mention, even when I was driving to the gym, the amount of people I saw, like cars blinking lights on the side of the road because either couldn't get through bodies of water or took on water. I don't know. But y'all, be prepared.
4: That's why I didn't go to gym this morning, but I was tired, I didn't sleep well, I was grumpy, and I knew trying to travel on Shirley Street to get the better bodies was not going to be...
3: Yeah.
4: That was going to be... And you know what else, too? My knee. I said, let me rest this. Like, I just started walking properly.
3: I was going to say, at least you ain't limping today.
4: Yeah.
3: Yeah. Shout out, I said, that's not me. I don't tax LMAO. It's what's not, though. Shout out to Cody, says, it snowed. in this mug. Three Januarys back to back. I'm moving for snow. Kind of strange fire is this. Coley, buckle up. It's about to get crazier. That's not about to be different. Morning, Keisha. So tomorrow is officially Libra season. Well, here we go.
2: Jesus Christ.
3: two Libras in there going off. So I thought we would keep in time like the U.S. Time still changing. The U.S. has changed time.
4: No, I think they stopped it.
3: Oh, they stopped. Oh, yeah, as far as I know. Well, actually, I don't know. Maybe because I feel like...
4: I think they stopped. I could be wrong. I don't know if they still do it, but that was on the books for them to stop.
3: I feel like we even had this discussion last year. Somebody was saying that we were deciding whether or not we were going to stop doing the time switch back and forth.
4: I think when we switch it back over in November, leave it like that.
3: Yeah, because I know a lot of places don't. I think Jamaica, for example, doesn't do the time change thing. Yeah. You know, whatever. We just need to make sure we just need to be on the same... Can't we just all decide on something? Like, just everybody?
4: Like the metric system?
3: Facts. So you said, Cole, come and bring it on, please. Oh, you have a while. You have a while yet. But trust me, them snaps could be snappy. They could be snappy.
4: Before we get out of here, I want to issue a public apology for something my family has been attacking me on. In Cam's absence, I am setting up for Mo for her then to produce Eye on the Nation. Yesterday, I was switching the dates for the show, and I, by mistake, put the 21st because I didn't put the ST on the back of it. My sister texts me, goes, I don't know who doing Eye on the Nation, but they must can't smell. I was like, oh, that would be me.
3: That'd be you.
4: That would be me.
3: That'd be you.
4: So if y'all see any little mistakes like that, it's my fault. It's 100% my fault. I don't know how. I missed it because, the last day was the 17th, and I was like, okay, bet. So I'll just put 21 and keep going about my day.
3: Yeah.
4: And then, you know what else? Okay, let me do whatever. I was stressed out trying to get a password for that computer. I'm dead stressed out. Right. Yeah. So you know what? 21, back to it. And then 21st was born. But that was 100% my fault. Please don't blame Mo or anybody else. That was 100% me. And if you see any mistakes, it's probably me. When it comes to production, that's all Mo. But the prep is me. If something goes wrong with the show, that's usually Mo and Sani. Mo and Sani are not good at everything.
3: Hey, Castro in there.
4: But
3: No.
4: Mo and Sani, they'd be doing nonsense. Sani's not good at her job. But
3: Sani's fantastic at her job.
4: But the prep is all Andrew. That's my bad. I apologize.
3: Shout out to Sani holding down the show by herself the entire week.
4: I know flex.
3: It's not about it being a flex. It's not easy.
4: Have you watched me work?
3: You couldn't even spell 21st.
4: Have you watched me work?
3: Calm down.
4: Leave me alone for a week. Watch me work.
3: Calm down.
4: Please.
3: Let me put you on national television on top of that.
4: Yo, do it.
3: Like this.
4: Mo.
3: Full camera.
4: If they put, they will cancel the show before they get rid of me. They have to cancel the show.
3: That's what it is.
4: For my opinions? Oh, Jesus Christ. By the time I visit Joe Ben Kobe Davis, they will call in and be like, yo, cut the show off.
3: The disclaimer's about to go crazy.
4: Oh, my God. What? Put me on national television. you better call Mo. Don't call me. Every day, and another thing, Joe Beth. Every day, I'll be on her neck. Do not put me on national television.
3: Ellie, I tell him, say LMAO. I know that had to be Drew. Say, I know it wasn't, it couldn't have been Mo. Hashtag Mo apologist.
4: No, it was me. It was me. I apologize.
3: Say, at one caller was like, what kind of date is that? Listen, they was going off. These people don't miss nothing.
4: No.
3: Somebody was like, can y'all change that, please? Because my OCD is going crazy. I was like, miss, the show was I'm sorry.
4: That's why I wanted to apologize. I didn't want y'all catching no flack for my mistake. So that was 100% my fault. Ladies, watch this. I'm sorry. I take accountability.
3: Wow, you had to make that at that moment just so you
4: Buddy.
3: Yeah, I don't think about you.
4: Just showing y'all how it's done.
3: Consistent.
4: Apologize and then accept blame for what you did and then move forward and try to be better. You know what I'm going to do today? Double check the date.
3: You know what you sound like right now? Them gals would be like, but do you know why I'm sorry? Like, that's what you sound like. That's what you sound like right now. Like, we heard you. Do you know why I'm sorry? Like, that's what you sound like. That's what you sound like right now. Like, we heard you.
4: While apologizing?
3: You,

0: Guys, then you had to, but alas, a lesson for women.
1: Okay.
2: See?
1: All right.
2: And now,
0: ladies, and, I like
2: and
0: to
2: now
0: apologize
2: it's an anger problem,
0: him,
2: and ladies and gentlemen, that's showbiz.
0: But I can't.
2: That's how this work. What? Watch them work.
0: You know, men, just gotta remind you that they're not the only ones that make mistakes.
2: What are Sean talking about? Sean said, do y'all have a Cuban dictator working there? No?
0: Because Castro.
2: That's what oh, yeah. Who's that?
0: Exact. Exact producer.
2: Oh!
0: That's a name.
2: That's a name?
0: Yeah.
2: I had a different info.
0: Yeah, my name is Castro.
2: Okay.
0: All right, folks, we got to pay some bills. We come back and show it over. Definitely keep it locked. Big shout out to our sponsors, our Popeyes fam. Don't forget, it's all about that Nola box, baby. Get yourself hooked up. And if you haven't gotten your Nola box yet, I don't know what you're waiting on because love that chicken and Popeyes, just saying. All right, to also as well, don't forget, the Culture Sound Clash is about to go down. October 12th, get your tickets, get ready. 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
2: Hey, bro, where you at?
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2: What? 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
0: Relax, man. 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My Bacardi Bahama mama.
2: Oh, I got a new flavor. But let me ask you this. 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

0: Orange Music, folks, 103.5 The Beat. We are back. You're locked into Unfiltered here in the midday. Right about now, it is time for our Bahamas is not a real place news.
1: In Bahamas, in Bahamas is not a real place news. Again, this is a very, very serious matter. A Grand Bahama man was allegedly assaulted twice in the space of several hours by the same two men. With the second attack occurring after they allegedly broke into his apartment and demanded money. Police have arrested a 44-year-old man in connection with the alleged burglary and assault in an apartment complex in Bahamia. According to police, shortly before 5 a.m. on Sunday, September 20th, a woman reported that two men had broken into her Pinta Avenue residence and assaulted her husband. The victim had returned home shortly after 10 p.m. the previous night, bleeding from the head and with bruises to his face. He reportedly told his wife he had been involved in a physical altercation at a business on Polaris Drive, Caravelle Beach, with two men, including one he knew. Police said the man initially declined police assistance and medical attention. Several hours later, at about 2:30 a.m., the victim reportedly heard a loud bang at the apartment's front door and discovered that the same two men from the earlier altercation had apparently entered the residence. He alleged that the men assaulted him with their fists and their feet while demanding money they claimed he owed them. Emergency medical services responded to the residence, but the victim again declined medical attention. He later requested police action. Officers from the Criminal Investigation Department, assisted by the mobile division, subsequently executed a search warrant at a residence on Point Lookout Drive. Police arrested and cautioned a 44-year-old man known to the victim in connection with the alleged attempted burglary.
0: It's a crazy story to me.
1: Ladies and gentlemen, I give you Freeport. In other Bahamas on the Real Place news, problems with healthcare delivery in the Family Islands were laid base yesterday after nurses in Abaco staged a sick out over conditions at the Marsh Harbor Healthcare Center while a Bimini patient was transported in the back of a truck during heavy rain. By the way, I have that video of the person in Bimini who was being transported by heavy rain. They literally they literally could not get into the clinic.
0: You're and being
1: they
0: had transported by heavy rain?
1: No, transported during during heavy rain. Mm-hmm. And they had to literally put an umbrella over the gentleman while they were outside getting rained on trying to get inside the clinic.
0: It's ridiculous.
1: I'm not even gonna finish the story. Salute to those. I hope they sue. I hope they strike more. Good. I hope everybody strikes. Nothing is going to happen until we bring this country to a standstill and show them that we mean it. But until we stop beating up our gums, and let me be clear, I'm beating up my gum on this radio too. It's the same thing, but it's never any action. Another bomb is on a Real Place news. The union representing line staff at BPL has sued the government-owned utility provider and the attorney general, arguing in a legal filing that BPL's new overtime policy is unlawful and at odds with the workers' industrial agreement. In the lawsuit filed in the Supreme Court yesterday, the Bahamas Electrical Workers Union said it's seeking a court injunction to restrain BPL from enforcing the overtime policy. The union has also asked the Supreme Court to declare that last month's suspension of the two BPL employees amid an overtime pay controversy is unlawful. The union wants the suspensions to be set aside and for the two men to be immediately reinstated with full pay and privileges with no loss of seniority, benefit, or entitlement. To be very, very clear, my power was out from 7-8 hours. Shout out to the young queen, Monique. Shout out to the Dorsets. Their power was out for 12 hours. People's power have been out. You have to call this after 5. You're going to call people to go work those hours.
0: Yeah.
1: I'm sorry. I'm not saying they should get all that overtime. I don't know the semantics around that overtime situation that went down. But it's going to keep being overtime payments because the light can't stay on.
0: Yeah, I think the overcorrection is a little wild.
1: It's way too wild.
0: Because I think all of a sudden it was trying to be like, oh, well, we're putting an end to this. You can't put an end to that because we haven't put an end to blackouts.
1: Because we're in a crisis.
0: We're in a literal crisis. In the trenches of this thing, right? So, don't be silly about this whole thing. The people have to go and do the overtime. But y'all definitely need to have the person whose job it is to be watching the overtime and making sure they're not being taken advantage of on the overtime is actually signing off and doing the job. So
1: if I see someone got 12 hours overtime, that makes sense to me. If I see someone got 8 hours hours overtime, that makes sense to me.
0: Now, if everybody has 12 hours overtime,
1: something's wrong.
0: I'm kind of questioning what's really happening.
1: That, like, if the tellers have 12 that don't make sense.
0: Yeah.
1: In other Bombers on the Real Place News, Minister of Transport Leon Lundy yesterday confirmed that a man who reportedly assaulted an American tourist is not a licensed jet ski operator, period. The tourist said she was approached by a man. We know the story by now, but apparently he wasn't even a jet ski operator. So this story is evolving.
0: But the girl also said that they showed her documents of their licensure. So either they had forgeries or they were using somebody else's. Either way, problematic.
1: Possibly. Another bomb is on a Real Place News. The Office of the Prime Minister said that Prime Minister Philip Brave Davis is in New York to attend the 81st session of the United Nations General Assembly. It noted that the Bahamas will advocate for multilateral cooperation, peace, and security, and that the delegation's priorities include climate action, international finance reform and regional security, reparations, artificial intelligence, and digital sovereignty. OPM said the Bahamas will also seek support for Bahamian Stephen Barrow's candidacy for Deputy Secretary General of Stephen Barrow. B-E-R-E-A-U-X.
0: Oh, okay.
1: Yeah. Candidacy for Deputy Secretary General for the International Telecommunication Union for 2027 to 2030 and for its bid for a non-permanent seat on the United Nations Security Council for 2032 to 2033. Deputy Prime Minister Chester Cooper will serve as acting Prime Minister until Davis's return on September 26. The reason why I wanted to read that story is because I saw a lot of Bahamians being like, oh, who all he going with and why he got to go with certain people? Okay, let me be clear. When they take a delegation to, I don't know, Florida or somebody plays stupid for no reason, I'm right there with y'all. And let me be clear. The PLP is known for massive delegations of people traveling with them for no reason whatsoever. I agree with y'all. If the Prime Minister is going to the UN as Bahamians, I kind of want him to go with enough people so he don't look and sound dumb. I think that
0: anybody, for example,
1: on the international stage,
0: right, that speaks to whatever they would be covering in that meeting. So
1: right.
0: If it's, you know, environment or technology, then I would expect that those ministers and probably some people from that ministry would be attending as well. It's when you start bringing your best friend who is your assistant and like all these other things where it's kind of like, all right, what are we doing?
1: Exactly. So, yeah. And again, I'm with
0: you, sweetheart.
1: Like, I still don't know why we went to Dubai. I still don't know why Clinton was in Dubai singing and dancing and doing a bunch of garbage. I don't understand a lot. I've seen the way these delegations roll, and it's too much of them for no reason. But if he's going on the international stage, on the UN, to speak on behalf of the UN, I want him with people. I want him safe. I want him with enough people around him to inform him of what's going on, speech writers, the whole nine. That makes sense to me. I'm not mad at that.
0: Speak to the different projects.
1: See, y'all could be the same people. I see what makes me mad is y'all would be the same people. If you go there with one other person and sound dumb, y'all could be the same. But Chad, look how he's shaming us. I'm in front of them white people. They all be the same people. See, you can't win for losing, honestly.
0: Drew saying that, so you know.
1: Yeah, and I am not a, you know, yeah. In other Bombers on Real Place News, 17 stores have been hauled before the magistrate's court for consumer-related violations over the past year, with 15 owners pleading guilty as the government warns businesses that it will take a tougher line against unfair pricing practices. Rex Adderley, officer in charge of consumer affairs, said two cases remain before the courts after inspectors cited businesses for violations ranging from discrepancies between shelf and register prices to suspected price gouging and failures to produce invoices. The enforcement figures emerged as Economic Affairs Minister Jerome Fitzgerald declared zero tolerance for businesses that take advantage of consumers and warned inspectors not to let personal relationships influence enforcement. I 100% co-sign this. I think that's a great initiative. Jerome Fitzgerald has been talking good. And I'm glad he's following it up with action.
0: Yeah.
1: So salute to him. Not all bad apples, but I think that really needs to be done because I've heard a lot of people say the price on the shelf when you get to the register with the new computerized system is a totally different price. And a lot of people like myself don't pay attention.
0: Yeah.
1: I don't pay attention at all because again, I'm single. I'm not counting pennies. I don't have kids and stuff to feed. But if I'm a working person or just a person in general who can't make their money, this matters.
0: But also, on behalf of all the consumers out there, if you do see something, please report it.
1: Yeah.
0: Report it. Particularly when you know it's like, okay, no, y'all been doing this a little while. Yeah, no, report it.
1: Also, before we get out of this, I want to get into this story. This is all alleged, by the way. Shout out to the young, tall king for this one. Allegedly, the husband is to be charged in conjunction with his wife's murder. Insurance agent, I don't want to call the name because this is coming from a third-hand website, so I'm not going to call the name. But insurance agent, blah, blah, will be charged today in the death of his wife, primary school teacher, the late blah, blah, at 10 a.m. today, Tuesday, September 22nd, 2026.
0: Really?
1: This gentleman was, so you know the story. Mm-hmm. This gentleman was at home at the time of the abduction of his wife, who was taken from the house by her killers, who stabbed her about the body and stuffed her into a vehicle and drove her out of the gated community before leaving her half dead near the Tile King on Wolf Road. She survived to tell of the ordeal, but later succumbed to her injuries in hospital. The lady, who was 56 before her death, died on July 13th, more than a month after the horrific deadly attack inside her gated community home on June 4th. One of the men who participated in the stabbing abduction is right now also in police custody and is cooperating fully.
0: He's
1: cooperating fully with the investigation. I'll send you the story. I don't want to call names. It's coming from 242 in the know, and I don't know how accurate this is, but...
0: That's crazy, because that's not how that story was posed initially of what was happening. That was a...
1: And you know what?
0: Salute. She accidentally got caught in the middle, and they came there for... to collect money that he owed and whatever else. So this is,
1: and you know what, salute to the police, because we knew none of the information until just now. We knew none of that, and this is why I always say, let the police do their investigations. Let them do their job and figure it out. You know what I mean? Diesel is on the case, and I
0: I
1: believe in him. You know what I mean? So we'll follow that. I'm sure we'll get an official from one of the official news outlets before the week is out, but that's what's come across my news desk at this time. Mo Weather.
0: Her husband called too, but he was in the house. That's wild AF. Yeah, this story went left because this is not the original. This was not the original tale that was being told. But again, shout out to the police.
1: Yeah, shout out to the police.
0: What they have found is the truth.
1: Doing their job. And that's your mama's on real place. Oh, that's your mama's on real place news.
0: Hi, folks. Time for us to pay a couple bills. And, of course, I get to DJ Melody. And, of course, we got the news. All right, so keep it locked right here. 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That story's so messing me up. Anyway, all right, we're taking a break, but stay right here, man. We got some music for you. We got the news for you. Keep it locked. More than just music. It's 103.5 The Beat.
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12: This is your Eyewitness News headlines and weather for Tuesday, September 22nd. Good day, Bahamas. I'm Natario McKenzie, and here are some of the stories topping news. Economic Affairs Minister Jerome Fitzgerald says the government is moving to introduce new rent legislation amid concerns over soaring rental costs. Fitzgerald acknowledged that rents are extremely high and says the rent control unit needs more officers to properly police the sector. Now, he says the government will also examine the upkeep of rental properties to ensure that tenants are getting value for what they pay. Meantime, Free National Movement leader Michael Pintard is urging the government to intervene as gasoline prices continue to climb. Pintard is calling for a temporary VAT cap on fuel and an increase in the VAT-free residential electricity threshold from $400 to $600. He says that both measures could be implemented quickly to provide relief to Bahamian families facing the cost of living crisis. And a 20-year-old man accused of attacking an American tourist was operating as an unlicensed jet ski operator, that according to Transport Minister Leon Lundy. Lundy says the suspect did not possess an authentic badge, raising questions about how he was allowed to operate. Police are searching for the man who allegedly struck the female tourist after she reportedly rejected his sexual advances. Well, that does it for your news headlines. A check on weather is next. In the general situation, a wet weather pattern due to the combination of abundant tropical moisture, deep layer troughing, and an upper level disturbance will continue to support showers and thunderstorms across the country. In the outlook, this moist and unstable air mass is expected to persist across the islands through the end of the week, producing showers and thunderstorms mainly across the northern, northwest, and central Bahamas, while the southeast Bahamas can expect occasional showers. Now, come late Thursday, a cold front is forecast to enter the northern Bahamas and gradually move southeastward, where it is expected to stall. The daytime high is expected to get up to about 90 degrees Fahrenheit or 32 degrees Celsius. 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
16: 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You don't know, this is Jack here. 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
17: 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I don't know what's up. I'm here representing for DJ Melody. Boy, Ashensia.
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1: Well, right now, we have a young lady in the studio. What are you about? What are you all about? Let's

0: Morning's music, folks. It's 103.5 The Beat, baby. That's right, DJ Melody. Bring it on with y'all. Turning you up on a Tuesday. Definitely want you to keep it locked right here. Big ups to the sponsors holding down this hour. That's our Paradise Games fam. Don't forget, today we are on our 48 hours of double point play. Also, our Nassau Crew Sport fam. Don't forget to follow them at Nassau Crew Sport. And last but not least, it ain't a party without Bacardi. Big ups to Bristol Wines and Spirits holding that down too, also as well. Keep it locked and turn your volume up. It's DJ Melody for you in the Lunchbox Mix. 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

10 bad in a man. 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
1: 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Of course, y'all know, you hear my voice. 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All right, folks, definitely want y'all to keep it locked in. Gonna make our way through to a quick break and be coming right back at you. DJ Melody just getting warmed up. Keep it right here. More than just music. It's 103.5 The Beat.
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As promised, we are back. You're locked into the Lunchbox Mix with DJ Melody. We're about to get right back into it. No slopping up, no long talk, all right? We're turning you up. 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

Stop.

0: Savage Music, folks, 103.5 The Beat, baby. DJ Melody definitely taking you through on a Tuesday, turning you up and taking you through indeed. Big shout out to the sponsors for the hour, holding it down. That's our Nassau Cruise Port fam, of course, our Paradise Games fam too, also as well. And, you know, you can't forget Bacardi. Ain't a body without Bacardi. Don't forget, you can follow us, of course, at 103.5 The Beat. We are live on Facebook, TikTok, and, of course, you can follow us at 103beat.com if you just want to, you know, take us with you wherever you go, in the gym, in the food store, whatever. We got you covered, all right? 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Also, it's about to go down. Big Ups to Secret Promotions is happening November 7th. That's right, Sizzler, Anthony B, and Capleton. Yeah, it's time. It's time. The countdown is on. Make sure you get your tickets. Lots of ticket outlets for you. Captain's Deck, I Dream of Sugar, Plantation Bar and Grill, Big Boys Cafe, ShipX, Nail Gallery, Joey's at the Fry, Dutchy, America, Jamaican Restaurant, Bundles of Beauty, London Looks. I mean, listen, they got you. All right, there's some place for you to get hooked up and make sure that you do. Again, that's going down. Shout out to Secret Promotions. It's about to be the, boy, the event of the year. Let's just call it. All right. All right, y'all, keep it locked in. We'll be back. We got questions and need answers. Some overrated versus underrated. And, of course, hot topics for the day. Keep it locked. More than just music. It's 103.5 The Beat.
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2: 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Not my baby mama. My Bacardi Bahama mama.
1: Oh, I got a new flavor. But let me ask you this. How's she taste?

0: 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You see what Paradise Games doing?
1: What now? 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

0: That one on your culture shock. King Shark alive and living. Anthony be in the building, Sizzler in the building. It's all about Nassau. Crew Sport, I got ton of. I know it's all about Coronation Weekend. So the 7th of November, we'll be still celebrating, keeping the fire burning. Slow them and bare feelings, they matter it. Them done both already and them can't say them sorry. Making the date and out the leg, November 7th, King Shark alive and living. Nassau Crew Sport, it's all about ton of.
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0: 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More fire. Who do you think you are? We're living in a small world.
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0: Another one of my little friends.
1: Hey. Oh.
2: Off air. Tell me about it.
1: Who?
2: I can be real.
0: Marissa.
1: Who? You serious right now?
0: Marissa Bernadette. No, I'm kidding. No.
1: I was like, okay, hold on now.
0: To your credit, the opposite of what you said to me, okay. It's true for you. What about you? You sniff him out. I walk in there, I was like, no, boy, she's a cool gal. I was like, huh? I was like, oh, Jesus, what now?
1: All right.
0: Can't have nothing.
1: Have fun. Warriors Music, folks, 103.5 The Beat. We are back. You're locked into Unfiltered here in the midday. It's a Tuesday. Big shout out to our sponsors. And, of course, shout out to each and every one of you who's got us logged in. It's Mo Andrew in the midday.
0: Let me get Cosway in on this early because I'm going to say this and he's going to have an immediate reaction. My question to the room right now is a meme going around. And a yeah. There's a meme going around, and the meme literally alludes to, because it's true. There was a time when I was growing up, and I was out of school, where we had a room that was singularly for the computer. You would go in that room, you would use use the internet, and then you would leave the internet in that room. My question for the room is...
1: This is in your house or just in general?
0: No, school. At school.
1: Okay.
0: We had a room for the internet. Yeah, you go in the room for an hour every Thursday. 2 hours if we was lucky if it was raining. Two hours. You could sit in the computer lab. It had AC.
1: Also, notice they called it a lab. Back then, computers were science.
0: Yeah. Yeah, now, it was new. It was.
1: You don't think about computers as science at all.
0: I got to make this real quick. Was the internet... Was everyone having access to the internet a mistake?
1: Yes.
3: I agree with that, yes.
1: Yes.
0: That's it.
1: Yeah.
0: That's all I got. Honestly, the more I watch y'all interact online, the more... And by the way, let me be very clear. I don't want y'all to doubt what I'm saying to you. Mm-hmm. Giving... Because I live here. My people are here. The people I love are here. I am Bahamian. Giving y'all the internet was a mistake.
1: It was. And is.
0: I say that holding nothing back. Mm-hmm. Let me be very clear about what I'm saying. A lot of y'all are too stupid for the internet.
1: Yes. Too also.
0: I'm not stammering. Well. I'm not taking this back. A lot of y'all, not all, but a lot of y'all are too stupid for the internet.
1: I literally just had this conversation last week. And I was like, you know, and it was because I went on a post. I was reading all the comments.
0: That's where this is coming from.
1: And it was people from all over the world, all walks of life. And I was like, you know, I think we would have all been better if we could have stayed in our collective quarters and I didn't have to know how dumb y'all was over there. Mm-hmm. Y'all know how stupid we were over here. Nobody had to know how ridiculous things was over there in Kuwait or whatever. You know what I mean? Like, I just feel like it was a lot better. And because it's so anonymous, people really don't care what they say.
0: Yep.
1: Because they feel like, you don't know me.
3: Mm-hmm. I hate keyboard warriors, boy.
0: So much.
3: I hate them keyboard warriors.
0: Someone posted on one of those Facebook pages, the young lady who got attacked, the young terrorist lady who got attacked on the beach. Mm-hmm. Y'all heard my rant yesterday. Y'all heard my nuance with the situation.
1: Yeah.
0: In the comment section, which made me feel like dirty because after my rant yesterday morning, someone commented, well, look at that gal. Look at her and her friend. The way she dressed and carrying on. Look, she asked for that.
1: That sounds right. That sounds like us. That sounds like our people.
0: Bye.
1: Yeah.
0: I was like, what?
1: Yeah.
0: You saw a 30-second clip of this gal and said to yourself, oh, she asked for that.
1: Yeah. Did you see her interview after? Like, sans the blood and everything else that she did?
0: No,
1: I
0: didn't.
1: With the radio, with the news station?
0: No.
1: She actually sounded very educated and sensible. Like, and let me be very clear, because, and this is a complete off deviation. Thing in there, right? And I get it. For some people who may not, everybody doesn't travel the same way. And by that, I don't mean, like, to the locations, meaning, like...
0: Y'all ain't been past Florida.
1: No, I don't even mean that. I mean, some people go to Florida, they go to do what they know, and they stick in that bubble, right. And that's all it is. Some people go to Panama, for example, and they're going to Google the things to do, they're going to look at TikTok, and that's all the stuff they're going to do. You have other people who go, and they submerge themselves in the culture of the place, right? So you meet somebody who is from there, and you hit it off at a bar, and they're like, yeah, well, we're doing this thing later, come join us, da-da-da. So it's not even strange that you would meet people and decide, like, okay... I'm going to, you know, meet them up again later for dinner. Now, I'm not going to a strange country, getting into a vehicle with strangers and going to a place that I don't know. But I definitely understand the notion of meeting people there and then doing what the locals do, whatever else. She got taken to a local bar, whatever else. She said she was having a great time until she had to tell this gentleman, hey, it's my time of the month. That's A, whether that's true or not is irrelevant. And B, I'm not interested. Now you punching people in their mouth.
0: Yeah.
1: Because they said no.
0: As not a jet ski operator.
1: Which let's be very clear, still goes back to, even if this was not a true story, it is so easy to believe it, because Drew and I sit here and read these types of stories to y'all.
0: We are a rapey country.
1: We are super rapey and abusive as a nation. I don't care how y'all want to chop it, cut it, and screw it. That's exactly where we sit, and this is where we stand. And y'all don't seem to understand this same internet that y'all keep going on playing around. Shout out to Tweedledee and Tweedledum, who decided to take the photo with the three-year-old holding the gun and send it to the baby mother yesterday.
3: Yeah.
1: Brilliant.
0: Wait, what?
3: I heard that story. Brilliant.
1: That's what we're dealing with.
3: Ah, the average really is short.
0: You're serious?
1: This what we dealing with.
0: That's a real video?
1: Yes. This what we dealing with.
3: His uncle and his brother, I think.
1: It was the daddy and the brother. Daddy's brother.
3: Yeah.
1: And it must be decided to be funny to let the little boy hold a rifle to take this photo that then somehow got to the baby's mother, who was like, oh, y'all thought this was cute.
3: They sent it.
1: 911.
3: They sent it.
1: Send it to us, crazy, because you know she probably don't like you.
3: I was like, wait, how?
1: Right. So,
3: how?
1: So when I hear all these things, and the people who represent us the loudest, again, this right back to what we was just talking about, it's always the people with the most audacity. The most stupidly audacious.
3: Common sense ain't common.
1: Who just could be loud representing us
0: I was sitting on the toilet this morning doing God's work.
1: Yikes.
0: A young lady who was foreign to the Bahamas said she wanted, I think she saw the fame of our Scottish cousin.
1: Mm-hmm.
0: And she was going, by the way, people are attaching themselves to that. And this white
1: woman. I saw a black girl doing something with
0: yeah.
1: that.
0: Yeah. Mm-hmm. This white woman was like, I'm going to make Bahamian macaroni, right? So she tries to make the macaroni. Does a relatively okay job. Like, again, she's a white woman.
1: Oh,
0: America.
1: Actually, I did say, no, she was hair. She was hair.
0: Right, yeah.
1: And she was saying some Bahamian people was better too, and she had to make the gluten-free version.
0: Yes.
1: Yeah. I ain't gonna lie, it did look good.
0: One of the comments immediately was like, dying how we make our Bahamian macaroni, you dummy. Now, the same thing Mo did, I did. I was like, bae. But then someone was like, well, you know, she tried her best. Thank you, sweetie, for doing that. No, that is not how you make Bahamian macaroni. Just my opinion.
1: In the video, the woman even says, we also made peas and rice. The one thing I love about this is that everybody's is different, which is absolutely correct. Y'all ever had two peas and rice taste the same?
3: Nope.
1: Y'all ever had two macaroni taste the same?
3: Nope.
1: So how in God's grace, dying out we is making, who is we?
0: Well, first of all, Bo.
1: Who's we? Y'all don't even have one noodle y'all just use the same.
0: Cosmo, a wise man once said what?
3: Nothing at all.
0: Bae, it's
1: sheesh.
3: It's so easy.
1: Cause what you just said, it wise.
3: It's so
1: we ain't
3: easy.
1: Dealing with wisdom.
0: Mo.
1: We ain't dealing with wisdom.
0: I saw the macaroni, and in my mind, I was like, huh, I want to do one of those things. But you know what? Cool. And then I hit like.
1: I actually thought it looked good. And when she said gluten-free, I was more impressed.
0: Well, Mo.
1: I know what it is to work with a gluten-free noodle.
0: I didn't have an opinion. Yeah. I was like, you know what? Okay. Like.
1: That's it.
0: Let's scroll.
1: I guess what you could also not done.
3: Nothing.
1: Like it. You could have just walked away.
3: Yep.
1: You could have just been like, huh, and bye. That's all. The decision to
0: don't understand.
1: Get under a post and go in. and I feel like they said, who was keep checking back to see if anybody commented on it.
0: Oh, my Lord.
1: Because when you see the back and forth, you know who they are. If like, I've gone to answer people, and then when I saw that they was responding back to people throughout
0: fighting,
1: the whole thing,
0: fighting them.
1: I just deleted it. I was like, nope. Nah. Because I ain't got that energy.
0: One thing Bahamians could do, they could fight on a thread.
1: Yeah, I'm not doing that.
0: They could fight on a thread.
1: They ain't no serious. I have a job to go to.
0: Yeah.
1: I know.
0: I just don't understand. And it's always the people who have a gun and $88 on top of their bed with a weird Israeli name or like Palestinian name in Arabic. Like, but, like, I...
1: Oh, I forget to tell you the best part of the story. So after the mother called the police and the police went to the home, guess where the gun was? Right there, nose.
3: The average.
1: Right there, nose. Anything to picture. Who with the owner?
3: The average.
1: We're cooked. We are fricasseed, sauteed,
3: what
1: souffled.
3: What's the problem with
1: that? Splayed.
3: food finishing them.
0: What percentage, if we were to just, and I want y'all to be honest, mm-hmm. what percentage in Nassau we think shouldn't be allowed or should have like restraints on internet usage? Let's give them, an hour is too much. Let's get them 50, let's get them 15 minutes a day. What percentage of Nassau would y'all? First of all, let me start up. I'm not even going to ask y'all. I think no one under the age of 21 should be allowed to have the internet if it's not for Miss Rachel. That lost gal. Mm-hmm. What her name is? Dora?
1: Mm-hmm. Or, the lost gal. That's crazy.
0: Or anything to do. Or anything.
1: Also, shout out to Miss Rachel. She been doing her work.
0: Yo, she
1: been doing work.
0: Soldier. Ooh. You hear me? Miss Rachel. Miss Rachel. Yo.
1: I get goosebumps.
0: They, you know what they, you know, some black guy, sorry, side note, some black tech guy set up a bunch of computers. You ever heard of a bot farm?
1: Mm-hmm.
0: Okay, so people who don't know, a bot farm, by the way, a lot of y'all, when y'all are on Twitter, on Instagram, yeah. y'all are arguing with bots.
1: Also, that girl who sent you the friend request in the bikini, who yes. looks super exotic overlooking the beach on the balcony, she ain't real, and she also don't want to be a friend.
0: With the Indian dude who commented on the picture and said, very beautiful, send me a DM, I like you. Yeah, that is fake. Yeah. So a bot farm, for anyone who doesn't know, they'll set up like probably 30 computers. And all those computers are collecting everyone's information and they're responding depending on what I want them to say. So let's say mm-hmm. I create a bot farm in the next election to support Lincoln Bain. And by the way, I'm not saying this happened, I'm just creating a hypothetical. I would have a bot farm that'll say something like, oh, well, no, if you vote for Lincoln Bay and XYZ, and every response you have is manufactured for you. That's how scary AI is, mm-hmm. by the way. So y'all are arguing with bots. I need y'all to know that. Some dude, anyway, set up a bot farm to stream Miss Rachel. He set up like 50 devices to only stream Miss Rachel just so her numbers can go up so she can get paid more. And he's half black, half Palestinian. Some dude in New York. He set up a whole bot farm just for her. And now
1: I love it.
0: Black people all across TikTok and social media are now just streaming Miss Rachel. They didn't even watch it. They just have it on.
1: Yeah.
0: To be like, hey, no, we riding with her.
1: Yeah, shout out Miss Rachel.
0: Miss Rachel's a soldier, boy. What percentage of Bahamians do we think should be allowed into that for 15 minutes a day?
3: Just 15 minutes a day?
0: Just 15.
1: Everybody. That's all.
0: Here's the problem y'all run into.
1: Because you can't give it to some, being have a problem with that. So you just say that everybody can only have X amount of time a day. I'd be okay with that. I need that.
3: Use internet.
1: Somebody
3: like
1: just
3: minutes.
1: Tried to send me that fold phone that I was asking about yesterday, and she sent me a picture with how she could do three things on the two screens at once. Like she was watching Cosmo on TikTok while also having her WhatsApp open talking to me, and then in a window over here was her Facebook, and I was like, I don't need that kind of drama in my life. No. I don't need that kind of overstimulation in my life. There's no way.
0: No one man should have all that power.
1: None.
0: Yeah.
1: None.
0: I say 98%. I heard you. I think 98% of Bahamians should not be allowed there to that.
3: So what 2% would you give it to?
0: What 2%?
3: Yeah.
0: They take a test. In order to access the internet, I want a live to create a test. Just a basic test.
3: Consisting of what?
0: Math, English. There, wheel, well, I'm.
1: I can't be alive because it can't be any internet carrier because they have their own vested interest. It's going to have to be like a government mandated thing of like, hey guys, you're going to need to take this test and take this with you to go sign up for your internet based on your score.
0: It ain't going to be hard. There, well, wheel, well.
1: Can you tell the difference between if this is fake or real information?
0: Yeah.
1: Yeah. Something.
0: Complete this sentence. I'm going to the park.
1: By the way,
0: if you put am, you're out.
1: A lot of people are going to age out of this as well. So this isn't going to just be about the D average. Some people, I think, are going to be of a certain age where it ain't safe for them either.
0: Oh,
1: because I worry often about like my aunts, uncles, people of a certain age. They stay saying things.
0: AI.
1: Guys, did y'all see this? Walmart's giving out $100,000 for as many likes as we can get as a group. If you don't take this out, yeah. But
3: people just get swing from that
0: one. Yes. Cosmo, look at me. Yes. One of the biggest mistakes ever made for the older generation when it comes to social media has been them finding devotional posters and memes.
3: Mm-hmm. Boy.
0: Every morning between the hours of 4 a.m. and...
1: They ain't got to look. Their algorithm is set. Locked.
0: Marissa,
1: between, come to them.
0: Between 4 a.m. and about quarter to 6.
3: And that Bible app with his downloaders give him scriptures every morning.
0: My phone...
1: Not too much of my Bible app.
0: My phone to start vibrating for 4 o'clock.
1: Yeah.
0: And my own part. Good morning. Is a dove and a lion and a sun. Good morning. Do you know that God looks at you every day and says, you are mine? Love him. Jeremiah. Blah, blah, blah, blah, blah, blah. Here comes the next one. My cousin Lisa. Mm-hmm. Oh, my Lord. God is a lion. He's roaring for you. And X, Y, Z. Here comes my old lady with four. Boom, boom, boom, boom. My
1: phone. Rapid fire.
0: My phone vibrating off the shelf. My lady said, some are just with just butterflies. And a scripture verse, Galatians this. Boom, that's you. Here you go. Another one with a rainbow and a white dude with long hair. Jesus. And he's like, come on to me. Boom, that's for y'all. And here we go. Here we go. Here we go. Then you got the talking set. My other aunt. Good morning, y'all. Love y'all to death. You know, I had a word on my heart this morning. Boom. That's a
1: 3-minute voice note.
0: It said Diana is typing since 4:30 and she ain't stopped till 6.
1: Oh, y'all is type.
0: Oh, there's type?
1: Please get the voice notes.
0: First of all, I refuse to teach my lady how to voice note. She's asked me several times and I told her, I was lying. I told mommy she don't have the subscription for voice notes, so she can't send them.
1: At least
0: I told her she
1: week?
0: Had to pay for that.
1: At least once a week. My family group chat pocket dials me from one of my aunt's uncles.
0: Oh, once a week?
1: That at happens, least once a week.
0: That happens multiple times a week for me.
1: Yeah, at least once a week. At least once a week, I'd be like, mommy is calling in family group. No, she's not. Then I have to call her phone. Mommy, what's your phone doing? Because you're calling group. Oh, girl, I don't know. These things so silly. Let me answer it then. Hello? No, you don't answer it. You're calling. Hang the thing. Turn. Go in and end.
0: My mother.
1: End the vibe.
0: Mummy is saying so Camperdown has a group chat for safety concerns. Mummy is saying whatever going on in the Camperdown group chat to the family. Someone will be like, hey, there's a weird Honda driving around the area. Y'all be careful. We grip that. Morning family. There's a weird Honda driving around the Camperdown area. Y'all be careful. Some of the people in this group chat are in London. Some of them are in America.
1: Yeah.
0: None of them live Camperdown.
1: Yeah, that sounds right.
3: You think that's bad? My old lady called me, messaged me, sent me a voice note. I still have the voice notes on my phone, saying that she needs a new phone. Woman, what's wrong with your phone? Oh, it's the screen dark and it's light, and then some lines on it. I said, okay, I'll look into getting you a new phone then. Then she messaged me 10 minutes later. Oh, false alarm. It was a mistake. I had the brighten setting turned on too low. So don't worry about that right now. Don't worry about that.
0: Yeah. Yeah.
1: Okay. Yeah. Okay, Bob. Shut up. At least I need that because my discipline is zero and attention deficit is on 1,000. Girl, I'm telling you. Shout out Dylan says, I agreed with 100% increased outdoor experience like back in the days and bring children back into reading because they wouldn't be able to be ready, text and message 24 hours a day. Let me tell you something. I said this before. I keep saying it. I don't think y'all actually doing the research or the study. I need y'all to be social scientists amongst us. I want you to look at children average. Under the age of, let's go with 7. 7 and under.
3: Should not have devices.
1: No, hold on. Count the scars on their bodies.
0: 0.
1: Count the scars on them.
0: These children don't have the knee scar.
1: They don't have the chin or the knee.
0: Everyone should
1: don't have
0: a knee
1: scars.
0: Scar.
1: They ain't falling out because they ain't doing nothing outside. Mm-hmm. This is why they getting sick with everything.
0: Yep.
1: All the time.
0: Yep.
1: Breaking things dead easy. I feel like we used to fortify the calcium on our shin. How much times we used to buck that? Mm-hmm. You know what I mean? Mm-hmm. These children miss a step and all of a sudden they're in a splint. I know.
0: I broke 4 bones by the time I was 15.
1: I didn't, but I have plenty scars.
0: You was a girl.
1: I was a tall boy, but I had plenty scars.
0: Yeah.
1: Shout out Jenny. Girl, anyway, let me read this because this is different. This is definitely it. Said she posted a video of her daughter painting her car and it got over 500,000 likes before her daughter must be demanded she took it down. Said, but what they found absolutely hilarious was the comments. Say, you think women are mean? No, men. Men are mean and sassy. It was pretty much all men in the comments, deeply offended by a young woman painting her own car. The attitude, the drama, the unsolicited opinions. Oh, yeah. That's them. Cause cars is man things. Who car it is? Who that's a boyfriend guy. Who buy her that? What you know about painting car?
0: Y'all know how easy.
1: These gals are so masculine these days.
0: Y'all know how easy it is to just see it and be like,
1: no, they don't.
0: Oh, look, it's a gal painting a car.
1: No,
3: I just saved them type of video.
0: Cosmo.
1: But that's my thing. I feel like the most sensible among you would be like, that's kind of dope.
3: Be like, boy, like, whoa. This guy, let me follow her.
0: I've seen she things deserves a follow. I vehemently don't agree with. I have friends who have posted things I don't agree with. Who will post them on Facebook? You know what? Trump is doing a very good job here. You know, I support Trump. Maybe the Bahamas need a little bit more Trump. I read it. I say, huh, I think he's wrong. Huh, I didn't know he was a Trump supporter. Anyway, back to my life. That's it. That's it. Am I saying you can't have an opinion? No. Am I saying you can't voice your opinion on social media? No. But you don't have to be angered by something that don't concern you.
1: Yeah.
0: Especially when it comes to people.
1: I choose not to even be angered about things that directly affect me. If I have no control over it, I just had this conversation with Andy yesterday, but if I have no control over it, I ain't taking it on. I try to get these cortisol levels under control. I can't be taking on stress for things that I cannot change.
0: Now, you know where I do comment?
1: Serenity prayer been run.
0: You know where I do comment regularly? Anything to do with BPL. I was lighting that page on fire last night. I was lighting them right up. You know why? That directly right concerns me.
1: Correct, correct.
0: Because the power out, Jobeth.
1: Also, the comments under this being lit.
0: Yo!
1: The comments under this. I just go and read it. Like, when the power go off and then my internet can't reconnect, I just be like, anyway, let me go on my data and let me go see what's going on this page. And I just sit there and read the comments. That keeps me until the power come
0: let
1: back
0: me
1: up.
0: Tell
1: and
0: you,
1: my
0: let me
1: cable
0: tell you
1: come back on.
0: Why I love BPL.
1: Sit there and read the comments. That keeps me until the power come
0: let
1: back
0: me
1: up
0: tell
1: and
0: you,
1: my
0: let me
1: cable
0: tell you
1: come back on.
0: Why I love BPL Facebook page.

0: If you want more information, go to BPL Direct on WhatsApp. Can't comment over there. Smart. Here's the problem. Y'all just post other things.
1: Yeah. They comment anyway.
0: Oh, yeah. Wait. They was lighting them up on the one on one video they do. Like, look at BPL changing things. Like, yeah, whatever. Eastern Road is off. under arbitrary video, but something positive. They say, hey, yeah, Village Road is off too. What I love about the BPL composition, bro, is it ain't just the average. It ain't the smart people.
1: Everybody there.
0: Everyone.
1: Everybody. It's the one place we all do.
0: Oh, yeah.
2: At least they bring people together.
1: Yeah.
0: It brings all of us together.
1: By candlelight, but we here. shout out to Gary.
2: Small victories.
0: Right.
1: Gary said, listen, sexy Mo Big Drew, and he is not a whole Cosmo. We really are a rapey nation because a lot of instances where women are being raped are not reported and are not revealed to the public. But as a father of daughters, put your hands on one of mine and I will change my first name to Hemorrhoid for you because I could be a pain in your behind.
0: He didn't say behind.
1: He did not.
0: No, he did not.
1: Shout out to Victoria said, that's nothing. I bought my mom a new 55-inch TV. 55-inch smart TV, so she would call me every day to tell me the TV ain't working. Me getting upset thinking I waste my money just to find out nothing wrong with the TV. It's her internet, SMH. So I'm frustrated and stuck to work trying to direct her on how to connect the Wi-Fi to the TV, and it wasn't working out. So because she can't understand how to turn the Wi-Fi back on, she leaves the TV off. She leaves the TV off till I get off to fix it. Sigh. Yeah, I mean, would be my moment. She'd be like, I know. All right, I can go do something else.
0: Am I the only one who a lady is calling them and the first 2 minutes of the call is her talking to someone, not you?
2: Yeah.
1: Oh, my God. My lady's calling
0: me.
1: So much.
0: My lady's calling me. I'll answer the phone. Hey, mommy. No, I told her don't go there. Yeah. I read it on the phone with Andrew. You think so, eh? well, tell Darlene I come in. Yeah. All right, then. All right, baby. No, just put it in the dryer. Yeah. Hello, Andrew.
1: Minutes running.
0: Sweet girl. Sweet girl. You stop paying bills for me? Little while now. Run the conversation, baby girl.
1: To be fair, she called you, so she paying for it.
0: To be fair, dying true. I say, hey, mommy.
2: Yeah. He's still putting the bill for the minutes.
1: Yeah, that's also phone. True. Yeah, yeah. Back and forth. Back and forth.
2: He got two for one bill.
1: Very true.
0: Cosmo. I don't know why that's funny for you.
2: It's because I do the same thing.
0: I don't know. Yo.
1: Y'all's laughing your tails, bro.
2: My old lady's called me. She'll call me and immediately hang up the phone. She'll literally call me.
1: For you to call her back.
2: Oh, I need some minutes on my phone. Put some minutes on my phone, please. That's all you called me for?
0: My sister, Simone called me. The last time mommy did something, Simone called me. Andrew, mommy dropped her phone inside the tub. Why? She's on Wikipedia, she dropped the phone in the tub, so she needed a new phone. So what are we going to do? She's like, well, she said you must get her phone.
1: I must.
0: I said, oh, okay. So are we going to come together?
1: As what? Said,
0: she goes, just get an Alcatel. And then I said, okay, so are we?
1: Y'all ain't hearing the plurality.
0: Someone say, ha, ha, ha, ha. Can't you phone there? Ha, ha, ha. I said, listen.
1: That's your ma. Hey, you say that every day. That's your ma.
0: I'm on dialysis. Yo. I don't know what y'all think. Yo. I gotta pay eating well. Yo. What y'all talking about, bro?
1: Oh, gosh.
0: To be clear, I got the phone. And what made me mad is I was mad buying the phone. I was mad driving for the phone. I was mad on the way to the house to take her the phone. I was mad. I was like, I got to spend $100. You know, there's always hit you with something else. I was like, hey, how much for the phone? $99. Okay, bet. And then plus tax, plus this, plus that. It was like $180. I said, okay, cool, bet. Got her the phone, got her protection, got her insurance, all nine, da, da, da. Take it home. Hear mommy. Hey, baby, my perfect angel. How are you? Hey, good, mommy. All right, baby. I'm so sorry about the phone. How much you spend? Let me give you the money. We can spend all the money. Let me give you the money back. In my heart.
1: Yeah.
2: You want to take that
0: in
2: so
0: my
2: bad.
0: Heart. I'd be like, yeah, it was 180 plus tax.
1: Yeah.
0: Just give me 200 and I'll give you the change. I wanted to say that, but again,
1: yeah.
0: It's my old lady. Yeah. So I'm like, mommy, don't worry about that. Just hold your money.
1: Mommy hit me with that when I said the other day. She was like, you know, your daddy have this little thing, though. I didn't get to the food store. Do some little meal prep for us. Just a couple meals for a couple days.
0: Lamb.
1: Right?
0: Lamb.
1: Just
0: a couple
1: days.
0: Yeah.
1: Daddy in the background. Salmon's too rich for my blood.

0: steak. So steak and salmon then. All right. Okay, cool, cool, cool. So then after they get the meals, it was so lovely. So what do I have for you? What do I look like giving my parents a bill?
1: Exactly.
0: For food.
1: Exactly.
0: For sustenance. Exactly. All my life they clothed and feed me.
1: Exactly.
2: Is that, me? That coming.
0: I said,
2: that part coming.
0: I said, oh.
1: Don't worry about it.
0: Don't worry about it. Sure, I mean. I said, mommy, I wanted to be like, all right, well, 9:50
1: a piece of
0: salmon. Got that on the special, but she don't need to know that. And then the steak. Oh, boy, oh, that's my personal steak. That's come on the meal prep money. So, you know what? Nothing. You don't mean nothing.
1: You ever had a whole budget going and your parents just sabotaged that entirely?
2: Yeah. So I don't take my lady to Super Value when she come over.
1: I have a budget for the week. I say, okay, cool, it's my budget XYZ. I have a budget for food, by the way. But, you know, let me just say a minute. My budget for food every week is $150. That's my budget just for me to eat for the whole week.
0: That includes groceries. That ain't just eating out.
1: Right.
0: Okay. That's everything.
1: That's chicken
0: whatever
1: breast.
0: Whatever you decide to do.
1: Whatever I do, okay. $150 is for my food for the rest of the week. Okay. To be clear, whatever day that why I put the check.
0: Yeah.
1: We can eat.
0: Yeah.
1: Let me be very clear.
0: Little bonus day.
1: Yeah. Give me the extra time, baby. I got it. You know what I mean? We living that day. You know what I mean?
0: Yeah.
1: When my lady come up with that phone, when they tell me that $180, I said, Jesus, this woman dipping into my budget. But like Mo said, first of all, mommy put the soft voice on me. Hey, baby, my darling, hot sweet angel boy. Who's that? Jesus Christ, she was a good weaponry.
0: Yeah.
1: But the next problem is to Mo's point. You know what I always say to myself anytime I get mad at my old lady for something she asked me for? You know what's the one thing I always say? This woman taught me to use a fork, boy.
0: Yeah, boy.
1: This woman taught me to walk. This the woman who put me through Kingsway with a C average.
0: You going far.
1: This the woman who, like, mistake after mistake after mistake after mistake
0: you
1: cover
0: that,
1: me,
0: you
1: boy.
0: You forget that video I just sent you yesterday? Just saying, somebody start. You know what I mean? Did you watch the whole thing?
1: Yes.
0: Phew.
1: I noticed the poop.
0: Oh, boy. I like how the nurse was trying to, like, spare her that bit of decency. I was like, miss, everything else is
1: By the way, full
0: wild.
1: Context, Mo sent me a video of a woman keeled over giving birth to a child. It's about 5 minutes long of the excruciating pain and all the rest of that. I encourage, you know why I watched it? And I'm glad Mo sent it to me, actually. I wasn't as grossed out as I pretended to be. You know why? I think a lot
0: it
1: of people.
0: It actually wasn't as messy as some I've seen.
1: No.
0: It was whoo.
1: I think a lot of men especially, but children. Y'all didn't see what your parents went through in childbirth.
0: Mother,
1: especially. Mm-hmm. Sorry, thank you. Well, what your mother went through in childbirth. Y'all understand? Lower your voice, man.
2: I don't want to see that because I want to stay mad.
0: Lower your voice.
2: I just spend
0: with my lower your voice. Right now.
2: No, you good. Every time she come over here, every single time she come over here, I end up overspending. Every time. Daily.
1: But that's the old lady.
2: Yeah, I can spend it. I say I can spend it, but I can complain about it.
0: I send it to tunes too. Matter of fact, I send it all, yo.
1: The next problem is my old lady, 84. It's hard to tell her no for anything. She, again, she 84. She can barely walk. She cute. She got a little bald head. She ain't ever got no bra no more.
0: Tunes of Churn, you better see that in real life.
2: Don't get me wrong. My auntie and my old lady, I don't tell them no for nothing. That's why I always stress out. But I can complain about it. On air.
1: What is it?
0: Yeah, that's what we get to do. Our parents did it to us the whole time. We didn't want for much of nothing, but that gave them the right to every time they turn around, these children need something.
2: They're
0: outgrowing this. You're breaking up. And y'all don't know how hot people sway. Here, man, take the thing.
1: Let me take it a step further. You're absolutely right. Let me take your point a step further. Mothers, especially the set with one son, they know how to weaponize that son.
0: Yeah.
1: They know how to weaponize that boy. Mothers with one son will always, they'll pamper him, but it's to an end. Mm. There's an end game to this.
2: Pamper?
1: No. My old lady protected and loved me, and against all of she had my back.
0: Protect and pamper is two different things, I think.
1: No. She did both.
0: Okay.
1: My lady did both. She pampered and protected me. Like she always... If the world was against me, my lady had my back. And now when she had her weakest, she's asking for things and smile. Because she don't get to say no.
0: Yeah.
1: Whatever she says, hey, Andrew, I'm going to go to Carl Harbour to go look at the Bougainvillea. It's a drive. This damn video Mo sent me. She's in labor for 12 hours, Jesus.
2: She said it to me just now too. I know if I can watch that.
1: I wouldn't be alive if not for this woman. Oh, God. Get in the car. Let's go.
0: Yeah.
1: Hey,
3: hey, let's stop 14 places so I can visit friends who I know if they're dead or not. Let's just do it. Let's just do it.
0: Let's live on the edge.
3: All right. Mommy and I got work at 11, right? Oh, the young lady will be fine. Okay. Sure. Well, question. Well, Mr. Major.
0: Hey, what about HR?
3: Yo, I can send Mo a picture. Look at Mommy. But I don't know if Major would be like, okay.
0: And?
3: Go on. Hey, no cools. Andrew, you didn't come to work until 2:30 the other day. What were you doing? Taking my 84, you're late for a drive. Oh, that's beautiful, man. We got to dock you for the day, though.
0: Yeah. Tell you what, next time, maybe, I don't know, save that for the weekend, bro.
3: But listen, you're doing a beautiful job on the show.
1: Oh, Jesus. Wow. Gotta love him. Shout out to the person who says, oh, we slandering parents. I sent my daddy a picture of an innocent. Of an announcement of someone we know death. He said, very sad. Put some data on my phone, please. That's them. My mommy would call to ask me to call my aunt and have my aunt call her. Why am I the operator? Because neither of them have minutes or data.
0: Yeah.
1: That person says, mommy, like, say, I only need to make one stop. Five stops later, this is my stop. And then when I leave, stop and put this on my account. Yep, that's them.
0: That's not right.
1: My lady always have a stop. And by the way, the stops are never coordinated or scheduled. Like, if you're driving through Fox Hill, Andrew, stop. Mommy, what happened? That's Beatrice's house. Stop here. Let me see if she home. Mommy, Beatrice died 3 years ago. Stop here. You aren't sure. Mommy, Beatrice died. I took you to the funeral. Stop here. Gentlemen, come on. That's Sandy. Hey, where Beatrice? She died, you know. Oh, I figured as much. No, you didn't. No, you didn't.
0: You didn't believe me. I told you as much.
1: I told you.
0: You didn't believe
1: me. But now her and her widowed husband.
0: Yeah, and I didn't catch up. And you can just sit in the car. I hope you've been downloading a Janae Aiko, because that's a good album. Sit down and listen to it. Are you with me? Are you going to be catching up?
1: Question. The question for you, Cosmo. Do y'all have a Mommy in the Car playlist?
0: Yeah. Oh, I have a Daddy in the Car playlist. Plenty Sam Cooke on that.
1: Really?
0: Yeah.
1: Mommy is Nina Simone and Sarah Vaughan.
0: Yeah. Daddy is Sam Cooke, Al Green, and a little bit of Frankie Beverly.
1: Frankie Mays. Yeah. Cosmo, even Mommy in the Car playlist?
2: She don't be in the car long, but that Coloring Book album, Chance the Rapper, that's the only gospel album I could probably play in the car with her.
0: Mm, so you play it for you and her to be entertained.
2: Because it has a lot of gospel aspects of it. And once I play in, she good.
1: Oh, beloved, I can put you on. Fred Hammond, Hezekiah Walker, I can put you on.
2: I don't.
1: Oh, you don't want her to go that long?
2: And I don't listen to gospel that much.
1: Oh, she can start praising. Okay. Yeah,
2: and my old lady, and she's in the choir.
1: Oh.
2: And she,
1: forgive me.
2: You know how much mornings I wake up to her singing? Like, I just get off. 3 o'clock. Why are you singing?
1: Oh, you used to get beat bad.
2: Why are you singing?
1: The mothers listen to gospel when they cleaning. They beat you worse than the R&B mothers. The R&B mothers growl. They ain't gonna beat you. The gospel listening mothers, they beat you.
2: I try to not expose my trauma on radio. You know.
1: Oh no, I'll expose mine all day. My old lady would put on the Curry Sisters. That's when on ZNS. Yo, shout out to y'all who my age. Every Sunday morning, Zenness will put on Creflo Dollar. And then the voice is delivered. Remember?
2: I remember.
1: The voice of deliverance. We're on the move for the Lord. And when that came on, Mommy would have that blasting through the house. And that's when the cut-ups would begin. Because that was around the time we were supposed to be the church. And we wasn't ready for church. And that's when the beatings would start.
2: I hate TBN, but
0: Becky say Mommy in the Car playlist is my radio is off. He just said, Mommy in the Car is Joy 101.
1: That's why it's being so bad at Kalia. Kalia's half holy listening to the show talking about, oh, chat to Andrew. Why is your mommy listening to the show?
0: Shout out to Blue says Mommy used to wake up 3 a.m. to pray over the whole house.
1: Yeah.
0: Let me tell you why I love Spotify. You could literally type in my Mommy in the Car playlist.
1: Yeah, you could.
0: And you know what I can come up with?
1: Mommy in the Car music.
0: Appropriate playlist for your mommy being in the car.
1: Yep.
0: I can't. There's nothing I've challenged it with it hasn't had. Oh, I was like, I hate this day Saturday. And it was like, this Saturday sucks mix coming up. And I was like, motto. And it was hitting.
1: One time I got to pick Mommy up and I had my music playing. And I think I was playing like Rock Marciano or something. No, I lie. I was playing Inspector Deck on Controlled Substance. And I just had it going. I didn't have time to get to the car. Mommy just got in the car before me. Mm-hmm. Oh, Jesus, Macy, she inside the car. And of course, it's never the song we're expected. They're talking about healing the community. Mm-hmm. And let's, you know, like every rap album had that last song of like, hey, guys, you got to stop doing crime. After doing crime and killing everybody, they were like, hey, let's bring the community together, X, Y, Z. It ain't ever that song. Inspector Deck was rapping about prostitutes and Jezebels and using very colorful language. Mm-hmm. She walk in on that song. Jesus of mercy, Andrew, what is this? What radio station? Nah, that's why it's ghetto. What radio station is this? I said, Mommy, that's at 100 jams, man. I don't know what's going on with them. I say, I don't know when they start allowing cursing on the radio. She goes, Jesus, I need to call the fellow who works there. I said, absolutely. Get him a call. As I go on Spotify, Nina Simone. I said, we put it on 103. There you go. She goes, y'all always playing the good music, child. I love it. Mm. What time your show come on? They say, oh, look at the Bougainvillea. And that's how, yeah. And that's how I get. Segue. And that's the way I get her to not listen to the show.
0: That's it. Well played.
1: Oh, what?
0: Yeah.
1: Oh, yeah. 103.5 to be more just music you were tuned into and filtered. You don't think I'm joking? I'm not kidding at all. If my mother does not listen to the show, you tuned into and filtered. You probably Popeyes Marcus and Wendy's. Grab yourself a meal today. Got to remind y'all.
0: Also, an important question. Has anybody ever purchased cologne from Shein? Okay, go.
1: No.
2: From Shein?
1: By the way, yeah. I still ain't been to Arabian Nights yet.
0: You wait, no.
2: Me though.
0: They literally I gotta in get your
1: there. I know. I gotta get there.
0: Silly rabbit.
1: I gotta go. You know what? I can go to today. Yeah, I didn't get. By the way, can anyone, ladies, I want to hear from the ladies and some men who I can trust. The Arabian Nights place where they sell the Palestine cologne. Would y'all recommend any cologne in particular that y'all like the scent of? Mo put me on to the Arabian people, and I try to see what it called? Arabic what?
0: What do you mean?
1: The cologne place.
2: Arabian Nights?
0: I think it is like Arabian Nights or Arabian perfume.
1: Arabian, yeah, whatever it is.
0: I can look it up.
1: Ladies, let me know what cologne y'all like, what I should purchase so I can try and woo y'all and possibly get one.
0: Also, you could try everything in there. Like there's just samples. Smell it.
1: No, I know. That's what I mean. No, I know. But I just want to hear what the ladies. Yeah. I want to hear what the ladies are going for.
0: It matter. It's how it smells on you. Trust me. All those smell very different on different people.
1: Why are you trying to block me from pulling these gals?
0: Because when she tell you to buy this thing and you go buy it and put it on, you smell like arm or spices of the Middle East.
2: Very good point.
0: I want you to be clear that a choice was made.
1: Smelling like pre-Jasmine Aladdin.
0: Right. That smells like tikka masala. And then Hugo, oh, and actually that smells good too. But you don't want to smell like food. I'm just saying.
1: Smelling like spicy chicken is crazy. Jasmine Virgin says, I'm so glad.
0: All things Arabian, thanks to us. Yeah.
1: All things Arabian, thank you. I'm so glad my mother don't live in Nassau to experience what y'all go
0: send
1: through.
0: Send them to Drew.
1: Yeah, send me please. Tunes. Now Tunes I trust.
0: I with you.
1: Yeah, Tunes is a male Jezebel. He understands. All right, folks, got a reminder. 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And shout out to Popeye's. 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It was delicious. Shout out to the deluxe chicken sandwich. Heavy dressing, water to drink, because you got to watch your calories. All right, folks, when we come back, we'll have overrated versus underrated. 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

Let's get the party started. See you at the bar, you was hardly talking. That's when I knew that your heart was scarring. Friends to lovers need a part to star in. Like, wait, babe, let me

0: 10, girl, you a 10. 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
1: 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You're locked in to Unfiltered, and of course, big shout out to everybody got us locked in right here, right now, doing their thing right here, right now. Big shout out to our sponsors. Right now, we're going to get into our overrated versus underrated. Going to pick a topic. Let us know how you feel about it. 323-775, of course, is Zinombel. And you can hit us up on the Facebook Live feed. You can message us individually.
2: Before Mo sings the jingle, let me read what it's going to be, and then you can do the thing. So we're really uniform. Shout out to DJ Payne, a.k.a. Studio OG. Mm-hmm. He says he just watched an old school versus new school clash. He says, what I'm trying to figure out is how the new school DJs play in old school music. Old school music run the world. Y'all new school DJs can't even play y'all new school music. Y'all can't even play y'all new school music to save your life. Then the hip-hop playlist is one that I created in in the club. In the club days. There I said it. So,
1: today's overrated versus underrated is
2: new school DJing versus old school DJing, music wise.
3: So new school music versus
2: New school music versus old school music.
3: And
2: by the way, I'm gonna ask all of you this, both of you this. Do y'all agree with Payne's sentiments? By the way, shout out to Payne, shout out to the OG.
3: I prefer a lot more the older stuff. So older stuff underrated, completely underrated. Newer stuff, a lot of the newer stuff is overrated, but you do have pockets where you find some gems. But majoritively, nah, overrated for me. Do I agree with Payne? To an extent, but not 100%.
2: So when me and Mo wax poetic, when me and Mo go on these, once a quarter, me and Mo go on a rant about our old clubbing days, carrying on bad when Mo was selling her body and coke. And with all the rest of this, we go on these rants about music and XYZ and how the music back then was better. We're not tripping.
3: No.
2: Our music was legitimately the standard. Yeah, is the standard.
3: The music nowadays doesn't hit the same way it used to back then. There's more substance back then.
2: And you see it when you, by the way, I'm concentrating on Cosmo because he's a DJ. So you're seeing this in Aura, you're seeing this in Bond, you're seeing it at the parties. People want, even the kids, they want that old school.
3: Like you have some newer rap will play, some new dancehall will play, a lot more new house would play.
2: Yeah.
3: But as it relates to a lot of the R&B, a lot of it is still old school R&B. Lot of it is still old school rap. A lot of it is just, I don't know. The older music just hit. It just hit different.
2: You know what's making me mad about this conversation? Whenever I say old school music, I'm referring to Teddy Pendergrass and Al Green and Nina Simone.
3: Even those will go off in a club.
2: And now we're talking Missy Elliott and Ludacris and Sean Paul, and that saddens me. That saddens me that
1: that's old school for them. That ain't old school for us.
2: No, I know. That's our music.
3: That's still not old school for me. Old school for me would be what you were saying.
2: Right.
1: Yeah,
3: Teddy
1: Pendergrass
3: and all of them.
1: No, you're a millennial, though. You in our bracket. So
2: he just was millennial like that today. We just found that out.
1: You just found it out.
2: I did just find it out. No, I did just find it out. You're right.
1: So Sunday when I was cooking, right?
2: Mm-hmm.
1: Shout out to Dee. And I made the comment out loud. I don't know if she's here with us online or whatever. And her daughter's friend was over.
2: Mm-hmm.
1: And we were listening to like a nice culture mix. We always play some music when we like cooking, whatever else. And Barrington Levy, Tour Experience.
2: To be taken
1: playing,
2: for a ride.
1: Right? That song came out in 1990.
2: Yeah. It did.
1: Okay. Mm-hmm.
2: You would have been 25.
1: I would have been 9. I know that song word for word. I wasn't in no club when that came out. There was a whole generation of people in the club actively banging that song out, and that was their music at that time. That little 16-year-old girl was on that couch going word for word on that song.
2: She was raised right.
1: There's something about some old school reggae that transcends generations.
3: Yep.
1: There's something about music and certain types of music and certain songs that transcends generations. I'll tell you what else it is, though. That music was coming around in a time when you had to wait for new music, so you heard this music over and over,
3: and you had time to learn
1: and so
3: it
1: you had time to know this music, and so this music was around for so long. A song come out right now that's a banger for the summer,
2: yeah,
1: and then it's gone. You'll hear it again and be like, "Oh, this was, you remember when the song was hot?" We're past that point now because we are now in this digital download era of music and new music and microwavable pops and whatever else coming out.
2: Drake, yeah.
1: You don't have, don't do the Drake because he was there for the CD era. You don't have the same longevity of a song. You don't have the passing it on. You don't have the CD in the car that you was listening to every single day going to school all summer when your cousin was staying with you playing this one dub tape. Mm-hmm. I didn't know nothing but the Baker Boys till my cousin. Shout out to my cousin Macy. He came and he brought one Baker Boys tape. I still have that tape.
2: Oh, no, no, no. I still have all my mixtapes. I got Scooby-Doo. I got the hit spot.
1: This is my point, right? Yeah. Bucks. Shout out to Bucks.
2: Shout out to Bucks. Yeah.
1: So you literally had time to know this music. And so this was music that was so ingrained in you as a core memory that we passed it on. And so it was taught to us by our older brothers and sisters or aunties and uncles or whatever else. And we pass it on to our nieces and nephews and cousins and then our kids and whatever else. And I feel like that music is going to live on generationally because that was a music that was played over and over because it came from a time when that music was actually revered. We don't revere music anymore. We don't actually care about music anymore.
2: It's too
1: anymore.
2: Easy.
1: It's too
2: accessible.
1: From y'all tell me y'all have an AI artist, I'm turned off.
2: Yeah.
1: I don't even want to hear it.
2: I think that let's give the music its flowers. The music from our time is generational. I'm sorry. Yeah. Like my little cousin, shout out to Ethan, my cousin Johnson. He has a Bob Marley poster on his wall in college. I was teasing him. I was like, what's wrong with Bob Marley? He said, what, Pimp's Paradise?
1: Yeah.
2: He's not called off B-list. So I was like, yo. And he was like, "Buddy, I grew up with Uncle Kenny and my mommy blasting this music. And again, we're watching it happen, and the thing about it is they prefer our music to theirs. It's a funny thing. Like, what happened between, I would say, probably about 81 and 05? What happened between those timelines? That music is, I think it's going to carry, if music doesn't correct itself soon, it's going to carry into yet another generation. Because my old lady them's music lasted, and then we started sampling it. And then it became ours. The amount of people who, like, I'll never forget that moment as long as I live when Mel heard the original version of the Toni Braxton, He Was a Man Enough for Me, and was like, oh, why?
1: Right.
2: Why is she singing over Burnout? I was like, no.
1: No.
2: That's Toni Braxton.
1: He's paying her.
2: Right, exactly.
1: You know what I mean?
2: So, like, I don't know. Like, I agree with Payne. Like,
1: yeah.
2: Y'all don't have any new music to DJ with. Am I saying, to Cosmo's point, there aren't pockets? Yes. There's one or two songs that I mess with. I have gone on record. I love Big X the Plug. I love NLE Chopper. He getting weird now.
3: But even those artists, the sample older artists.
2: And there it is.
3: One of Big X the Plug songs, 2 a.m.
1: Yeah.
3: The sample Ronald Isley.
2: Right.
1: But here's the thing. And I think that's because that's when music was actually being produced using multiple instruments and layers.
2: Right.
1: Wow. Did I send y'all that video with Sherwood where he was saying like how he was making the rap song over a rake and scrape beat?
2: No.
1: I think I sent it to you either on TikTok or Instagram. Shout out to Sherwood Ramming. That's his name, right? He has a video where he was like, let me tell you something. You could make a really dope rake and scrape rap song. And I'm talking about like with all the levels. And he started with just the vocals. He put in the like he put in the bass line, he put in the drum, he put everything in piece by piece. Then he put in the kick. And by the end, I was like, yo, this is his own genre of thing. Like, this is crazy. But like it was clearly a rake and scrape formula just with a rap verse over it.
3: Yeah. Like, you know what I mean? Too.
1: Me too. I love that movement they got like going Bohemian, on. So shout out to him.
3: Bohemian House Hybrid is very nice.
2: I love the fact that there's still new Bohemian songs coming out.
1: Yeah.
2: I loved what Johnny Gang is doing. I love what Nishi is doing. I love what all these artists are doing. They're bringing out new Bohemian music. Now, I think Bohemian music is evolving. I think Bohemian music, I'm not talking y'all said who doing alternative music. They'll salute to y'all, too. Yeah. I'm talking about Rake and Scrape is new songs are coming out, and they're hitting. And I think that those songs will be generational, too. I think it's going to be great.
1: And let's think about this, right? Anytime people hear Chilli or Melody play, what's the first thing they always be like? Buddy. These young DJs, what they know this kind of music? What they know about these things?
2: I remember the first time I heard Mel, old school DJ mix. I was like, how old is this child?
1: Yeah. But again, if you learn from any DJ worth their sticks, there's certain things they got in the clip. There's certain things they got in the crate. There's certain things that they was fundamentally the music that you would have remembered being played because it was always the music that would move the party. There's just certain songs that you know are always going to get a party moving. And anytime you in a mixed arena, the one type of music that you will always get anybody from age 18 straight up to 55 or 60 is going to be some old school reggae. Each and every time, and everybody going word for word on whatever that classic tune is for every single time.
2: I have been begging, speaking of old school music and our generation, I've been begging for these white boys to get back in the garage and get back to rock, boy. We are missing the Linkin Parks and the Sum 41s and the
1: alternative emo slash
2: and the Savage Gardens and the Coldplays and the Smashing Pumpkins. Like, we need them back in the game. But
1: even Limp Bizkit and things.
2: What? Yes, but
3: there's a pocket there that's missing.
2: Because we did it all for the
1: nookie.
2: The
1: nookie.
2: And you can take the cookie and stick it up your okay. Come on now. And yo, she was in Boston when that came out.
1: So you know,
2: you know she in the cloth. You know, was she in the red hat, the khakis? What? With the white tee?
1: I went to like Twitter. Go to
2: You wouldn't know the difference between me and you. While you're in concerts, I was at a Sarah McLachlan concert.
1: That's fine too.
2: In Nova Scotia.
1: Because let me tell you something. I sure was jagging little pill in my life away.
2: Oh, yeah.
1: Shout out to Chili says, music nowadays is just about killing or having sex. Music back then was actually vibes.
2: Yeah.
3: The substance is different.
1: And again, context and content, right? We would have been singing them songs. We didn't even know the words. So only now when you really listen back, but some of them old reggae dance, there was so much cultural relevance, so much social awareness happening in their music. Like, they was talking about, like, the cities burning and the famine and the poverty and the government taking advantage and the power don't stay on and the water and the bills high and the people suffering and they hungry. Wow. 2026, honestly.
2: You know, cable didn't have the most positive outlook on life. I think it was Capleton that said, slew them is a feeling Stephen carry.
1: He had other very...
2: Yeah, he had Capleton and some anger issues.
1: He had other very positive and relative songs, however.
2: I gotta say, though, I'm loving this white boy on Instagram who recites rap and reggae lyrics, but he does it in like a play way, not play way, but in like a oratory way. It's very good. He did one for... Capleton the other day, and it was I gotta find it to play for y'all. It's so good.
1: Shout out to Kishu says, old school all day. DeAndre says, old school all day, every day. Shout out to Leo says, are we talking about the music or the style in which they play? Kishu says, the new school stuff is microwavable, no lasting power. Aaliyah says, old school music just is be so nostalgic, but there's some new school music that has get you lit too. But you can have a full-on party with old school music and it still be a vibe. If I have to be honest, I don't even think you could get into, I don't know if I could sit in a room or in a party right now and the only music you play is new school music.
2: Mm-hmm.
1: I don't know if my brain could take that.
3: Yeah.
1: Like, I don't know if I could stay online to not get to a point of absolute irritation. And if I have to be honest, to piggyback on Payne's annoyance, if you think about it, most of these songs need an old school jump off to transition.
3: Yep.
2: Mm-hmm. I agree.
1: These things don't mix into each other. Because they so off the wall with their cadences and strange. Like, they kind of need something to jump off of.
3: And you know what it is, too? A lot of the rap is monotone, mate.
1: Yeah.
3: It's literally it's more like chilling.
1: Ain't no levels.
3: Ain't no
1: hooks,
3: club music.
1: Ain't no bridge. Ain't no nothing. Ain't no build. Just get on a track and be dead sad about this gal and how trying to put on a plane and then she's still gone with his homie and now, you know.
3: And then every other
1: rap. Oh my God, what happened to Virgil?
2: See now, Shadi even here and he making me mad because, you know, he very sensitive when it comes to riding on Drake. He is saying that, let me read him, let me quote him properly. He's saying, new school, we sounding like our parents. No. I'm not insulting the new school music. I'm saying that a lot of the new school music is microwavable. My parents never called my music microwavable. They said that all it is rugga, rugga, rugga, because they didn't understand what they were saying. I understand what the new school music is saying, and they're not saying anything.
1: No, but let's do one better, because to an extent he's right, because our music also was sampling their music.
2: Yeah.
1: So they also were saying, but y'all can't ever do nothing original. Exactly. So guess what? Yes, you know why I sound like my parents? Because I'm the same age where I realize that nothing is new under the sun.
2: No.
1: Ain't nothing new coming out of these children. And in fact, it's even less talent on some levels now, because they don't have to think hard about a lot of things, because you just regurgitate the thing. Nobody's saying that there isn't talent that lies in the new school of anything. I love all genres of music. I can tell you, if it's a new album, I probably have it off air. You know why? I just pay for Spotify. It's free. I can download it. Monaleo, let's go. I have no desire to put on hot shorts and twerk in a club, but you know what I'm going to do in my car? I'm going to sing to the top of my lungs with Lado and Cardi. You know what I mean? Also, Cardi's actually closer to us. She's our generation still. Don't mind that she little do-do-do-do-do. Whatever. But like, I could still appreciate a Glow. I could still appreciate
2: Who love Gorilla on me?
1: A Slim. I could still appreciate the Monaleos. I could still appreciate the Lil Babies and the Gunners and the whatever else. I can still acknowledge that there's hits amongst them. But let's be very clear. We are past the generation of legends. We just don't have them being created anymore.
2: No.
1: You could argue that Rod Wave is going to become a legend in his own right. We don't understand it, but his following goes stupid. You know who else? Travis Scott. Jesus. If he could walk on water right now,
2: I mean,
1: they would name a church after him.
2: The kids will. And again, Travis Scott ain't even a rapper. But by the way, that's not me combating your point. I'm saying I don't understand the allure of Travis Scott, but to a lot of people, it's a big deal. But,
1: and to Shadi's point, there was plenty of people that my parents were like, I don't understand the allure of this nonsense y'all listening to.
2: Oh, Wu-Tang. My mom was like,
1: insert any rap here.
2: Right, yeah. But since Shadi went around about new school music versus old school music, Inspector Deck once said, I bomb atomically. Socrates' philosophies and hypotheses can't define how I be dropping these mockeries. Lyrically perform armed robbery, flee with the lottery, possibly they spotted me. That was Inspector Deck. Drake once said, Manish on the beat, shebang. All of my ops, they dead. Why do they gas me up? Where does it go?
1: My head.
2: How much I got?
1: A lot.
2: Don't leave again. I won't. Thinking on trying me, do like Bryson, and don't. K. No.
1: No, but guess what?
2: What?
1: We knew all the words.
2: Exactly.
1: But we knew all the words. So it still does what it's supposed to do.
3: But how you was a pair Shady so fast? How you was getting so fast? I need whatever you have in your car.
1: When it comes to Drake. Come into defense.
2: Listen,
3: you out of breath, bro.
1: Run him.
4: Hey, first of all, we have the 66 steps, y'all.
1: That phone is Rick. Oh, that's his phone.
2: Stop it. Hey,
4: in case people don't
2: he
4: know.
2: Should be fixing the phone. Yeah, you want Drake? Let's go. Just go. Let it go. Let it go.
4: You're not your straight, you know. Or you could get a clean cut. But
2: it was a clean cut.
4: But y'all sounding like our people, man. Stop this, man. New school. I like in the new school thing.
1: Embrace your gray, Shadi. It's okay. Here's the thing.
3: Shadi.
1: I don't even feel a way about when you say we sound like our parents did. You know why? Because we are aging.
2: We're supposed to.
1: But you know the difference between us and our parents? My parents didn't go, ew. My parents went, I don't want to hear none of that.
2: I'm not saying that.
1: I'm actively still listening to this music. I want to stay current.
2: Same.
1: But I can't force myself to like or take on things that don't sit with me. I just can't.
4: But it's the same thing. My dad, I still don't understand how he did it and respect it. He bought me Dr. Dre Eminem, but he don't like the Eminem rapping. But it's
1: my parents bought them for me too.
4: Right. So what I'm trying to say is, his thing was all back in his day. It was, I guess, Sugar Hill and all them. But if you listen to how they was rapping back then, it's nothing compared to a Nas, a Jay, a Eminem.
2: The same way I can say when Wu-Tang was rapping, they was rapping about chemistry,
4: right,
2: and Shaolin and things that these new rappers would be like, wait, what the hell are you rapping about? Again, to Mo's point, don't misunderstand us. We're not insulting the new school.
1: No.
2: We're not saying they shouldn't exist. I'm not saying that they're bad. What I'm saying is they're not making generational music. The volume of people we had, T-Pain generational, Ludacris generational, like 50 Cent.
4: I don't think Ludacris is generational.
2: Are you kidding?
4: No, I'm not kidding.
3: What do you mean?
2: Move, Trick, get out the way. has been playing for how long? Stop it.
3: It's still playing, bro.
2: Stop it. Also, stop it.
1: There's a League of White People remaking it right
2: stop
1: now.
2: Stop it. On TikTok. What are we talking about?
4: I mean, stop it. When you say Ludacris, I was thinking the artist.
2: What do you think I mean?
4: That's what you're talking about.
1: You mean the song?
4: Okay.
2: No. I'm talking their music. Right. We have more artists in our generation that made music that lasts up until today than I don't want to say y'all because you ain't even that young, but like than the kids do. I'm sorry, NBA YoungBoy songs are not going to be playing for generations. They won't.
1: No.
2: Now
3: it's only for this.
2: Now you know who will play for generations? Who? I'll give it to you, Chief Keef. Chief Keef is going to go for the next couple of generations because he started this wave. He gave birth to this wave.
1: I don't even know if I think that's true.
4: What?
2: No, but Chief Keef goes.
4: I can agree with that one.
1: I don't even know if I think that's true. But I'll say again, it's going to be in pockets, right? Because let's be very clear. Chief Keef appeals to a type of rap. The same way everybody didn't listen to Mos Def and Black Thought and Common. Everybody wasn't into that neo-soul rap, super conscious, supercalifragilisticexpialidocious. Yeah. That wasn't for everybody, right? Hey. That wasn't for everybody.
2: Hey, calm down.
1: Right? But if we have to be honest, I'm going to say somewhere around the time that Drake came out and anybody that came out around that time with him, nobody's going to be long-lasting, memorably, on a legend level beyond that period of time.
2: The only people that came out of the blog era.
1: You don't sit with music no more.
2: The people that came out of the blog era and survived. Because the blog era, to be clear, mm-hmm. and Chyna knows this, was Drake, J. Cole, Kendrick, Action Bronson, Asher Roth, Mac Miller,
4: Sean.
2: Currency, Sean. Big Sean, Big Wale, Sean. Lupe Fiasco.
1: And all of them ain't even making it.
2: That's my point. Only three of them came out of that alive. Meek Mill somewhere doing God knows what.
1: Yeah, we ain't sure.
2: what is that they say?
1: Sure. He putting someone anyway.
4: But
2: those three are the last three rappers that I think are making generational music. By the way, Drake included. No, shebang. No.
4: But Meek Mill have a generational song.
2: Yes, yeah, I agree.
1: Absolutely.
4: That's why when you said Ludacris, I thought you was talking about him.
2: Dreams and Nightmares is going to live on in Philly.
1: His influence will be there.
2: But
1: not his name as much.
2: That music is generational, but also Philly ain't going to let that music die.
4: Well, you're right.
1: They don't have as much. But you know what's a lot harder to hold on to?
2: What?
1: New York. Like, at the end of the day, a Meek with a song coming. Thank God for Joe Budden's ability to flip his name into 17 million different things because he really live it off a song.
2: Pump it up.
1: he live it off of what amazing moment in a summer. Yep. You know what I mean? But hey, he did what you do with it.
2: Yeah.
1: Right? And I you can't knock that. But if we're thinking about the way that music now is ingrained in us, the last set of legends actually coming out of this era right now are the female rappers. I could promise you that.
4: When you say this era,
1: as in who's current right now is going to be the female rappers.
2: You're actually right.
1: Because they're the only ones who now have music where outside of me hearing it, I could still sing them. So like I could hear, like I will remember.
2: I can still rap Bodak Yellow.
1: I can still
2: rap Bodak Yellow.
1: Even Glow's last album have at least three songs that you just know.
2: Mm-hmm.
1: Like, so you call and respond.
4: So don't lie. Some lines you'll just be like, I'm out of town, dug it with my rhyme.
1: It's never Sexy Red for me.
2: No.
1: I know you love her down. But guess what? I even understand that she had a place. That's fine. But I'm looking at it from the long-term perspective, right?
3: Had.
1: People are going to remember Sexy Red. Let's be very clear.
3: Yeah.
1: She don't even have to come
2: Not
1: up with nothing
2: longer.
1: To... forever. She's going to be one of those girls. Because she was a part of a different type of era. She came up with the Nasty Talk. She came up with whatever. She was this generation's version of like a Kaya.
2: Yeah, my neck, my back.
1: You see what I'm saying?
2: Yeah.
1: With that same grubby, nasty look.
2: Yeah, she ugly too.
1: Like,
2: the shiny type. Yeah, yeah, yeah. Go on.
4: We ain't gonna do that.
3: That's a fact, though.
4: Whoa,
2: what?
4: We ain't gonna do that.
3: That's a fact,
4: Sexy Red is very beautiful.
2: No, she's...
3: I'm not saying that she's not.
2: I had to text Shadi the other day because she was... No, that's true. Well, let's go to Dallas.

0: is quite terrible at rapping. Yeah. Oh no, she is.
1: Yeah, the music ain't like.
0: It's her and then Ice Spice. Like they fight for number one.
1: Can she make a hit? Can she make a hit? Yes, she can make a hit song. I'll give her that.
2: Ice Spice got a body.
1: But
3: I don't like Ice Spice, boy.
0: Ice Spice looks like.
2: That's what they say.
0: She'll get a mongoloid.
3: No.
2: You can't say that.
0: I can't.
3: What's wrong with you?
1: Plenty things.
0: That's a scientific reference.
2: That's
1: about you using that to describe something.
2: What time it is? Ain't that
0: wrong? What are we talking about?
2: Say, bro, people only play Drake when you're trying to get the bartender's attention to get your first drink. The party ain't even started yet.
0: Facts.
2: Shout out to you just say I won't even lie. Listen to a Chief Keef song. You said have me feeling really slow. Say, must be had to be high to enjoy that, but I understand.
1: Hold on. So Chili said we have to be rage baiting right now on the radio. Why?
0: Why, Chili?
1: Why we have to be rage?
0: Actually, me and Chili just had this conversation because Saturday.
2: I agree with DeAndre. Said sexy red is pretty. She's just unapologetically ghetto. That's the perfect way to put
0: it. Very ghetto. Yeah. No.
2: I get off.
0: Me and Chili talk
1: wrong with that.
0: Me and Chili talk about this on Saturday. Chili, by the way, came to work on time and he's worked the whole time. And we was talking about it, and he said NBA YoungBoy is what the kids like love. Like he said, that's their big thing. Said,
2: oh, Chili. Oh, sorry. I see his confusion. He thinks that his artists are. Okay, first of all, Adele doesn't belong to y'all.
0: Oh, Adele. No. Oh, wait, what? Whoa.
3: Chili just said that.
2: Chili, calm down.
0: Chili
2: calm down.
0: Chili said Adele is this.
2: Chili says, we have generational artists. Y'all just thinking about rap. All of Adele and Drake, them going to be generational. They not yours. They ours.
3: They ours.
2: They ours, baby.
1: Drake.
2: They don't love y'all.
3: Chili, I come here to fight for you. Chili.
2: Oh, Chili.
1: Because I saw him blowing up your phone.
2: Chili. Chili.
3: My old head come here to fight for you.
2: No, baby. Chili. They ours. Chili. This is our point.
0: Chili. You know what? I think you heard Shebang and you didn't and you didn't drink 25. Drake is 40, beloved.
2: Let's be very clear. Woo.
0: Drake is a little bit younger than me.
2: Let's be clear. Adele is 38, baby.
0: Yes.
2: Adele is a millennial, honey. Yeah, come on now.
3: Oh, Chili, I come here to fight for y'all, bro.
2: Oh, that's cute,
0: Wait,
2: though.
0: Hold on.
2: But see, that's how I know he is old soul. So going back to what I said about him and Melody being influenced by great music and by great talent. Chili, let's be very clear. You was listening to Adele because your mommy was listening to Adele. Yeah, see, already that tells you that ain't y'all old.
0: I'm not
2: You
0: even,
2: better stop.
0: I'm not
1: it's
0: even,
1: cool, though. You,
2: you better stop.
0: I am not. I'm not giving Chili no grace. You know why? You think your generation could have right Chasing Pavements?
1: That's a good point.
0: Your Sabrina Carpenter generation was about to write anything Adele wrote? Stop it. Stop. Y'all can't write like that?
2: Stop.
3: I mean, they have.
0: Who? Name them. Name them. No, go.
3: I need to check the age first.
2: How
3: old is Morgan Wallen?
0: The racist?
1: He's not.
3: Whoa, come on.
1: Country. That's country music.
0: But he's racist.
3: He's solid. Though.
1: Yeah, he's solid. I give him that.
3: How old is Teddy Swims? Music. Teddy Swims is nice.
2: Morgan Wallen is 33.
3: Yeah, so he kind of in there. What Teddy? How old is Teddy Swims?
0: Teddy Swims is my age.
3: What?
0: No, that's a lie. But he's 30 something.
2: He's also 33.
3: Yeah, they kind of got them. Yeah. I guess.
0: How old is he?
3: 38.
0: Okay. No. I'm asking for reference to them. So okay, they kind of. I'll give you that. But he ain't Chilean of age.
1: No.
0: Treat him like Rod Wave, that fat dude who always crying.
3: I ain't gonna lie, he's depressing.
0: Rod Wave, he's depressing.
1: Rod Wave, good dude.
2: Yeah, no baby. But to set this all straight, Drake nor Adele belong to y'all, babes.
0: No, they don't.
2: just need to be real clear on that.
0: Like the Kendrick Drake beef was for us.
2: Yeah, that wasn't
0: for y'all.
2: Nobody was thinking about y'all.
0: That nothing to do with y'all.
2: Yeah. Say, we better stick to NWA and Celine Dion.
3: They didn't even understand where that started from.
0: No.
1: Wait.
2: No.
1: No.
0: Wait. The amount of TikTok churn, it was like, this is the first beef in rap ever. I was like, excuse me? Y'all wasn't alive when Jay-Z dissed Nas. I mean, to wait 2 years for Nas to respond. Stop. Stop it. Stop. Y'all don't know. Y'all is kids. Y'all is churn. Come on, nah. Oh, y'all getting high off like them lyrics? NBA Young Boy Never Broke Again. What is it?
3: Never broke again.
0: Y'all name's too long.
1: Why is that even a name?
0: Because they head ain't good, Cosmo. They're all on drugs. The last good rapper they had.
1: Hold on. Isn't NBA Young? The acronym for Never Broke Again?
0: I hope so.
1: Yeah, but why did it say NBA Young Boy Never Broke Again?
3: No, they don't say that. No. It is NBA Young Boy.
2: Yeah, that's it.
0: The last good rapper they had was Pop Smoke. That's the last one who I enjoyed. Who I was like, okay, cool.
2: Said, no, they don't say that.
3: No.
1: They just make sure.
3: Make sure.
2: Also, by the way, beep.

0: to breaking news, because we just talked about it this morning. The 2026 Atlantic hurricane season has broken a 60-year record of the latest start to hurricane formation since satellite tracking began in 1966. This unprecedented quiet period is primarily driven by a very strong El Nino, producing high wind shear that prevents Atlantic storms from organizing. We spoke about this morning. I'm just letting you know I was correct. Also, it has completely suppressed hurricane formation in the Atlantic. In the Pacific, this typhoon season, on the other hand, was insane. Guess what's likely to happen in the Atlantic on the flip side of the cycle? La Nina. Boom.
1: She loves her
0: and
1: weather.
0: This has been a weather break. Sponsored by
2: No. Hold on. That's my job. That ain't your job.
3: No, I got you, but Janae, if you're listening. Janae, if you're listening, you have a new
2: She's right here.
3: She's right here, Janelle.
2: She's right here.
3: We can just show on TV.
2: The only problem y'all gonna have with Mo is she's apocalyptic. Mo gonna be like, hey, all us can die in this typhoon. I know what y'all can do.
0: First of all,
2: hey.
0: That's true. What I'm gonna say is, well, the takeaway from this, folks, is pack your batteries. We get dead. Signing out from Eyewitness News. Back to you, Janelle.
2: Back to you. In other news, BPL said that generators are down until March.
4: Jesus mercy. No, but seriously, we can die.
0: Ain't long now.
4: Yeah, it ain't long now. Shout out to Young Queen Lexi, who says, Meg will be a monster for many years. I agree.
0: Shout out to Ellie, say, Bo, we never doubted you.
4: shout out to this person who said, talk about Sexy Red, say, Drew, Sexy Red's face looks incomplete.
0: no, I think she's talking about Thingham.
4: Who?
0: Ice Spice.
4: Oh, Ice Spice.
0: Yeah.
4: Oh, she looks incomplete. Positive.
0: That's like how I say right. John Legend look like an amoeba. He don't look like he fully baked. You ever look at him good?
4: His wife don't look fully.
0: Like, you know when the oven wasn't high enough and you pull it out and it finished, but in yellow?
4: Yeah.
3: So glad we cool.
0: Amazing songwriter, however.
4: No. Oh, yeah. We just ordinary people.
0: Yeah. At the end of it all.
4: Wait, shouldn't them think Kanye belong to them, though?
0: I hope not.
1: I definitely
0: hope not. Oh, he also just said Ice Spice is beautiful. We could end this conversation.
4: Wait, what?
0: Yeah, all them get drop on the head.
4: Chili.
0: Chili was born foot first, eh? Don't lie.
3: Oh, flip.
4: Mo.
0: Tell me.
4: Me and Chili sit here, and we broke bread, and we had a good talk, and Chili seemed so mature.
0: Chili called you old to your face, and you still trying to break bread with this young man?
4: I am old.
0: No, you're not.
4: Yes, I am.
0: No, you're not.
4: I'm young.
0: No, but you're not old. Chili literally feel like we supposed to be retired from life.
1: That was a good point.
0: See, he's like old as hell.
1: Disrespectful.
4: Wow, Chili. Wow.
1: Are you defending him? Right?
4: I defended him.
1: Yeah.
4: I don't want, okay, Ernie, cool.
0: You can learn at some point.
4: I have Broadway fall. You hear me?
0: He say jumping off a tank, so
4: yeah,
0: I know.
4: It ain't long.
3: And Chili, that last album was trash.
1: The Broadway album?
3: Yeah.
4: You listen to it?
0: I ain't nothing good but that.
3: Yeah.
0: But then again, what the young man said, this wasn't made for y'all. So there's that.
4: Shout out to person say old school all day.
0: Young dude who was going back and forth. You know how they have those live things on TikTok where they going song for song or whatever else? And this guy was like, he's like, you old. Like, this music isn't for y'all. He's not wrong, but also,
4: Sonic Homeboy, who say no. Jay-Z ain't relevant.
1: Good music is good music, though.
3: Is he?
4: Shout out to the person that Chief Keef, Rod Wave, The Weeknd are the only New Age legends, in my opinion. The Weeknd don't belong to y'all. Respectfully, The Weeknd don't belong to y'all generation. If you don't know The Weeknd from Three Balloons and a triple album, then I don't... Shadi, you know music like me. The Weeknd belong to us, right?
1: Yeah, he does.
3: It's a half-half.
4: That triple album. No. What would name? Three Balloons, right?
0: He on the cusp. Some balloons. He's 36.
3: He half-half. I can be honest.
0: Yeah, he...
3: I would give it... He didn't start popping the same time as Drake.
4: No, that's when his music was good.
3: Yeah, but he didn't start popping off the same time.
4: I agree.
3: So he started popping off a little later, I guess.
1: How much later you would say?
4: House of Balloons. That's the name of the album. Because
1: The Weeknd, to me, started... He really started his relevance in, like, 2011,
4: Cosmo, they wasn't listening to The Weeknd when The Weeknd was on drugs. That's when he made his best music.
1: Yeah, this is what I'm saying. 2011, drugged 2012 is when The Weeknd was...
4: House of Balloons is a classic. A classic. Drake who? No way.
0: I mean, I feel like if they are a millennial, then they are us.
3: Yeah, that was...
0: That's just kind of how I feel.
4: Shout out to the person
1: 2011.
4: Shout out to the person who says Sexy Red is the finest, cleanest, dirty boogie ever.
3: Who that person is? Shout them out for me. They understand.
4: You happy with that?
3: They understand. You have to understand, I mean, what they're saying right there.
0: I understood what they said as well. I could give them that.
4: Shout out, President. Chili's in heat for Ice Spice. shout out, President. Tell my wifey, this is the Indian hubby. Tell my wifey, shush. Don't let the storms know they didn't form yet. See, Ice Spice look like no spice. Jesus, that's one special looking human. Shelburne says, the ones who were going to be great in this generation died. Must see Juice WRLD, Pop Smoke. Must see. Yeah. I never listened to Juice WRLD, but I've heard.
1: I've heard.
0: You know what, though? There's something that the music world has always done. We've always kind of immortalized the young dead.
4: Yeah.
0: Musicians.
4: Tupac, Biggie.
0: Yeah, like we just always let them remain great. Like, we just left them there. Like, it's chilling to me when I think about how young they were when they actually passed away.
3: Doja Cat.
4: No, she's good.
0: What about Doja?
4: That's theirs.
3: That's theirs.
4: And she's amazing.
0: Yeah. Doja bad.
4: No, Doja bad. Yo, I'll get it to them.
3: I just remember thinking about
4: what. Oh, because to be clear, Cardi ain't y'all on either.
0: No.
4: Cardi is not y'all on.
3: Whoa.
4: Go on.
3: Whoa.
4: Go on.
3: We can't take Cardi from them. Cardi is definitely theirs.
4: Cardi is theirs?
3: Yes.
4: Mo, you agree with that?
3: Yes. And Migos.
1: If you look at where, Migos.
3: Migos
4: is theirs.
3: Migos is theirs.
4: Migos is theirs.
0: Cardi on the cusp. Cardi on the cusp. I would say Migos.
3: Yes, Migos.
4: No, I agree with Migos.
1: Migos on the borderline.
3: Nope. That's theirs.
4: When my boy told me Migos was the new Wu-Tang, like in terms of groups, I was like, you know what? That's theirs.
3: Migos.
4: I came on the Migos late because I was sleeping on them.
3: Migos, New School, Cardi, New School. They got Doja. They got a couple good people.
1: Yeah, her first album was 2018. That's my point.
3: So, you see the first album was 2018?
4: Shadi, I agree with you. My entire point in this conversation is they only have couple. We have, if I start calling names right now, we'd be all day.
3: No, I'm saying, but I think the more we think about it, you'll realize they probably have about 10.
1: Migos' first album was 2015.
4: Yeah, we have at least 50.
3: What?
4: We have 50.
3: 15?
4: 50.
3: We do this on the next date, but I don't think.
4: Shadi, you don't think we have, I can name 50 people right now with generational music.
3: From?
4: And classic albums.
3: From our generation?
4: From our generation. You think I can't name 50?
3: I can't even name 50 artists.
4: You wildin'.
0: When do y'all say
4: Mariah and Whitney alone is cleaning them up?
0: What age
3: Whitney
0: do you,
3: and us, bro?
4: She's on the cusp.
0: What age do you think they had to have been born to officially not be us? Because I feel like if you are a millennial, you still us.
4: If you're a 2000s baby. If you're a 2000s baby, then you can claim whoever you want to claim.
0: No. I mean the artist.
4: Oh, to not be ours?
0: Yeah.
3: I can't go on when you was born. I have to go on when you drop when you're in pop.
0: Okay.
3: Cause if I decide to go in the studio now, and
0: that'd be sad.
4: Jesus Christ!
3: Well, what
4: you are
1: shoot him down.
0: Well, because I would hope then you would come out with an age appropriate sound. Like if you put on some skinny jeans with the thing under your body with the tight belt,
1: and then all of a sudden you got
0: the sunglasses low and you singing like you lean right out.
3: And if it works, that I happen to sign a $10 million deal and say, Mo, a mill for you, a mill for cause, and mill for Drew.
0: That ain't gonna happen.
3: But who will clean me? Will the millennials clean me, or will Cosmo? Chili?
0: I mean, if it works by some miracle and you give me $1 million, whoever wants you could have you.
3: But Drew, what?
1: But motion from you hip right now.
3: Usually, Drew's be on.
4: That's your people. I got nothing to say.
0: You know,
1: motion from the hip right
0: because
1: now.
0: I want us to live in reality here. It's what it is, right? Anybody who pops out, shout out to 2 Chainz. Anybody who pops out. In the last of their years, it's like, you know what? Let's see. And you know what? He's still us. You know why? Because he always does.
4: No, 2 Chainz rapping right now, though.
0: He is.
4: 2 Chainz rapping
0: right
4: now. You
0: know how old he is?
4: Man.
0: Almost 50.
1: Two Chainz is a rebrand.
0: And he came out and he was like, boy, I know, but I like what I do. And we were like, you know what, brethren? We got you. Use one of us.
4: 2 Chainz had the best verse on Blessed.
0: You ain't popping out right now at 40 talking about, yeah, I'm doing did. This for the kids.
3: Who's blessed?
0: And these kids could be like, come.
4: I feel
3: 2 Chainz in on that, bro?
4: No, Mercy.
0: Yeah,
4: Mercy.
0: Mercy.
4: 2 Chainz had the best verse on Mercy.
0: Yeah.
3: No, he did.
4: Yeah.
0: 2 Chainz is that fella.
4: 2 Chainz raps
3: so,
4: well.
3: So, who would clean me is all I'm saying if I came out and made Janine, a hit right now.
4: Janae Noel. And Eyewitness News team.
1: Not a,
0: okay, well,
1: not
0: let me.
1: Not a two of them shooting.
4: Hey, guess what? I know no one major claiming you.
0: Hypothetically, what do you think your influence or your sound would be? Let's be clear.
3: a mix between Drake. And
2: You don't get tired liking, man.
3: Definitely.
2: Jesus Christ.
3: I could drop Lord him. I could drop you to dialysis in the morning. Be ready. What time? 4:30?
2: That's the gayest thing you ever said.
3: What time you want me to be there?
2: Picking up another man for dialysis is crazy. Go on, sorry. Go on.
3: I don't know. A mix of between Drake and I don't know, some of these new Travis Scott.
0: Chili so bad. Chili's not typing me in all caps. Come on, man. Man, it's rage, man. Y'all want everything. Everything.
1: Everything
0: and,
1: like what?
0: And thank you to my sister's point, right? Let me tell you why I say Cardi B is ours. Because we watch Cardi B come out of reality TV out the trench.
2: Facts.
0: Cardi B was ours on Love & Hip Hop.
2: With the bad teeth.
0: And Love & Hip Hop is ours.
2: That's
0: Can
2: true.
0: Can we say
1: okay,
0: that?
1: Yes, that's true. I give you that.
2: That's
1: Love
2: true.
1: And Hip Hop, yeah.
0: And that's why for me, I'd be like, I on the cusp with that because we watch Cardi B tell you, boy, I'm going to be this thing. And we watch that happen.
2: Mm-hmm.
0: These children don't know nothing but that.
3: Okay, you win. But Migos is theirs.
2: Yes,
0: they can have Migos, honestly.
1: No, Migos is ours.
2: No, I think Migos is theirs. They can have that.
0: I think they want to ask to pop
3: Migos off, but Migos is theirs.
2: Agreed. Drake.
3: They take Drake. Drake.
0: Should say I almost drive there, but. So when you can come slow talk us in person, you can say the same thing.
2: Yo, my dad should have got the mic. Okay.
0: No.
2: What y'all need to understand is, right? Migos, damn. And then Rod Wave will be thrown into the conversation at some point. Like, shout out to him, Drake, arbitrarily.
0: But shout out to 2 Chainz for being relevant at 50. I ain't gonna lie. But T.I. was at 50 when he started. 2 Chainz came in and he was like 38, like your age right now. And he was like, you know what? Give me a try. And we was like, okay, young man. You know?
2: To be fair,
0: like
2: though.
0: He started in his 40s.
2: That happened.
0: Like late 30s, 40s. Yeah. He's literally 50.
3: No, boy.
2: Yeah, but.
0: Yes.
1: 2 Chainz is a rebrand.
3: When he come up with Duffel Bag Boy.
1: That was.
3: And when he was with Ludacris. Don't forget he was with Ludacris before.
1: Yeah,
3: that.
1: He was with Ludacris.
2: He would have been 40-something.
0: No. Back in the day.
2: Okay.
3: Oh, you ain't counting that.
0: That'll come. God. We literally told him then, no.
1: That's when he was he something to go, necklace.
3: He, like, no, that's when he came out with Duffel Bag Boy, and that's when he was like 2 Chainz.
1: Yeah, that's what. Yeah, that's like, that was his debut. Because
3: he was Titty Boy before that.
1: Yeah, Titty Boy.
2: That's like if Trinidad James come back now and start rapping, and then you're like, yo, Trinidad. But if he comes back now.
3: If he come back
1: hitting. Still ours, though.
2: If he comes back hitting. No, it's ours. But yeah. I'm saying if he comes up with the resurgence. Because, by the way, y'all could talk all the mess y'all want. Gold All On My Watch was a bop.
3: Wait,
2: that song was banging.
0: Yeah.
2: Y'all go to hell. What?
1: Yeah.
2: What? Yo.
0: We didn't understand what was happening.
2: This ain't. No.
0: But we was like, okay. Let's go.
2: Pastor, I'm sweating. Whoo. I'm sweating. Whoo. I didn't even know what Molly was.
0: Also, let's be very clear. He started a whole, like, we just out here doing drugs. Yeah. Like, he brought that, like, open besides
1: this
0: the lead.
1: Ain't for no
0: yeah, well, he someone, was like, let's go.
2: Well, yeah, and then now he's coming with receipts. He says, y'all realize Migos formed in 2008.
1: That's why I say he was ours.
3: We ain't worried about when they form, man.
1: Okay.
3: We ain't worried about when they pop off. When Versace pop off.
0: Well, let's see.
2: One thing but you. You can bring it back to Drake.
3: Versace remix, I should say.
2: Versace.
0: 2013.
3: Yeah. We that's this theirs.
2: Okay.
0: You know why I say you wrong with that?
3: 2013?
1: I say.
3: Chili was coming out of school. That's when they was, that's their.
0: No, bro. He wasn't. Chili was in grade 6.
2: Chili came out of school last year, bro. What are you talking about?
0: Are you crazy?
1: Chili, why is it Migos?
0: Are you crazy? Yo,
2: Chili just graduated. What are you talking about?
0: Chili like 20. Yes.
2: If that.
0: Chili what, 22? So that was 10 years ago, so he was 12. That's not theirs.
1: Yeah. No.
0: That's not.
3: All right, sorry.
0: This is what I'm telling y'all.
3: Yeah, Chili, I can't help you. Both
1: of Migos wasn't theirs.
3: I can't help you, but okay. Chili.
0: Chili,
3: at least you see Icy Boy, you know?
2: But see, this goes to me and Shadi's point, actually. So shout out to this person who says, and this is one of our friends of the show. She says, how do we define who belongs to who? Because I grew up on Drake, K-Dot, Wale, Cole, and every artist that followed in. I'm 28, by the way. Mm-hmm. You grew up to what is prominently called the blog era. That's what I was talking about earlier. The blog era was when all the children.
1: Rock rappers.
2: Right. With all the children of the 80s and 90s rappers had kids, and they went off to college. They weren't dangerous. They weren't rapping about shooting people down. Like, these were the relatively smart, except Meek Mill. These are relatively smart rappers. These are the ones who went to college. Like, notice, J. Cole's content, Drake's content, in their earlier albums, when Drake was, like, rapping honestly, it was all about, like, I'm just a kid trying to do my thing. Cousin, what's his famous line? Me and you is called to be far from hood, but to understand the streets. Like, that's his rapping. All of a sudden, now he have guns and connects and oh.
3: I mean, that's what happens when you get money, you know.
2: Yeah, your boy got a weird case. Why is he around? You know what I mean? But hey.
0: Okay, so here's how I decide when the music is yours. If that's an artist you found on your own and you did not get introduced to them by
2: radio.
0: your auntie or your mummy, playing them in the car or in the house, then that's yours. So Drake debuted Best I Ever Had 2009. That would have been 17 years ago. That 28-year-old lady would have been 11. You don't own nothing at 11.
3: Hold on. What year that would have been?
0: 2009. Yeah. Right? At 11.
3: I got more.
0: At 11 years old, remember where we was and what our musical influence was at 11.
2: I was need to make
1: successful.
0: I was pretty much, for me at 11, I was listening to whatever the radio allowed. I couldn't buy no CDs. I didn't have access to be watching no BET or what, but not
3: that's
0: whatever
3: where
0: else.
3: I was going to get you. Mm-hmm. In 2011, they had YouTube and stuff.
0: I hear you, but again, if we're saying that this music was music that you came on stream to on your own, then you could say that that's your generation.
3: That's what I
0: said.
3: So in 2011, it could be a possibility that she found Drake on her own. She wasn't listening.
0: At 11 years old? I guess. But I doubt it. I could say 16 for sure.
2: Let's extend the clip. I don't think Mo's all the way right, but I'm going to help her point out. If you found that music organically, that's your music. But if you found it and your entire generation also found it and collectively y'all are like, yo, we mess with this music, to Mo's point, I think that's your generation's music. Because again, you always have the outliers who find the music. Like I was finding a bunch. Like again, I wasn't lying. I was listening to Anita Baker Rapture at 11. But like then I found, I was listening to Fiona Apple. I found that and XYZ. But I found that organically. My generation was not listening to Fiona Apple. You see what I'm saying? So you always have the outlier. So if you found it and everyone in your generation is messing with that music, you're not an outlier. That's your music. But
0: actually, maybe I could give her, that still ain't theirs, but I could give her that she could claim herself to be a part of that era.
2: The blog
0: that's
2: era
0: what
2: is
0: I'll
2: a weird
0: her.
2: Era.
0: Because I don't care about a blog era. I'm talking about,
2: that's talking
0: I'm
2: about.
0: Talking about no. I'm talking about systematically, because it has to be a formula that works across the board, right? And I think the idea is that around somewhere between, I'll give her 11 to 13. I think that's when we come online to deciding what we like.
2: Mm-hmm.
0: I think that's when we start making choices as to the music and the things that influence us. That's fashion. That's when you start getting your little friends. Mm. That's when you start having your little boyfriend. You're coming online to all these other things. So I could hear her. I could see her. Baby, you my everything. You're all I ever wanted, in a very bubblegum way. Meanwhile, at that point in time, we was in clubs busting that song out, right? Because again, Drake is right? So he's singing about content that is relevant to us because we the same age at that time. Mm-hmm. However, I do remember being like 13 years old and being online to Escape, who was not on my age length, and me singing You're My Little Secret, and my mommy was tatting my behind because what you mean? Mm-hmm. So my mommy didn't tell me nothing about Escape. I came on to TLC Escape all that around the same time through my influence, through me finding that music which was relevant to me then. Mm-hmm. So I can't say that I won't say that Drake belongs to them, but I can say that she was a part of that era, if that makes sense.
2: Shudders, I grew up around real music, Wu-Tang, Da Brat, Foxy Brown, Eminem, D12, Nas, and you sound like you are age. So, me and Mo age, rather. All our age, actually. and salute to you.
0: Say, take off his ass, let them have Quavo and Offset.
2: Honestly.
0: Rest in peace.
2: If we're talking about skills, yeah. No, skill-wise, yeah. Take off his ass. Y'all can have Quavo though.
0: Shirley Kishu says T.I. approved, he still got it. And Juvie, to be honest.
1: Who?
0: Juvie.
1: Juvenile?
0: Yeah.
1: His ass. What?
0: No, she said T.I. approved, he still got it. Like, he just really, okay. And I said Juvie too, to Juvie, be honest.
1: Yeah,
0: Juvie got some fire out right now too. Like, I ain't even gonna hold you. And again, this will be the test of time. Drake ain't going to it. He's not gonna die. So like, he could just be, he could be 60 and he could still be putting out something, right? That's fine.
2: I still rap about gals and clubs.
0: I'm interested to see if anybody from who's current right now, like the Rod Waves and the whatever, I'm interested to see what their careers look like 10, 15, 20 years from now.
2: Cause let's be clear. Ghostface.
0: Genuinely interested, no hate.
2: Ghostface, Cool G Rap, and Scarface just released a freestyle that got 1 million views. They still rapping at a high level. Method Man, Jadakiss, Fat Joe, all these dudes are still rapping at a high level. All these dudes have second careers. All these dudes are doing well. Our generation is aging beautifully. I would love to see how NLE Chopper
4: who's bisexual now, by the way. I want to see how he, apparently. I want to see how he can age. I would love to see how Sexy Red is going to age through the years. You know what I mean? When she started rapping.
0: First of all, she's so loyal to Drake, she's never going to not have work.
4: She has to be loyal to Drake. She has no talent.
0: But I mean, he loves her so much. Like, so my point is, as long as he eating, she can eat. So it don't matter.
4: Yeah.
0: And she can just pop out and pull one of them things.
1: Get
0: and then...
1: it sexy.
4: Yeah, hey. And these.
0: I Rob?
4: And Cosmo.
0: That's her thing. That ain't what she's doing.
4: These are the let. Hey.
0: Okay.
4: And guess what? If there's one thing I've learned. When you see.
3: Whoa, I do you something?
0: It ain't personal.
3: We need to have a dog after
1: she's
3: this.
1: At the hip,
0: but it's very interesting. That the only person who messed with this gal as heavy as that is Drake, and that's your boy, and you love her down. Like, but, you just want to fight for this gal every time.
4: No, but I think there's a reason for that. I think when Drake's, I think when Drake sees him and Sexy in the mirror, he sees two bad gals. I really do think that. I don't know where I got that from. I felt that. You see what I'm saying?
0: Shout out to Onisha says, yes, well, when I was in grade 5 and 6, I was introducing myself to the music I grew up on. It wasn't my mom, because she's not a music person. My daddy had me hooked on music at a very tender age, so trust me, I get from where she's coming from. Yeah, that's why I said I will, and I can say that if that's the music that raised you, because Drake was who you came online to at 11, 12, 13, I can't take that from you. You're absolutely correct. You are in that
1: pocket.
0: Yeah, you are also a part of the Drake generation, for sure. But I can't say he is your own. Because he was also us, because we was 18. We was the same age as him.
4: Let's leave on a high note. And I see a poem I want to read. And this is how we end it in terms of skill divide and thing.
0: Okay, Chili, now I'm about to fight you.
1: What's that?
4: Chili.
0: Now you just throwing sound for no reason. But to your point, yes, and that's the relevance. He said, so it's funny because when Jadakiss was at Aura, everybody was freaking out and he had no idea who that was. Exactly.
4: So that's the point.
0: That's where we are.
1: I was like, wait, why are you only playing this one
4: Chili.
1: Song? Why play for Jada?
0: Yeah.
4: Chili, this
0: and
4: one.
0: And also, if I walked into a room with, what's your name?
4: NBA, you think of?
0: No, Dead Side.
4: Oh, Rod Wave.
0: And everybody was freaking out and I'd be like, oh, he's a little bigger in person. You know what I mean? Like, I wouldn't have no reaction to it either because he ain't mine. Yeah. That's how I know he ain't us.
1: Because when I saw Jada, I was like, wait, that's Jada kissing you in here?
4: Where is the goat? They need one. The mirror is right here. I see one.
0: Anyway, we can see y'all tomorrow.
4: My ninja don't know how to pay me back. So he said, next hat he catch me is a free one. What kind of clip? Extendo. What kind of Switch? Not Nintendo. Y'all hanging out with friends, though. They hanging out the window. Aubrey Graham.
1: Here ends this reading.
4: 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You are tuned into Unfiltered.
0: But guess what?
4: By Popeye's Barkers.
0: We know the words.
4: No. I read not.
0: No, you was reading it, but okay. I was sitting right here going, extendo.
4: Shout out to hold up. NLE Fruity? No, he's bisexual.
0: Get it right.
4: Yeah, when you tune in to Unfiltered, by Popeye's Barkers. Anyway, just grab yourself a meal today. The Young King Cause is going to burn down the way you all know how you do. Bow your Indian hubby space. Drew you right to... Too bad, no talent gals who bite and ghostwrite everything. I'm about to shout your head ahead of it. All right, folks, when we come back, Cosmo's going to be in the ones and twos. This has been Drew.
0: A shout out to Kevin, who says that even Get It Sexy comes from Soulja Boy, who is ours. And that's a wrap. It's the girl just Mo. And we out.
4: Stay safe.
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1: 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Gorgeous Music Folks, 103.5 The Beat, baby. That's right, y'all know how the thing go. It's all about the one and only DJ Cosmo right here for you in a pickup mix. Of course, this mix is brought to you by none other than Burger King and Balfour Consumer Meat Mart. 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

0: That's right, Morning's Music, folks. 103.5 The Beat, DJ Cosmo. Taking you back, man, and definitely turn you up on a Tuesday. Don't forget, it is the day. 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Oh, well, actually, today's the day before today. 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

That's right, as promised, folks, we are back. You're locked into the Pickup Mix. DJ Cosmo taking you through on a Tuesday. That's right, keep it right here. Big ups to Burger King and, of course, Balfour Consumer Meat Mart holding you down for the hour. We can finish up strong for you if you're in that traffic. Oh, 333. Look how our number's just coming through, all right? Keep it right here. It's that, folks. More than just music. It's 103.5 The B.

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0: Yeah, buddy. That's our time for the day, man. Get the about to get up on out of here. Big shout out, of course, to everybody who's got us locked in, man. All day, or day. Appreciate y'all, my good co-workers, for being here with us. Don't forget, it is all about Burger King for you this hour, man. Definitely check them out for that double quarter pound king or even that BK bacon ranch crispy chicken. 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Tough, powerful, and ready for anything. All right. All right, folks, that's our time, man. We up on out of here. We are about to get into Eye on the Nation coming up next with the one Sanchesca Brown. She might have some information for you guys today, so make sure you stick and stay. Make sure you check in for the tea time, too, also, as well, all right? All right, folks, we up on out of here. I'll see y'all tomorrow on a hump day Wednesday when we do it all over again. Keep it locked. More than just music, it's 103.5 The Beat. Bye.
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Is that me? Good. Hi. Welcome to Eye of the Nation. I'm Sandy Brown. I barely made it. You know, y'all know what the traffic is like out there. Jeez. I even look. Okay, I promise I can fix. I think my mic dropped. Y'all can hear me? Okay. I think I can fix during the break and we're gonna get it together. I promise. But welcome to Eye of the Nation. The weather last night. One of my coworkers, she lives out east, and she said it rained, but it didn't storm. Now, I don't know if the storm was just storming out west, but baby, at around, what time is that? I would like to say maybe around 3 a.m.-ish, Jesus started rowing. Like, God was mad. I don't ever think I heard thunder like that in a very long time. That sounded like that was inside my bedroom. And at one point, I was on my phone and, you know, because the thunder woke me up and I couldn't go back to sleep. So I went on my phone and the lightning like lit up my entire room. And if anybody knows me, everything is black. I have blackout curtains. I do not like light. It has to be dark. So for my room to light up like a Christmas tree, I throw that phone so far from me. I didn't want anything that could even be a potential lightning conductor. I don't know. Did Basil then tell us about what was happening? Did anybody get any warning? Is it just me that didn't get the memo that it was going to be some big storm last night? Now, mind you, when I was driving home, I said, you know, the sky looks kind of dark. But that's okay because I love it. I love when it rains and I'm home. Because, you know, I'm home, I get to sleep, the rain sounds and stuff will, you know, drive me to sleep. But boy, last night was something different. I actually was supposed to get up and check the weather app. I keep telling y'all, y'all need to follow. Y'all is just be on WhatsApp sharing memes and gossip and wrong information. I was supposed to go and check the Bahamas, the Met Department, they have an app. Just like I tell y'all, BPL has an app. Just like I tell y'all, not an app, sorry, a channel. Just like I tell you, BPL have a channel, the Royal Bahamas Police Force have a channel. These are channels that y'all should follow to get regular updates instead of, you know, having to go on Facebook or having to go and find it from somewhere else. So let me see what they say about today, because maybe if I had checked the app, I would have known that it was going to be a hurricane last night. Which, by the way, did y'all realize like it's a record-breaking hurricane season where they're saying no storms have formed. I'm going to find out the right information. I shouldn't say anything now. Let me knock on wood. This press wooding. Let me knock on wood. But let me let y'all know if anything's going to happen today. So yes, the last thing that they sent out an hour ago. And so they're saying that there's a severe thunderstorm warning that's going to be in effect until 5. So we're going to have strong gusty winds, dangerous lightning, heavy downpours, hail. Did it hail last night too? Hail. Possible waterspout and tornadic activity. For boaters, seek safe harbor if conditions worsen. Residents, stay indoors and away from windows when severe weather approaches. Do not seek shelter under trees or in water as they can become dangerous lightning conductors. And it says to continue to monitor the official Bahamas Department meteorology updates and warnings. I'm trying to see if they did say anything about last night. Maybe if I had to look. I don't see anything. But because of that, of course, there was a lot of traffic on the road today. The traffic was extra backed up on Shirley Street because I told y'all they started paving Shirley Street because the king is coming. Sorry. They paved in Shirley Street because the road needed to pave because the king is coming. So they already started to like dig up parts of the road, and the parts of the road that they dug up in preparation to pave is now filled with water. And so anybody who had to go on Shirley Street this morning, or if you have to go on Shirley Street on your way home after work, I would suggest if you could go a different route, because it ain't going to be there. You're going to be in traffic for a while. Anyway, when we come back, I can't announce the winner. I just logged onto Facebook and I see they announced it there. So I guess that means that I can announce it here. Right, Castro? She said okay. So we'll talk about that when we come back.

0: Eye on the Nation will be back right after these messages.
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9: O'clock that night, some people were saying power was off up until this morning. I'm gonna go on BPL's channel in a minute and give y'all the latest update on that, but this is why power went off. We have the video for y'all. It ain't just that it was raining. The rain caused the lightning to hit one of their substations and it caught on fire. It caught on fire. So I mean, I don't know if there was anything that they could have done to protect it. I don't understand why every time it seems to be thunder and lightning, BPL power station is getting struck. But do we have the video? Yeah, we're gonna put the video up for y'all in a second. I'm gonna tell y'all, oh, there you go. See, there was the fire. I'm trying to find it so I can tell y'all exactly where they say the fire happened. So they said, this happened at around, they said, good morning. Initial reports suggest that a fire at the Blue Wills Power Station started in the rental generation unit transformer during the passing of that lightning storm last night. So a restoration window at or before 12 p.m., that would have been today, would have been when they turned them back on. Now, they sent another update at 7:30 a.m. saying that the fire had been completely put out and the restoration window was still around 12 p.m. Then they sent out an entire like Instagram post of what happens to the power grid when lightning strikes. It's like they was prepared to let y'all know. So they said, power lines, poles, and nearby equipment sent a sudden surge to the grid. So that surge caused voltage spikes, which damaged transformers, switches, and other electrical equipment. And so a lot of the power stations, they said, turned off to protect itself, but this one must have got struck by lightning. But anyway, y'all could read, y'all could go. I keep encouraging y'all to follow these channels. I keep saying. Let me see who else is still off. I think they say everybody should be on now, but they're conducting some tree trimming exercises. Okay? Yeah. So it looks like everybody's on now. Y'all could let me know in the comments if y'all were still off up until then. Someone said, my current never went off. Bain and Grindstown for that. Mine either. I told you they did a little dip. But they had to feel bad for West because they've been doing West bad recently, but mine didn't go off either. So don't get mad at me. The Lord is sending the lightning just to strike BBL. Yeah, I'll make this up. I don't know. But that's what they said. But they said everything should be good. Everything should be back on. Unfortunately, it does look like I looked in the weather, the Met Office app. It looks like this entire week and into next week, it's going to be bad weather. So be prepared. If you like Castro, bring back five of them fine when she been away. I hope she pay customs for them. She bring back them electum battery operated fines. You was selling them, eh? Oh, she bring them back for hours, she say. Charge them up. Because all week, it's supposed to be, the weather's supposed to be bad. Up until next week, actually. All right? Okay, someone said, foolishness, Lyford Key always have power. Why y'all feel like Lyford Key is the only place out west? Y'all forget, like, they was doing, like, that Coral Harbor, Coral Heights, Via Della Rosa area get do right in a couple weeks ago. I feel like they probably was almost see one day of 20 days. But anyway, I don't know why y'all feel like that's the only place. But anyway, let's move on. On other BPL news, the BPL union is suing BPL. You cannot make this up. Like, you cannot make this up. And when I read this story, I was like, I really need to be a part of a union. Like, because the things that it seems like unions are able to get for members, I wouldn't even, like, it wouldn't even cross my mind to ask for. So I must say, like, being in a union, like, union leaders have to have, like, the audacity. That's the only thing I could say they have. They have a lot of audacity. And whoever keeps negotiating on behalf of the government, I don't know if y'all doing a good job. Because BBL union is suing over BPL's new overtime policy. Remember, we talked to y'all about what was going on with the overtime. Only a couple people was getting overtime. They said what was. We're going to talk a little bit about it. $200,000, $300,000. It was ridiculous. And so remember, they're trying to start a new policy to say, this can't work like this. This overtime needs to be spread out. As a matter of fact, what they wanted to do was put people on a shift system. Because apparently how it works now, everybody comes to work, let's just say from 9 to 5. And then if something happens after 5 o'clock, that's overtime. So what BPL wanted to do was implement a shift system. I guess some people come from 9 to 5, some people come from 10 to 6, some people come from 12 to 8, whatever it is. They don't want to do that. They do not want that to happen. They want to continue with it going the way that it is because apparently someone signed this contract and agreed to this and that contract don't expire until I think this says 2031. So in the lawsuit filed in the Supreme Court yesterday, the Bahamas Electrical Workers Union is seeking a court injunction to stop BPL from enforcing that new overtime policy. The union is asking the Supreme Court to also declare the suspension of two BPL employees amid an overtime pay controversial unlawful. So remember when it leaked that some people were making a certain type of money? Those employees ended up, two of those employees ended up getting suspended, I guess, while an investigation was going on as to how they were able to make $200,000+. The union is saying the suspension of those workers is unlawful and they want the Supreme Court to order BPL to return them to work. They want the suspensions to be set aside. They want them to be immediately reinstated with full pay and privileges with no loss of seniority, benefit, or entitlement. Now, we told y'all amid this row with BPL, they suspended two department employees for 5 days and then that ended up being extended to another 20 days. The two men, who's a senior mechanical technician and one who ended up, we found it out being the president of the union, he ain't the one that got suspended, it was the other one, were suspended on the basis of gross misconduct. So information was leaked to the media, down to the last cent, by the way, In August, after the government implemented a new overtime policy that's going to introduce stricter protocols. And the prime minister at that time said that they were paying $20 million in overtime at BPL a year. And he said it was absolutely ridiculous. He called it abuse, if I remember. So the basis for the union's lawsuit rests on an industrial agreement that they signed with BPL on May 1st in 2026. That doesn't expire until 2031. So they say any changes to overtime or anything should have been made when they were negotiating. And anything that they're trying to do now is in contravention of this contract that they signed. So the union argued that these clauses 21, 30, 31, and 32 detail the entitlement of employees to overtime, public pay, standby. Anyway, they even get meal allowance, y'all. They pay them to eat. Like, I don't know who negotiate this contract. I need them to negotiate all my contracts in life. But they're also saying that BPL been taking dues out for the union and not paying the union. I don't know how true that is, but I guess they have their information on that. And the lawsuit also asks the court to declare that BPL's disclosure of the salary information was a breach. And they want the court to order BPL to launch an independent investigation into who leaked those reports to the media. I want an investigation into who signed off on the overtime. Can we get into that? Because yes, they made $200,000+, but someone had to sign that overtime. Someone had to approve that. Someone had to sign those checks. Anybody who works for any government agency or quasi-government agency knows that there are checks and balances, and you have to go to at least three or four people. So y'all want an independent investigation into who leaked it. I want to know who approved it. Are we going to get the answers to that? They're also asking the court to bar BPL from releasing any other information. Now, mind you, it was leaked, so they can't prove that it came from BPL. I mean, who else? But they can't prove it. So they don't want, they're saying that they don't want any more of their information, including payroll, overtime, or salary information, to be released to the public anymore. And they also seeking costs. Audacity. That's all I have to say. I mean, I don't know. If it was me and I was making the money, of course, I would want to continue to make the money. But I would also realize when I got caught, right? And I'd also realize that, I got away with making three times my salary for the past 3 or 4 years. I've been getting $200,000+ in overtime. And I only making, I don't know, let's just say $50,000, $60,000. They caught me. I should have been saving up or something, because you know, come on now. Y'all know that that ain't right. And if it is, and they need to work that overtime, the question that I also ask is why they ain't spread that overtime out amongst other employees? Why only three or four people getting the overtime? Okay, I work overtime last night, so now it's Castro time to work overtime. And if they can't, if they don't have enough people, $200,000 is enough to hire at least three more people on a salary. I'm trying to take no money out of nobody's mouth, but I'm just saying, if you get caught, like, at least be like, okay, all right, you know, like, y'all catch me. But no, they are taking BPL to court, and they are suing. And they want the old overtime policy back, and they don't want BPL to release any more of their information, their salary information, their overtime information. And they want the two employees that were suspended to be reinstated. And they want an investigation into whoever it was that leaked that information. Oh, and they want costs. Okay? So this is what they want. Let me get into the comments, because it's almost time for us to take a break. When we come back, we do have a guest. Oh, there it is. We do have a guest. We're going to be talking rent. We talked about it yesterday. Everybody got upset. I see it is still a big conversation, but we have an expert who's going to be talking rent with us today. Stick and stay with us. We'll be back, y'all, right after this.

0: Welcome back to Eye on the Nation.
1: Welcome back to Eye on the Nation. I'm Sani Brown, and I did tell y'all while I started to, something is going on with my shirt. Like, can y'all see this? I don't know, I think I buttoned it wrong. But it's okay. Y'all know this ain't that kind of show anyway. We just do whatever it is that we want to do. But I did tell y'all briefly before we went to the break that we're going to have a guest on, and he is here. And it is stemming from the conversation that we started to have yesterday, and y'all were all up in arms in the comments about, you know, the government's new rental law, the new legislation that they kind of want to introduce. And so we thought, why not just bring somebody on who kind of is an expert in real estate, who could let us know, because I've been trying to tell y'all, and I y'all chewed me up yesterday when I was trying to say I kind of understood where the renters were coming from, but I also kind of understood where the landlords were coming from. But y'all don't listen to me because I don't have a real estate license. But we do have somebody here who does, and maybe y'all will listen to him. So you can introduce yourself to everybody.
2: Of course. Well, I'm Matt Sweeting, president, broker, and CEO of Remax Bahamas. We got a 17-person agency, been in real estate for 20 years. And so, ready to help.
1: All right. So we started to talk a little bit about the new rental registration. And it seems very heavy on the government addressing extremely high rent and poor conditions in some rental properties. But it seems as though some landlords, when we read the comments that were under the story on Eyewitness News and then people in the comments on our social media, they were very upset because it seemed very heavy on protecting renters as opposed to protecting landlords. Did you read it? Is that how you kind of...
2: I haven't seen it, but I get the argument, right?
1: Okay.
2: You know, one interesting part about this is I've been a tenant for a long period. I've been a landlord for a shorter period. So I understand it, and a real estate broker as well. So I understand it from all ends of the spectrum.
1: Okay.
2: Yeah. I think the concerns relative to creating properties that are suitable for rental is a real concern.
1: Right? Listen, I saw a photo today, and Castro sent me a photo as well. Do we have it? Or maybe I can show you the photo. It looked like... And I don't want to put whoever this is on blast. Hopefully the number ain't on it. But you could lay in your bed. This is another photo. But this was, how much was this? $1,400. Go back to the first picture. I'm going to need you to explain that to me.
2: Yeah.
1: I think this is what the government is trying to prevent from happening, because I could literally just reach over and grab a water
2: But that strikes me as convenient. You don't like that? No, I'm not even trolling right now. I'm saying to you, listen.
1: For $1,400?
2: No, the price is a different question.
1: Uh-huh.
2: But are you okay with the rental?
1: No, because I don't want to fry an egg in the whole place. I could fry an egg sitting in my bed. There was another one I saw. I think I saw it on it's, and then, okay, this is what really.
2: Let's talk
1: about
2: it.
1: Go to the other one, right? Okay, let's go back to the other one. This one is a little bit more modern, right? So

0: pair, like they change one room into a rental, so it might be an addition onto an existing home.
1: Okay.
0: I would guess that this is going to be anywhere from $40,000 to $60,000 to build.
1: Okay.
0: All right. So then we have the ductless AC. If all utilities are included, when you
1: now, well, I don't know if they said it. So
0: it did say that
1: the utilities included. Okay.
0: All utilities included. When you see that, when do you think your tenant could turn that AC off?
1: Well, I can turn it off because if I turn my stove on, I could get hot because there's nothing separating my stove from my bed. Yeah. But I get what you're saying. That one I could almost see because it is modern, right? So that one was 16.
0: Let's
1: go back to the one that was 14, $200 less.
0: 1400.
1: You could, come on now.
0: Okay, now this is a bit of a stretch. I'm with you. I think it's overpriced.
1: Mm-hmm.
0: So then this brings up the question that I'm excited to talk to you about.
1: Okay.
0: Should the government tell this person you can't charge $1,400? Does the government have the right?
1: See, now that is where they tried to chew me up yesterday because I was saying, you know, the cost to build something is very expensive.
0: Mm-hmm.
1: Getting a mortgage is a tedious task, and it is not the cheapest thing in the world to get either.
0: Certainly.
1: And a lot of people don't, honestly, ever pay off their mortgages. A lot of them pass away, and that's how their mortgages are paid off, or their children take over their mortgages. So it is a heavy burden. However, if you cannot afford to properly give someone a humane place to live, then maybe you should not be a landlord.
0: The argument then becomes, how are you defining humane? Because is humane determined based on it being rented? Because someone will rent it.
1: That?
0: They may not rent it for $1,400.
1: Okay.
0: The landlord, if it sits on the market, and again, this is why we believe that the market is the true determiner of appropriate pricing.
1: Mm-hmm.
0: What that means is that when this sits on the market for, let's assume it sits on the market for 4 to 8 weeks, the landlord then comes back and says, okay, she adjusts the price on Facebook Marketplace.
1: Mm-hmm.
0: She go back to her realtor and say, let's reduce the price. We see a new price at $1,200.
1: Okay.
0: At $1,000. And so the market then answers the question, but who should be the person that determines the appropriate pricing, and where else is that seen in the free market?
1: But how would that be any different from price control in the food stores? Because the government can go in there and say, it's no way y'all could charge $10 for this tin of cream.
0: I was so glad that you used
1: cream. Well, I'm just saying, for this, there's no way y'all could charge $10 for this tin of cream.
0: Yeah.
1: Because we know this is what the price is to bring in, and this is what we know, blah, blah, blah.
0: Right.
1: So I'm not saying government say you have to charge $750, but maybe they could say, if your house was not built in this century, if the appliances are not modern,
0: right,
1: then maybe you could only charge between, and then your area. Let's be honest. One of those that we posted yesterday, what was that? Fox Hill? And no offense to Fox Hill. I think it was off Fox Hill. $2,000 to live in Fox Hill? I want a view for that.
0: I am even flabbergasted. 20 years in the industry, I am flabbergasted by some of the prices that we're seeing in the market. And
1: mm-hmm.
0: so it's not like we're all on board and we're in total agreement with this. Oftentimes the realtors are walking into these places and be like, there's no way you could get that. I just left before I came here, a guy who said he wants to sell his lot in Garden Hills. He wants 140 and he ain't smiling. And so I'm equally as surprised sometimes about the pricing.
1: Right.
0: But then I ask the question, who am I to tell someone if you wanted to sell your shirt that you bought from Shein? No offense.
1: No, this one's fashionable.
0: Oh, no.
1: I do wear Shein though. We ain't gonna do that. But yes.
0: Who is to tell someone when you've gotten a good deal on something, what you should price it at?
1: You know, I do not disagree, right? However, okay, so let me ask you something. Because you say the real estate agents are also surprised. Brokers are surprised when they see some of these prices.
0: Certainly.
1: And y'all have to be real with them. So what do you think is driving up the cost of it? What do you think is the reason? Is it greed? Or is it honestly the banks are charging an arm, a leg, a foot, and they want everything for this mortgage, and so they actually have to pay that much? Or is it, we just want to retire, and we want to retire off of this tenant?
0: Retire off the tenant. So I think it's largely the market forces, right? So we think about the reason why that person thought, and we may sit here and even jest about it, that the pricing is crazy.
1: Mm-hmm.
0: But they went on Facebook

0: marketplace, they went and looked at different properties. They went on the real estate websites and they said, okay, well, a property around the corner, my cousin rented, and we have this data that I'm pulling based on what I see on the real estate websites, Facebook Marketplace, and my sister. And I'm using that data to determine what I believe the appropriate pricing is for my unit.
1: Right.
0: And oftentimes they're getting it just based on the scarcity of the market.
1: Okay.
0: And so the argument then becomes, at what point are you taking advantage of someone or just playing into the market dynamics?
1: So how do we regulate that? Because, okay, let me see if I could read some of the stuff that they said is going to be in this new rental legislation. So the present legislation, they say, provides protection for only certain residential properties.
0: Right.
1: And this is what Fitzgerald said. He said rent affordability has become a national problem. So he said the government's concern extends beyond rental prices to the quality and the condition of the accommodation that's being offered. So the question that I have is, are they going to have people like how they have like price control people going into the stores? Are they going to have people going into these rental properties and say, you out your mind if you think you could rent this for $1,200? And then how do you regulate that?
0: So I read up on this act, and I don't think that even with their enforcement, it would speak to what you mentioned.
1: Mm-hmm.
0: What it referred to, and again, you know, I think they have acknowledged that the current rental act is outdated, because what it currently speaks to is properties that are valued under $75,000.
1: Okay.
0: Now, when we look at construction costs today, that then eliminates the majority of the market, right? And so what that means is that they would need to expand that. But even the current act and what it speaks to is, it almost provides more protection for an existing tenant.
1: Okay.
0: So when you're in there as a tenant, how much could the landlord go up on price annually? What's the turnaround time when you report that my bathroom is leaking or something's happening with the property that makes it questionably untenable?
1: Okay.
0: How soon will the landlord address that? And so unless they create new parameters around it, even if they expanded it to facilitate the normal triplex and duplex that we're accustomed to, it still wouldn't address the cost concern to a large degree.
1: Okay, one of the concerns too, and I saw this myself one time when I was in court, waiting on a case to try. I wasn't in trouble this time. A landlord had brought a tenant in who had not paid rent in forever and was trying to get them out. And the judge seemed very lenient and was like, okay, why weren't you paying rent? And so I didn't know. That's when I found out that you can't just evict somebody. You can't just say, okay, you have not paid rent this month, or you have damaged my property and you gotta go.
0: Mm-hmm.
1: You have to go through an entire process through the courts in order to do that.
0: Mm-hmm.
1: Is that something that you would like to see, or do you think landlords would like to see maybe kind of in this new legislation where they could have a little bit more control over who and how long these people stay in their apartments?
0: That's a good point. And you know, oftentimes for employers and landlords, the larger corporate demographic and owner demographic feel that the government sometimes favors, or the laws sometimes favors, the employees and the tenants versus the landlord and the employer.
1: Okay.
0: And so the argument is, and I've been again on a number of sides, is I've been in that position where I've been late on my rent and was taken to court as well. So I know it all too well. But I think what if the government wants to be considerate of both sides,
1: okay,
0: how do I now get a person out of my property with the least damage to me in the most expeditious fashion? And right now the it does not allow for that.
1: Okay.
0: We're talking about instances where someone could have not paid rent for 2 years and they go to the court and make up some story. And I'm not saying that's the case in every case.
1: Yeah.
0: But to a large degree, what we find is that because the courts are oftentimes lenient and don't want to put people out on the streets, we find that they say, well, I'm not working. That's the go-to answer.
1: Mm-hmm.
0: And so what could the response to that, the judge says, well, what
1: how
0: can
1: much
0: you pay?
1: Could pay? Yeah.
0: How much you could pay? Person comes up with the most ridiculous low number.
1: And they say, okay. Yeah.
0: Sometimes. Yeah. So that did not happen to me. I thought that was going to happen to me.
1: Because they knew you had a job. So you should have gone in there. You should have quit before you got in there.
0: I thought that was going to happen with me.
1: Right.
0: And so, you know, I was proposing something like $100 a month or $100 a week. And they said, no, you could pay blank. Mm-hmm. And so I'm not saying that that's every case.
1: Yes, yes.
0: But I'm saying that's a large case. And so I think consultation needs to be on both sides of the spectrum. Oftentimes what we do not see is the government doing a town hall with both sides of the spectrum.
1: Okay.
0: and saying, hey guys, what are the things that are painting you as it relates to tenants? And tenants, what's painting you as it relates to landlords? And trying to find some median in between that we could agree on.
1: Okay. Someone said in the comments, landlords have to pay mortgage, real property tax, insurance, and maintenance. Plus, the majority of persons who rent don't take care of the rental unit, leaving landlords with a heavy bill that security deposit does not cover.
0: Yeah.
1: I'll say this though. I know a lot of people who lived in apartments. I mean, a lot of people started off in apartments and never got security deposit back.
0: Right.
1: And I think maybe that's something that should also be considered. What is normal wear and tear?
0: Yeah.
1: Because if you have somebody, honestly, living in your apartment, they've been there for 6 years, 7 years, 8 years, they have kids.
0: Yeah.
1: It's going to be some normal wear and tear, right? Mm-hmm. But it's not very often that you see people even get their security deposit back anymore.
0: I agree. This is a big issue. I actually created a video on this that I think landlords are taking advantage of the normal wear and tear clause. Matter of fact, I don't even think that they know how to define it. And the expectation is, again, we're talking about people who have been in your property for a year plus. The expectation is you will need to paint again.
1: Yes.
0: What are you expecting to happen after I move out?
1: Exactly. Like, right. That should not come out of my security deposit.
0: So we're talking, you know, a knob is missing off the stove. The burners, one of the burners missing. Things that are clearly a sign of negligence.
1: Yeah.
0: Is where the tenant should be charged. Not soiled walls. Not regular
1: dirt.
0: Things,
1: yeah,
0: right?
1: Yeah, you know, the paint chipping.
0: The carpet is a bit soiled because they've lived there for some time, right? And so those things are expected to happen after the person's been in the property. But normal wear and tear you should not get deductions from your security deposit in that regard.
1: What about all these new, I don't want to say ridiculous because I don't want to offend nobody, but these new, the things that they want you to come with now just to rent an apartment, they want 3 references from your old landlords. They want your bank statements. They want a letter from your priest. Somebody actually did ask me one time for a letter from my priest, by the way. A letter from your priest. They want references. They want a job letter. Like, then you can't have no children.
0: Right.
1: You can't have no pets.
0: Right.
1: You can't have no parties. You can't smoke. You can't drink. You can't live.
0: Yeah.
1: Honestly, like, what is the expectation now? Like, what am I supposed to do?
0: Again, you know, and it's so funny, I'm dealing with these conversations so regularly. I was just commenting on another video that searching for real estate and rentals in the Bahamas is like the Hunger Games of real estate. And it's rough out here, I'm telling you. And so, the landlord wants to mitigate their risk as much as possible. So we just listed a property, 1250 near BFM off Carmichael. We probably have 50 in applications right now. And as we look through those applications, then the question then becomes, who is the best tenant that I am certain that has the highest probability of paying my rent with the least damage to the property after they move out? Some of the applicants, couples with 3 children. That's a bit of a red flag, unfortunately. I hate to say it.
1: I mean, you can't have enough children. Y'all want us to get married. Y'all want us to have kids. Y'all telling us now that the birth rate is going down. I have my kids now, and I can't get a place to live because I have kids.
0: Listen, I feel for you. I feel for you. But you and your children, you have to appreciate.
1: He said, me and my children go live with my ma.
0: Yeah.
1: It's what he just told me.
0: Y'all got to appreciate that, again, when a landlord sees that, especially the children under 5, this is a bit of a red flag.
1: Yeah.
0: That indicates to you that my property may not come back in the same condition that I invested it in.
1: Yeah.
0: And so out of those applications, the question then becomes, who are the 2 people that might be older, that have stable jobs, been on their jobs have considerable tenure on those places of employment, and then show the greatest promise of paying my bills without my rent, without a
1: You
0: concern.
1: Said it right, bills. Because I feel like that's exactly what people as me want to
0: That's the comment
1: pay.
0: You always get.
1: But you know, but before we wrap up, what would you think, we had this conversation yesterday. I was trying to have the conversation with my nationers, and you know, there are some people on the landlord side, there's some people on the renter side, obviously. What is a good middle ground that government can come to where, you know, landlords can be satisfied and tenants can be satisfied? Or is the conversation bigger than this? And should the conversation be surrounding how expensive it is to get a mortgage, or maybe how hard it is to own a piece of land in your own country? Because, you know, everybody, I don't want to rent.
0: Right.
1: You know, I want to have my own place. I just don't have the $50,000 that I need to put down right now in order to do that. Right. You know?
0: Yeah. Yeah, absolutely. I think when we think about it from a legislative perspective, I really think, you know, we're talking about rent control. And anytime people talks about rent issues, how hard it is to find a rental, how expensive rent is, oftentimes the immediate response from policymakers is rent control. Mm-hmm. And what we're seeing and what research has shown is that is not the way to address that problem. The way to address a high price problem is more supply, right?
1: Okay.
0: So you think about, we go back to the Shein shirt again. We just reference that again.
1: You gonna make these people mad with Shein. Uh-huh.
0: If more people were selling Shein shirts, then you can't ask me for $100 for a shirt you got for $15.
1: Okay, so you think it's because the apartments are rare?
0: Absolutely.
1: Do you think it's because of Airbnb now? Because a lot of people are saying that too.
0: Again, that was a big talking point a few months ago. But again, when we think about the properties we just saw, them properties ain't likely on Airbnb.
1: Some of them might be.
0: Some of them might be.
1: Some of them might be.
0: Listen, I agree with you. Some might be. But a large portion of that market, that under 1500 market, they're not going to Airbnb.
1: Okay.
0: Those are the kind of owners to a larger degree that have monthly expenses that they need to meet. And the volatility of short-term rentals does not work for them. Okay. It's up and down every month. They need that mortgage paid.
1: Okay.
0: Right? But back to the question is, policymakers have to address the root of the problem. And the root of the problem is, how do we create more housing? What can we do? What is the lowest hanging fruit things that we can do to create more of a housing supply?
1: Okay.
0: And you do that by possibly incentivizing people with existing homes to create rental units on those homes, right? And so what does that incentive potentially look like? Well, if you could prove to Inland Revenue that you have built or you have a rental unit on your property, maybe I'll reduce your property tax by 0.2%.
1: 0.2 is crazy work, but you're going to need to give me a little bit more,
0: you need more than 0.2.
1: That's crazy work. But I get what you mean.
0: Yeah.
1: Some sort of incentive in order for me to build some sort of incentive.
0: That's one way that we could address the issue.
1: Yeah.
0: The next thing is potentially rezoning some of these existing single family properties, right?
1: Okay.
0: So if I have a single family property, I have space to build another unit, then give me the ability to do that. That immediately, the minute you change the zoning from single family to multifamily, the value of the property goes up. It then builds equity into the property. That person could go to the bank and say, bank, give me $75,000 to build my efficiency.
1: Mm-hmm.
0: And so it creates more opportunity in the market, and long term, it'll address the housing supply issue.
1: Okay, because, you know, people are saying that there's no land. There's no more land. That's what they're saying. There's no more land, so nobody could build. But what you're suggesting is for people to just build on existing land that they have, and just, mm-hmm. which I think a lot of people are doing, because I think one of those that we shown was attached
0: but,
1: to
0: but let's be clear,
1: someone's
0: let's be
1: house.
0: Clear, they're doing it unpermitted. They're doing it unpermitted. And again, it's gray. It's not blatantly illegal.
1: Mm-hmm.
0: But it's not fully legal either.
1: Not blatantly. It's illegal, because in order for you to build anything, you got to go to the Ministry of Works. You got to go through all of that process to do it. Now, I know if everybody doing that, and some people is find ways to say it's just like a pool house and all those stuff. I ain't trying to find your ways to get around the law. I'm just saying. But I think it's a conversation that definitely needs to be had.
0: Certainly.
1: I told people, I was like, when I first moved out, I'm going to tell you how many years ago that was, but they kind of caught it, because I was like, I paid $900 for my apartment.
0: Yeah.
1: And it was nice. And I was in a townhouse.
0: Right.
1: And it was fully furnished. They ain't even furnishing nothing no more.
0: No.
1: And it was fully furnished, and it had washer and dryer. These apartments.
0: Water might have been included.
1: Water was included.
0: Yeah.
1: The only thing I paid for was my light and my cable.
0: Mm-hmm.
1: That was it. And my landlords weren't a problem, and it was in a nice area, and I had a gate. $900? You can't even get a shared bedroom for $900 anymore.
0: You cannot. You cannot. We got an inner city property that's essentially the Colony Club of the Grove.
1: Did you say Colony Club of the Grove?
0: I'm telling you what it is.
1: I paid my own rent. Thank you very much. She says somebody paid my rent for me.
0: The gentleman there, and again, I'm a consumer. I'm seeing it from both perspectives, his perspective and the consumer as well. But he wasn't slapping up when he told me, Matt, I can get $350 a week. $350 per week. You walk into the room that's a little bit, probably about this size. Bathroom included, you got your small fridge, you got your ductless AC, comes with internet. And he got 21 units, and he won three. He just reduced. He won $300 a week. So that's now $1,200 a month that he'll want for a room. This room must be maybe 10 by 12.
1: Honestly now, as an agent and a broker, you don't look at him and be like, come on now.
0: I did look at him and say,
1: come on now.
0: I said to him, who do you think is the tenant for this property? And when you think about who the tenant is for the property, she worked at KFC. She worked a gaming operator. She is in that kind of business. Mm-hmm. How much money does she make? Let's assume she makes $375 a week.
1: You want me to pay $300 to you.
0: That's right. And so that helped to frame the conversation.
1: Yeah.
0: I don't know if I moved him off of his position.
1: That's what I'm saying. I do understand some of the landlord's concerns. We only have a couple minutes left. I do understand some of their concerns about the property tax and the fees and the bank and the mortgage and the upkeep and the maintenance and the garbage you have to pay and you have to cut the lawn and I got to fix the toilet every time you turn and break it. But at what point does it become you paying your mortgage with my rent and I'm really not getting anything in return?
0: Well, you are getting something in return.
1: Okay, I get a roof over my head. Barely, because that might leak when it rains.
0: Yeah. And again, I'm torn here. I'm still uncertain whether we're going to lean more towards the side of it needs to be controlled or should the landlord charge what the market is demanding. It's a toss-up.
1: Well, it is. And thank you so much. That conversation went by so fast, man. But we appreciate you so much for coming.
0: Yes.
1: Thank you, Matt. I guess we'll finish the conversation in the comments a little later, but we do have to move on. It's time for us to take a break. We'll be back, y'all, right after this.
0: Appreciate that.
1: Thank you.
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0: Welcome back to Eye on the Nation.
1: Welcome back to Eye on the Nation. I'm Sandy Brown, and I want to say a special thank you to Matt. Again, the conversation was so good, and it was so easy to talk to him and understand what he was saying. I see all in the comments saying bring him back soon. So we do have to get him back. The time seemed to fly. I do see some of your comments. We'll get to those in a second. And then when we open up the phone lines at 5:30, we can finish this conversation and y'all could let us know how y'all feel, because the comments seem to be doing the same thing. Some people are on the renter side and some people are on the landlord side. So we'll come back to that in the 5:30 hour, okay? 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All right, and one of the things that I did mention when we was talking about rent control, and people were like, well, how can the government tell somebody how to rent their apartment? And one of the things I said was, well, the government is tell people in the food stores how to price their groceries. And we do have a story about that. Price control, apparently 15 stores they found were guilty of doing some things that they weren't supposed to be doing. So 15 of 17 merchants were charged with violating price control and regulations. Over the past year, they've all pleaded guilty. So Rex Adderley, who was the Department of Consumer Affairs head, said 15 of the 17 cases that were taken to magistrates court over Price Control Act breaches have been completed, with all store owners involved pleading guilty. This is my thing, though. So y'all knew what y'all was doing. I mean, obviously, y'all knew what y'all was doing. Y'all was pricing the items. So he said the department has also been receiving complaints involving retailers displaying one price on an item on a shelf and charging another at the register. And I don't know if y'all know that they ain't supposed to do that either, by the way. So if it say one thing, Lord, one time I was in the store, remember me, and she did that. She's like, it say this. And you know, if it say this, this is what it's supposed to be. Or sometimes the price that they have on the item itself, when they reach the counter and they scan it, it's a different price. And then they'll say, oh, that's an old price. Well, give me the old price, because that's what it said when I picked it up from the shelf. And some of these things don't have prices on them either. And I think that is also not supposed to happen. Isn't that illegal too? Everything's supposed to have a price on it. I'd be picking up four things and taking it to the counter and saying, whichever one of these is cheaper is the one I want, because I don't know, because there's no price on the item. So they said that those merchants, the 15 merchants who pled guilty, were refusing to honor the lower price and selling goods at prices that were deemed excessive. The greatest number of complaints, by the way, ain't the big food stores. They said it's from the smaller mom and pop stores. While noting, and I know y'all about to go crazy on this, the presence of foreign nationals operating in the grocery business. So they saying it's the stores, those ones, that apparently they're getting the most complaints about price gouging. He said, nationality does not affect enforcement. The law is the law, and we approach it the same way whether you're a foreigner or a Bahamian. He said that many of the newer operators are selling food, snacks, and other grocery items, while some traditional Bahamian-owned stores have stepped away from that. He said they receive about 20 to 25 consumer complaints over the past month. And the issue is always the markup on goods. A lot of the goods are under price control, and we continue to see the issues there. The thing is, honestly, someone like me wouldn't even know. And that's so sad. And I feel like a lot of people end up getting swing because they don't check. You don't check your receipt. You're not sure if you were supposed to be charged VAT. I see somebody posted on social media the other day that some places were charging 10 and 15% VAT. Sometimes people don't check. They go into the store, they pay, and then they leave. And because of that, a lot of these stores ended up getting away with it. Now, what I didn't like about this story is they ain't tell us which stores. They just telling us that it was 15. And then they said a majority of them were the foreign-owned stores. I'll let y'all mind go on which foreign-owned stores and what they were talking about with that. And then they also said that you can check the Price Pile app for the lowest prices. Remember we talked about that earlier in the year? I think I downloaded it on my phone. You can go in and you can type in a name of a store, or you can type in a good that you're looking for, and it'll compare it to other stores on the app, so you can see where you can get the cheapest thing from, which is good because, you know, some people drive to one store for meat, then they drive to the next store for fresh produce, then they drive to the next store for their wholesale items. So the Price Pile app will also help too. But this is good because at least government is taking people to court. Now, they didn't say what the punishment was. They didn't say if these people were fined. They didn't say what stores it was. But I guess we should just be happy that at least 17 of them were taken to court. Someone said, that's why I put my things on the register one by one and look at them on the register. Oh, I think it was those people, y'all saying in the comments. I think it's the other people. They own the majority of the stores, right? Not the other ones that y'all like to not like. It's the other ones. I think they talking about. Not these ones y'all talking about in the comments. They don't own the stores. Unless they own stores that I don't know about. But they was talking about the other people. About the other people. Not those people. Anyway, I see y'all in the comments. Like I said, we're going to get back to... I see y'all still arguing about this rent thing. I really wish we could have stayed and we could have had a little bit more conversation on that. Someone charged me $21 for a can of Chef Boyardee and I went back and cuss. I'm an apartment owner and after the tenant left owing 2 months rent, it cost over $10,000 in repairs because he took the doors. What do you mean he took the doors? What do you mean he take the doors? He took the doors and damaged the windows and the cupboards. Wow, what do you mean he took the doors? See, he needed for his new place. I promise you we're going to come back to this rent conversation. I keep going back in the comments. I see that y'all are reading it, but we do have to move on. One of the stories that made headlines today that I know this family is happy for because they have been asking for justice for a very, very, very long time. And they thought that it was never going to come. And then today, out of nowhere, police sent a press release out earlier that two men were going to be charged in connection with the murder of Jillian Pinder, who was that teacher. I think we have, we'll play the clip, read the story. Okay. So George Pinder, who is 62, and Leonardo Farrington, who's 44, appeared before Assistant Chief Magistrate Cara DeVoe Turnquest. Pinder was charged with murder. Pinder, by the way, who is the husband of Jillian Pinder, who is an insurance agent, was charged with murder, conspiracy to commit murder, and abetment to commit murder, while Farrington, who's the 44-year-old, was charged with murder, conspiracy to commit murder, and kidnapping. Neither man was required to enter a plea as the charges were indictable charges. The matter will proceed by a voluntary bill of indictment, which is expected to be served on January 25th of next year. Both men were remanded to the Bahamas Department of Correctional Services and can apply to the Supreme Court for bail. Pinder is represented by attorney Beyond Ferguson. Jillian Pinder, as you remember, died in July, more than a month after she was attacked and seriously injured in June. I don't know if y'all remember the story. They said that knock on the door, she opened the door. Two men allegedly said that it was some confusion over husband owed money, somebody owed money. They ended up kidnapping her, assaulting her. She escaped. However, she died of her injuries a month later while in hospital. Following the arraignment, Pinder's brother, Jason Ramming, said seeing the charges brought provided some relief for the family as they continue to seek justice, because this incident happened in June and it is September. And, you know, it is very understandable that they were concerned that nothing was happening and no movement was happening in this case. Pinder's cousin, Kalia Sutherland, recalls sitting by her cousin's bedside following the attack and urging her to recover so she's able to tell the family what happened. The family said they're now hoping for swift justice, ending their emotional reaction with a call, justice for Jill. And I think we have a clip of outside of the courtroom.
2: Beautiful person you ever met, you know, undeserving, but hopefully, swift justice.
3: Thank you, justice for Jill, justice for Jill.
1: Yeah, so I'm so happy because I feel like every day I went on social media, the family was making some sort of plea. If it's one thing I can say that Jillian had, it's a family who cared about her and was not going to let people forget. Because I think I saw justice for Jill almost every day on my social media. And I can only imagine the relief that they feel that something has now been done. It is a step in the right direction. Now they're saying that they want swift justice. I'm not sure if that is something that can be promised to them. We just talked about a story yesterday. It took 20 years before that man even, and the matter still never went before the courts. So we're just going to have to wait and see. But once again, condolences to the family of Jillian Pinder. There you go. There she is. And I'm sure that they feel some sort of relief. And I really hope that they can get closure, because from any event, I did not know her, but from the people that talked about her and the fact that her face is always on my social media. She has made an impact in a lot of people's lives, and they really wanted us to know that she will be remembered. So I'm hoping that the family get some sort of relief now because of this. Okay, let's move on. There were some sexual assaults that took place overnight. I don't know what's going on with y'all. I feel like every time I come on social media that every morning when I wake up, police are saying this happened, that happened, and this happened. And because of that, they ended up sending out a PSA. Like, remember I tell you the police keep doing these little PSAs now that I'm very happy that they're doing? So we're going to play the PSA while I pull up those stories really, really quickly. So this is what the police are saying about, like, the recent number of sexual assaults that have been going on.
4: Sexual violence is real, and it occurs too often in the Bahamas. But it doesn't have to be this way. According to our laws, rape, incest, and other sexual offenses are punishable by major fines or severe punishment. No means no. Silence is not consent. If someone forces or threatens you into a sexual act, it's a crime, and we will take action once you report it. If you or someone you know is a victim of sexual violence, don't suffer in silence. Call 919 or 911 or the Criminal Investigation Department at 502-992. Help is here. No one has the right to violate you. Speak up. Seek help. Stop sexual violence now. And join us as we create safer communities.
1: So my apology, it was just one. I thought it was two, but it was just one that I saw that was overnight. And I will read that for you guys quickly. So a 45-year-old man was arrested in Abaco after allegedly entering a trailer home. I want y'all to listen to the story very good. Allegedly entering a trailer home in Abaco and attempting to sexually assault a 12-year-old girl while she slept. Police say the incident occurred shortly after 3 a.m. on Monday at a residence in George Aubrey Boulevard. Now, according to reports, the child was asleep in the trailer with a female relative when they were awakened by a man who was attempting to unzip the girl's clothing. Like, what kind of... I don't want to say demon, because, you know, y'all is blame everything on demons. But you broke into this trailer with people in here. Like, you didn't even have... The occupants of the trailer woke up when all of this was going on, recognized the intruder as a man who was known to the child's mother, who had visited the residence earlier. So he came by earlier, hailed mom, saw the girl, decided to come back, break into the trailer at 3 o'clock in the morning and try to sexually assault this 12-year-old girl. The females who lived in the residence ordered the man to leave and he complied. Police say the child's mother later then confronted the suspect, who allegedly pushed her to the ground, causing some injuries. The matter was then reported to police, and officers subsequently arrested and cautioned the 45-year-old suspect. I saw people in the comments saying cautioned. That's just what they call when they're questioning you. So he's arrested and in custody. Investigations into the alleged burglary and attempted sexual assault are continuing. I don't know what it is about us in this country. I don't know. I don't know if it's just being reported more. I don't know if something is going on, but we've had this conversation too many times. And y'all know what I'm gonna say. And I'll just leave that right there. I do see y'all in the comments. But we do have to wrap up because it's almost 5:30 and I do wanna open up the phone lines. And we do have some other stories that we wanna talk about as well. Mom got charged, y'all, I was wrong. Yesterday, remember we talked about the 72-year-old woman, and I said that I believe that police were just using her in order to get to her son, because initially they had said that they were looking for the son, but he had run. And so they ended up arresting mom, the 72-year-old woman who also stayed in the residence. Now, I was saying, remember I told y'all, I thought that they was just arresting her to kind of smoke the son out, because you ain't want mom to go to jail for you and for your dog. And I assumed that when mom went to court, son was going to come, and then they was going to drop charges against mom. I was wrong. So 72-year-old Rachel Morley, yes, I knew it. I knew I saw that. There was one, the babysitter. I did. Thank you. I knew I saw another one. I'm going to find that. I think I do remember. It was a babysitter in a house of Haitian descent. She barely spoke English. I think she was 41. And the boyfriend of the woman who she was sitting for sexually assaulted her. And I think the mom of the woman came home in the middle of it, and she ran in out of the bathroom, and she ran to try and run away from him. And I think he caught her, but she still ended up being, I think he assaulted her again, and then they ended up going to police. But I'm gonna find the whole story. But thank you for reminding me. I know that there was another one that I saw somewhere. But anyway, back to mom. So 72-year-old Rachel Morley, who allegedly suffered from Alzheimer's, and her son Clifton Morley, appeared before Magistrate Abigail Farrington today on charges stemming from that Ida Street dog attack that injured 3-year-old Sky Lightbourne. The mother and son were charged with keeping a dangerous dog that injured a person while dangerously out of control in a public place. Clifton Morley pleaded not guilty. The court ordered Rachel Morley to undergo a medical evaluation after her nephew, Charlton Morley, the one who was all over the news, detailed her struggle with Alzheimer's. If she is found to have the neurodegenerative disease, she could be deemed incompetent to stand trial. Charlton Morley said it was difficult watching his elderly aunt appear before the court. But my thing is, these boys is be eating gun charges, weapon charges, drug charges, ammunition charges for their girlfriends, grammy, mummy, aunt. You can't eat that for mom. Like, the first thing I just say, mom, that ain't even mom dog. Like, what? I don't understand. Is that... Because you've heard stories like that before. They take the whole house, and then when they get to court, they dismiss the charges against somebody, and then they say, They don't eat the charges no more. That's the thing. That ain't even a big charge to eat. I don't know. Or maybe he. I don't know. I'm very confused about this story. But the nephew was at court today, and I think we have a clip of him. He's cool.
5: She almost brought me to tears, especially when she had that little episode in there when she signed the shake. I'm sure Danielle was in there and she saw it, and we had to sit her down and give her some water. And all that pretty much taken its toll on her now, because, you know, you were about to face, I think it was 2 counts. And as you see, when she was asked to be the birth, she almost couldn't say what it was, but her son was there and he told her what it was, and then she...
1: Something a little off about this with me. Like, I just don't understand why the son ain't just... I don't understand. But, you know, as much as we can get upset and we say it's not fair because mom is 72 and she's suffering with Alzheimer's, we still have to remember that a 3-year-old was seriously injured by this dog. And it's not a victimless crime where we could just say, you know, don't worry about it. But, man, prosecutors, once y'all get the son, y'all gonna let mom go? I mean, I don't know. But the court said they're gonna determine whether or not she does have Alzheimer's and whether she is deemed competent enough to stand trial. I don't think it should have gotten that far, but I'm not a lawyer. What do I know? I don't know. I don't know what else to say. I don't know. Someone said signs of the end times everywhere, from baby holding gun to Grammy on dog charges. These are really the last days. It ain't funny, but you know when people say Nassau ain't a real place? Nassau really ain't a real place. Honestly. All right, let me see if I could quickly find that other story for y'all. I know that I read it somewhere this morning. Maybe it was in the crime report. Someone said, poor Miss Marley, her son ain't got no love for her. That's the first thing that I thought. Like, why not? What do people say? Eat the charges for mom. Or maybe he couldn't. I don't know. Maybe they said he couldn't. And then there was this other one. A Marine was charged in court as well, accused of touching a 17-year-old girl's butt. So he's accused of grabbing her butt. It's like y'all can't control yourself. He denied the charge of indecent assault at his arraignment. He was released on $6,000 bail, and he's required to report to the police station and have no contact with the complainant while on his pretrial release. His trial is set to begin on January 25th. That was in the other one that I saw, though, but that was, you know, also. I mean, I just don't know. I don't know where I saw that. And I know y'all saw it, too, because somebody just said that it was the story. Maybe I got to go in the crime report and go look for it. I'll go do that in a second. Let me get to some of y'all comments before we take a break. I can't go on to any other stories because we only have a couple more minutes. Someone say, that's what I'm saying. Why are they doing that to her? They making the wrong example. Well, I mean, who do y'all think should be charged? They charging the son, but clearly if the son out here saying that it ain't his dog, who else are they gonna charge? I don't know. I'm trying to find it. Why did police invest in an electrical fire at BPL? You sent it to me? Why is police investigating an electrical fire at BPL? No, but I mean, that's the first thing I saw when I opened up the thing. It said police are investigating an electrical fire at BPL. Yeah, they said police were alerted to the incident and 2 fire engines were dispatched to the scene. So what they investigating if it was lightning? I guess it's still a fire. Yeah, you're right. Someone say it's probably sabotage. Okay, I did find the story. Well, Castro found the story, and she sent it to me. This was the other sexual assault that I was referring to. So police in the Capitol are currently investigating an alleged sexual assault that took place on Monday at a residence off of Soldier Road. The incident involves a 41-year-old Haitian woman. Now, according to preliminary reports, sometime around 9:30 a.m., the victim was at her place of employment where she works as a caregiver for two children when her employer's boyfriend approached her. The man entered the residence, locked the door behind him, and allegedly pushed the victim against the refrigerator before sexually assaulting her. The victim reported that the suspect threatened her with death if she reported the incident to anyone. During the assault, the victim's employer's mother arrived at the residence. The suspect then forced the victim into a bathroom. She managed to escape from the residence and fled outside, where the suspect brought her back inside forcibly. The victim resisted. During the struggle, she was struck about her body. He then left the scene. Anyway, we continue this when we come back. We're also going to open up the phone lines. And if we have some time, we're going to finally do that tea time that we've been talking about from last week. We'll be back, y'all, right after this.
0: Eye on the Nation will be back right after these messages.
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0: Welcome back to Eye on the Nation. I'm Sani Brown. I think I was kind of done with that. I think I was at the end of that press release, but I'll just read it again really quickly before we move on. We're going to open up the phone lines, 323-7775, 323-7775. I guess we could talk about rent. Well, we could talk about whatever it is that y'all want to talk about, but I see that y'all are still in the comments talking about the rent, landlords versus tenants situation. How do you feel? Do you feel that the government's new legislation protects the landlord more than it protects the renters or protects the renters? Do you think it's fair? I'd like to hear from some landlords. Anybody a landlord out there who could call and let us know or justify why the rent is so high? Because I do see people in the comments talking about real property tax and mortgages and insurance for the house and building costs, and that's what causing it to be so expensive. But maybe y'all could call and let us know. 323-7775, 323-7775. Girl, what? You know what? I'm going to read this story and then we coming back because I wasn't. If God is Lord of the land, why do we need landlords? I don't know why I read it. I said I wasn't reading it. And there I go on, reading it, reading it. You want me to go to the phone first or finish this story? Finish? Okay. Let me finish this really quickly. So police say around 9:30, the victim was at her place of employment where she worked as a caregiver for two children when her employer's boyfriend approached her. The man entered the residence, locked the door behind him, and allegedly pushed the victim against the refrigerator before sexually assaulting her. The victim reported that the suspect threatened her with death if she reported the incident to anyone. During the assault, the victim's employer's mother arrived at the residence. The suspect then forced the victim into the bathroom. She managed to escape from the residence and fled outside, where the suspect attempted to bring her back inside forcibly. The victim resisted, and during the struggle, she was struck about her body by the suspect. He then fled the scene in his vehicle. A neighbor, who was a police officer, assisted the victim and contacted a relative to help with the language barrier. She has since received medical attention and investigations into that matter are ongoing. So that was the second one. Where was mom? When what happened? When all this, well, mom is a mom. If he beaten up the lady, what mom could have do? Well, look, they got help from the police officer. Thank God for the police officer that was living next door that was able to help. Hopefully we'll see something tomorrow about the suspect being in custody, because they didn't say he was in custody in this press release. Anyway, 323-7775, 323-7775. Hi, caller. Welcome to the show.
1: Hi.
0: Hi.
1: So I just want to call to congratulate Brian. I voted for him several times, and I mean late at that he won.
0: Several times. Uh-huh.
1: Yeah. We made it happen.
0: Yes.
1: And also, I want to say kudos to Cooley Matt. Okay? If I didn't go for Brian, then Matt would have been my second book, because he did really good.
0: Who was that?

0: rent so high?
1: Mm-hmm.
0: The rent is high because apart from just renting the building to the tenant, there are expenses, monthly expenses that's incurred with renting that building. When a landlord rents a building, you assume they are renting a good building that fully equipped with everything. They no longer live in that building to maintain that building. So if the tenant calls and says, hey, my plumbing is back up, we have to deal with that.
1: Mm-hmm.
0: If they call and say, hey, there may be an electrical problem, we have to deal with that.
1: Mm-hmm.
0: On top of that, we have to have insurance, we have mortgages, we have real property tax to pay. We have to pay, like in Freeport, the water and the garbage is in one.
1: Okay.
0: So we have to pay all those things. If the place need to be sprayed for whatever, because I maintain my place, I spray it twice a year.
1: Mm-hmm.
0: If that need to be, we have to account for all of those expenses.
1: So look, can I ask you something? The places that you rent, are they fully furnished?
0: They're partially furnished.
1: So partially is fridge, stove.
0: Washer, dryer.
1: Oh, so you have washer and dryer. You're in the Providence?
0: No.
1: See, man, you can't enter this conversation. Because the people in Freeport, all in the comments, you're in Freeport?
0: Yes.
1: They say Freeport people are loud. Nassau people don't come for me. Because I even said this to Castro over the break. Everybody in the comments saying Freeport rentals are more affordable and landlords keep their properties better.
0: Yes.
1: Because some of these places here that we're talking about, they don't even include... it's not partially furnished anymore. So you have to buy a stove or you have to buy a fridge. A lot of them don't come with washer and dryer anymore. And they definitely don't come with any utilities included. Especially now that water and sewage has done this thing where the landlords could separate. Each tenant will get their own water bill. So I think the water isn't even included anymore.
0: Oh.
1: Yeah. I know. They say Freeport may be doing a little better than Nassau in terms of rent and rental prices. Is yours two bedroom, one bedroom?
0: One bedroom, two bedroom.
1: You have one, and one, two?
0: We have two, one.
1: Can I ask, what's the prices?
0: Well, right now they're between $900 and $700.
1: You can't come on here. can somebody? Because to me, that is reasonable. That is reasonable. $700 for a one bedroom to me is reasonable. $900 for a two bedroom to me is reasonable. We just showed a picture of an efficiency for $1,600. I could fry chicken while I'm laying down.
0: Oh, Lord. Okay.
1: Thank you, though. I appreciate you for calling. Because somebody in Nassau called. I need to move to Freeport. Did someone from Nassau call? Any landlord? So... we could have a different conversation. Mom, say $700 and $900. I would pay that in a heartbeat. Hi, caller. Welcome to the... Okay, let me get back into some of the comments. Please, can we have a landlord from Nassau call or a tenant? Anybody, if y'all want to join the conversation. Someone said Freeport rentals are way better. They're larger and they are up to date. Some tenants don't care. Some tenants don't take care of your place even after inspection, but some landlords don't want to put them out. And that's another thing people were complaining about on social media too. They say landlords just kind of come in and out their house whenever they want. They just in and out random inspections and random pop-ups. Aren't those things also supposed to be included in the lease? I don't think I got to read the entire... story about the legislation because I was too busy talking to Matt. It was a great conversation. I think I'm going to hop back in that so I can understand a little bit more. Someone said, I'm a newly landlord. I have a place fully furnished, two bedroom, one bathroom, washer also. Not sure how to price it. What area is it in? That should give us an idea of how you should price it. Some of these rentals already paid for itself a long time ago. I do agree with that. Someone said, what area is it? What does it come with? Someone's saying, yes, Freeport have standards the Nassau needs. Freeport apartments, fridge, stove, two bedroom, $900. Nassau apartments only come in with burglar bars. Y'all gotta respect Nassau. We're gonna go to the phone lines and then we're coming back to these comments. Hi, caller, welcome to the show.
2: Good afternoon. How you doing?
1: I'm good. How are you?
2: I am great. Calling from Nassau.
1: You're a landlord?
2: I collect my mom rent for her.
1: Okay.

0: town essence. They are in Nassau Village Pinewood Garden.
1: Mm-hmm.
0: Two bed, $800.
1: Well, see, that's because mom was doing that for a long time. Two bed for $800.
0: Two bedroom for $800 a month.
1: And you said this is where?
0: Between Nassau Village and Pinewood Garden.
1: Okay. Is there anything included?
0: No, ma'am.
1: Okay. Well, for $800, that's not bad. Was it fully furnished? Was it partially furnished?
0: No, ma'am.
1: Nothing?
0: Nothing.
1: No fridge, no stove?
0: Nothing.
1: No washer, no dryer. Well, wait, for $800, I could buy my own furniture.
0: Oh,
1: okay. For $800, you know, I could buy my own furniture for $800. See, I don't mind that, though. Okay. $800 isn't that bad. Do you feel like the tenants take care of the apartments?
0: Well, take care of it.
1: Okay.
0: And it's two units, one and two.
1: Okay, and both of them are two.
0: And those young girls that live in them, beautiful.
1: Oh, well, that's nice. You and mom luck out then.
0: Pay on time. Never a dull moment.
1: Okay. All right. Well, okay. Thank you for that.
0: You're welcome.
1: I didn't even know that there were still places in Nassau. I saw what you typed up there, Castro. I'm not reading that. I didn't know that there were places in Nassau that were still $800. All right. Hi, caller. Welcome to the show.
2: Hi, Sunny.
1: Hi.
2: Yes. I didn't want to call up, talk about the first lady. She can't enter this conversation.
1: Three, four people
2: cannot enter this conversation because they got the best of the best over there.
1: That's what I was told, too. I've never been to Freeport, so I can't tell you. But that's what people say.
2: I can tell you, because I wish I was in Freeport now just to find some place to live and still be able to afford my monthly life.
1: Yeah. Mm. Do you pay rent here?
2: No, I have to move in with a friend. So I'm not paying full rent.
1: But you're...
2: If I didn't live with a friend, I probably wouldn't be able to pay for it.
1: Did you paid rent before you moved in with your friend?
2: No.
1: You never paid rent?
2: No.
1: Oh, okay. All right. Okay.
2: All right, thanks.
1: And that's what people have to do. People moving back home, people living with their parents again, people living with friends, people getting married to have a place to live. Okay? That sounds weird, but people get married so they could afford places to live. Hi, caller. Welcome to the show. Hello? They gone? Let me read some of the comments while they get the people back on the phone. Boy, y'all love Freeport. Freeport apartments are way better. Freeport has proximity to the U.S. and a different shipping situation. Also higher land supplies, so you can't compare it to Nassau. They paying $1,200 and they have a pool. Wow. That's not bad at all. I agree with the caller. Freeport landlords, stay out. This isn't for y'all. And that's what I told the lady. Bless her heart for wanting to join the conversation. But I've heard that it really is, the rental situation in Freeport is much better. Let me go back to the phone lines and we'll come back to the comments. Hi, caller. Welcome to the show.
3: Hi, good afternoon, Tanya. How are you doing?
1: I'm good. How are you?
3: That's pretty good. I'm doing well. I guess my call in regards to the first comment with all the excess fees, I guess, that comes along with renting.
1: Yes.
3: I'm curious to know how much does that affect the tenant? If the landlord has insurance on her place, his or her place, that's to protect them to preserve the longevity of their place, yeah. No?
1: And it's something they only pay once a year.
3: It's something they only pay once a year. I think on the news report I listened to earlier today, the woman said she pay about $3,500, something like that, a year. That equates to about $300 a month,
1: mm-hmm.
3: yet the rent is about $1,500 a month. So you could pay that in like 2 months.
1: $1,500 ain't even it, child. $1,500 is cheap. These places are $2,000.
3: I being nice, Annie.
1: Sorry, be nice there. Be nice. Uh-huh.
3: And then on top of that, the maintenance of the place, man, is your place. If it needs to be maintained, you got to maintain it.
1: Yeah. And a lot of these landlords aren't even doing that, by the way. They telling the tenant to do it and then take it out of the rent.
3: And then take it out of the rent.
1: Mm-hmm.
3: Like, come on. Make it make sense.
1: I agree with you.
3: And even on top of that, if your place is well-maintained consistently, You don't have to worry about, oh, I got to find $200 every month to maintain it. There's something wrong with your place. You got to get the people out, do what you need to do before you put it back on the market.
1: Yeah, I don't disagree with you at all. All right, Carla, thank you. Hi, Carla, welcome to the show.
4: Good afternoon, hello.
1: Hi, how you doing?
4: Hey, son, just sharing. Great, great, great topic today.
1: Mm-hmm.
4: My wife has a rental property, right?
1: Mm-hmm.
4: And she literally at one point, I think it was almost 2 years, she left it empty simply because she wanted to find a qualified and a right-suited tenant.
1: What is and a qualified tenant?
4: Well, you know, someone who has a stable job, who's been on their job for a little while, who may be family-oriented, may have, you know, probably married a husband and has some stability and be able to provide some references, simply because a lot of the persons, for example, take on the place and simply can't maintain the rent. They would lie based on the qualifications,
1: mm-hmm.
4: Able to come up with the first and last, don't report, don't call and say they're late. But the reality is, if it's structured, if your lease is structured right,
1: mm-hmm.
4: and you follow the provision of the laws work for both the landlord and the tenant. But the reality is, a lot of the landlords don't know the law and don't want to follow the law, and they have to give way to the tenant. If someone is renting your place, you cannot just be ruling upon the tenant. You do your spot check. You be courteous, you put your legal and your late fees in the rental.
1: Yeah.
4: But the challenge is, a lot of people depend on the rent to pay the mortgage. So if you put yourself in a situation where you can't pay your mortgage and you pay depending on the rent, it becomes an issue. But as equally, there's a lot of fees.
1: Let me ask you something before.
4: Property tax. Mm-hmm. But you also have to price it reasonable. So I'm not against the government putting some regulation, but I think it should be zoned. So based on the zone,
1: mm-hmm.
4: then they should cap the rent, you see? Because there are some landlords that are extremely high, and it's really unreasonable, and they're really trying to make a killing. And the reality is, you know, some persons, you know, the people are minimum wage.
1: Yeah.
4: But that's the reality of it. You have to price it, and it should be zoned. So I do agree there should be some regulation.
1: Okay.
4: I just want to ask you two quick questions before you go, because we do have other people.
1: Which area are the apartments in, and if you could tell me how much the rent is?
4: So it's actually one of the properties is actually a home,
1: okay.
4: and she's doing a full 3-bedroom, 2-bath home, fully fenced in yard, and it's priced at $1,800, right? 3-bedroom, 2-bath, carport.
1: At $1,800?
4: Yeah, 18 entry. Yeah, it's like
1: just send me a number. Tell her I'm calling her right now.
4: Yeah, and that's why. And that's why I said it remained empty.
1: Yeah,
4: $1,800
1: is for a 3-bedroom house.
4: Yeah, it's a 3-bedroom house. Air conditioning in all of the rooms and so forth. But and we price it that way so as not to kill anyone. Make
1: people
4: want to
1: know where in the comments. They're saying where is it?
4: No, I'm not going to say where. I'm not going to give that information. But what we try to do is price the places reasonable, because you want the recurring rent. You don't want to put somebody in and then 3 months in, they can't pay the rent. It just doesn't make sense, right? And so you have to be realistic as a landlord and look at your budget and not try to kill persons and put provision. If somebody has their security deposit and they exceed the security deposit, you have provisions. But I think the way we handle our tenants,
1: mm-hmm.
4: You know, I don't have a problem. If my tenant is going to be late, I'm happy when they're late, as a matter of fact. But guess what? The more they're late, the more money I make, because my contract is very tight.
1: All right, before I let you go, the place still available? Because people in the comments.
4: No. It's not. It's gone. It's filled now.
1: It's gone, guys. It's gone. Okay.
4: Yeah, it's been gone. But like I say, we intentionally left it for a year because a lot of persons who are approaching, for example,
1: mm-hmm.
4: you know, two sisters want it, 3 cousins and so forth. And when those type of relationships go sour, it's a problem. So we have a criteria. So if it's not a married couple, and we don't do small. I'm doing no small kids. So we had horror stories before. We found, you know, the little grandkid have shades and stuff in the toilet and all kind of stuff. But so we just put a criteria in place.
1: Okay.
4: And we just set a standard. It's been good ever since.
1: All right. Thank you. See, now while I understand it is their place and they can have standards, I just feel like, why it have to be a married couple? Married people is break up too. Why me and my sister can't live together? Why me and Castro can't live together? You know? No, yeah, me and you could punch out. But I'm just saying, you know? Anyway, Hi, caller. Welcome to the show. Hello? They there?
5: Hello.
1: Hi, how are you?
5: I'm good. Okay, I'm calling on speaking on behalf of landlords.
1: Yes, ma'am.
5: I'm taking them to court to evict them.
1: Mm-hmm.
5: I think that would should be considered within your contract that you give. They have normally persons say 30 days notice mm-hmm. if you are planning to vacate the apartment. That is agreed between the tenant and the landlord.
1: Right.
5: How hard is it if you give, as the landlord, 30 days notice to evict your tenant? When you have to go to court, the magistrate, like said before, they tend to lean more on the side of the tenant. When the tenant is allowed to stay within the apartment, most that I have experienced, they do a lot of damage. Mm-hmm. They slit the screens. They break up the things. Or if you have furniture, they ruin the furniture. Then they leave in the middle of the night. You're expected to leave on the 30th. They move out on the 28th, and you can't find them anywhere.
1: Yeah.
5: And then who is responsible for all of this damage?
1: The security deposit. Yeah. The security
5: and
1: deposit.
5: So I think they need to make it even. If you enter into a contract with somebody, a binding contract, mm-hmm. that is between you and the person. You didn't go to the court to let them into your place.
1: Yeah.
5: There was an agreement. Why yeah. then do you have to go to the court to let them out? There should be rules 30 days on either side.
1: Okay.
5: And then you have to pay for the serving of the papers, the time to go to court, the person don't show up, send out a warrant, you got to find a policeman to serve again.
1: Yeah, it's a
5: difficult
1: lot.
5: For the landlord.
1: Yeah.
5: That's just my say. I've had an experience, and they slit every screen in a two-bedroom apartment. They broke the top of the toilet. They destroyed the basins. They cracked the basins.
1: Yeah.
5: They broke the kitchen sink. It's hard.
1: All right.
5: Being a landlord, but it's just my thought.
1: Thank you. I see we have a lot
5: You're
1: more
5: welcome.
1: Calls. I think we got to finish this another day because it's almost time. We have another one? Hi, caller. Welcome to the show.
6: Hi, Sunny.
1: Hi.
6: First time caller, but I'm a YouTube watcher every day.
1: Hi, thank you.
6: I'm a tenant,
1: mm-hmm.
6: and I don't know if I want to say what the rent is.
1: You could say it.
6: I'm in a two-bedroom, and my rent is only $600.
1: Where you live? Is it attached to the person's
6: area.
1: House?
6: No. These are units.
1: In Nassau?
6: Yes, in Nassau, in the eastern area. And my landlord is very hands-on.
1: $600 as in?
6: One of the best landlords ever.
1: USD? BSD?
6: BSD.
1: What, my light bill is higher than your rent? That is crazy.
6: Yeah.
1: I guess it is possible.
6: Mm-hmm.
1: All right. Okay. Thank you.
6: Thank you.
1: Hi. Hi, caller. Welcome to the show. Hello? Hi. Go to the next one. Hi, caller. Oh, Castro say no more calls. Sorry. Maybe we could continue this conversation later down in the week because I see y'all still talking about it in the comments and we still have people on the phones, but it's almost time for us to get out of here. Someone said a two-bedroom apartment in Pinewood and Nassau Village should cost $800. It's when it's a one-bedroom apartment that costs $800 that's a problem. I guess this was to my question to say why me and Castro can't, or me and my sister can't live together, because someone say there's two extra bodies sleeping over. Never thought about it like that. Sani, you wouldn't believe that my brother is renting a two-bedroom for $500. Unbelievable. Where are these apartments? Is there a secret landlord rental WhatsApp group that y'all in? Could y'all add some of us in it? Because we want to know. Sunny, I know someone who was renting for 34 years. They pay rent every month. They have to do repairs themselves. Right now, they are renovating the place themselves and paying labor and have to buy materials. Why am I paying for labor and renovating a place that somebody else live in? I know if that makes sense. Someone said the only way light is included in your rental is that if you're renting in an area that shouldn't be renting their property? Huh? I don't understand that comment. In reality, landlords are trying to retire early and live good. As a landlord, you have to give a tenant the benefit of the doubt until they mess up. I just think most people who are trying to live are single parents, but y'all don't want to rent to single parents. I can't get an apartment with a child, so where am I supposed to live with my kid? I don't even have a man. So if me and Castro were moving together, I can't even do that. And they didn't even say have a man, they say married. Somebody told me today that the people asked for the a reference from the pastor. So if I don't go to church, I can't rent your apartment? Y'all gotta stop. Some of y'all ain't gonna see up there, you know. I could cook, girl. Some of y'all ain't gonna see up there. Honestly. And I do get it. I do understand. Let me see if I can say this quickly because I know it's supposed to start. Because my stepmom has some apartments and she sent me some pictures of what them people did on that apartment when they left. From the cars that they had parked up, the derelict vehicles that they left, the garbage that they left outside, and the way that they... She literally had to renovate the entire place when they left. So I know some people could be nasty. But she also didn't charge an exorbitant amount of rent either. So, I don't know. Anyway, maybe we'll continue this conversation another time. It's time for me to get on out of here. I'll see you guys tomorrow, hopefully.

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0: This is your Eyewitness News headlines and weather for Tuesday, September 22nd. Good day, Bahamas. I'm Natario McKenzie, and here are some of the stories topping news. Economic Affairs Minister Jerome Fitzgerald says the government is moving to introduce new rent legislation amid concerns over soaring rental costs. Fitzgerald acknowledged that rents are extremely high and says the rent control unit needs more officers to properly police the sector. Now, he says the government will also examine the upkeep of rental properties to ensure that tenants are getting value for what they pay. Meantime, Free National Movement leader Michael Pintard is urging the government to intervene as gasoline prices continue to climb. Pintard is calling for a temporary VAT cap on fuel and an increase in the VAT-free residential electricity threshold from $400 to $600. He says that both measures could be implemented quickly to provide relief to Bahamian families facing the cost of living crisis. And a 20-year-old man accused of attacking an American tourist was operating as an unlicensed jet ski operator, that according to Transport Minister Leon Lundy. Lundy says the suspect did not possess an authentic badge, raising questions about how he was allowed to operate. Police are searching for the man who allegedly struck the female tourist after she reportedly rejected his sexual advances. Well, that does it for your news headlines. A check on weather is next. In the general situation, a wet weather pattern due to the combination of abundant tropical moisture, deep layer troughing, and an upper level disturbance will continue to support showers and thunderstorms across the country. In the outlook, this moist and unstable air mass is expected to persist across the islands through the end of the week, producing showers and thunderstorms, mainly across the northern, northwest, and central Bahamas, while the southeast Bahamas can expect occasional showers. Now, come late Thursday, a cold front is forecast to enter the northern Bahamas and gradually move southeastward, where it is expected to stall. The daytime high is expected to get up to about 90 degrees Fahrenheit or 32 degrees Celsius. 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Once again, I'm Natario McKenzie. Have a great
1: 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We're more than just music. 911 Fire Department, what is your emergency?
2: It's too hot. Them boys going crazy on the firestorm.
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4: 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Crazy? Crazy?
5: Hey, man, say for no, sir, I could have listened to the body's DJ, then I'm talking about DJ. Chill it.
6: Yo, you don't know it's the girl Money straight out of the VI, and you're listening to DJ Chili. Keep it locked.
5: Yo, Chili. You say?
7: 103.5 The Beat, more than just music. It is time for the takeover, 4 minutes after the hour of 6 o'clock. No, I am not Cam, the comfy one. My name is Yasmin, but like it says, it is the takeover. I still got Chili in the building, so we're about to set it off for you. Here we go. Ready? Ready? Ready? He about to play some Drake. Who we say from his generation? Boy.

And I be hearing the shit you say through the grapevine. 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Yeah, it's been that way from the beginning. I just been playing, I ain't even noticed I was winning. And this is the only sound you should fear. Man, these kids wear crowns over

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Maybe it never gets old and that's just how it goes. 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I take a glass of Domi Nye to go with me home. Might move our annual to the dome. I need 40,000 people.

Now every move I make, I'm in the news with it. 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

0: Bring the vibes and get ready for live music, DJ, prizes, and surprises. Entry is just $15. That includes a beer. And it's your final shot at $10,000 cash. You do not want to miss this finale. Chili, you can have me over there. You coming this way? I want to talk to you. Now, this is me and Chili first time meeting, and we meet on a little interesting kind of note, right? So while Chili makes his way, if you're loving the mix, just know you can keep up with us, okay? You don't have to stay near the radio. Just because you're leaving the car don't mean you got to stop listening. 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Share the link with your friends and family so they could tune in too, especially if you and Chili defense. Chili, how you doing?
1: Hi, good.
0: So this is our first time officially meeting. You'd agree, yeah?
1: Yeah.
0: And it came in on a very steamy conversation, you and this music generation and who it belongs to. You played a lot of Drake today, a lot of older Drake, I would say, right?
1: Okay, noted. Mm-hmm.
0: I just want to know your stance. Why do you feel like Drake is an artist of your generation? And to be clear, I was born in a year that starts at 19. You were born in a year that starts at 20, yes?
1: Mm-hmm.
0: Okay, so I'll allow you to explain.
1: Okay, right? Okay, what Mo said was that, okay, because he dropped his first song in 07 or whatever, but I feel like that's irrelevant to the main conversation, because I feel like when people categorize Drake, they don't say, oh, out of the best 2,000 artists, Drake is in that category. But if you say in the 2010s, I feel like Drake would lead that conversation along with Nicki Minaj and J. Cole and others. So it's like, I don't understand how people trying to hold on to that. Like, he's a 2000 artist, or he's an artist from the 19, whatever. Just because of his age or when he first released a song, that doesn't, when he made his actual impact was in the 2010s. If he's being fair.
0: And this is your full argument.
1: Yeah.
0: Do you feel clear? Is your chest okay? Nobody interrupted you. No one said you were wrong. This is Yes Face Chili. I just wanted to give you your time.
1: I feel like I'm right. I feel like even if somebody was to combat it, I feel like I'm right.
0: And that's okay. That's what I'm saying. It's okay. Your opinion is yours. I just wanted to give you a moment to express yourself. You seemed very, what's the word I want to use? Very eager to get your point across. Like they were shutting you down, right? And nobody ever wants to hear the baby talk. So I just wanted to give you that moment.
1: Yeah, as long as Mo, Cosmo, and Drew know that I said what I said.
0: Then I'm just not going to tell you that Cosmo done message me and say you're wrong.
1: You can be okay.
0: Okay, cool, cool, cool. And you know how Mo feels, and I'm not going to get into it with Drew. So we good?
1: Yeah, we good.
0: You about to get back into this mix, right?
1: Mm-hmm.
0: Now, today is the first day of fall. If you didn't know, well, you don't know, fall is my favorite season. One, because my birthday is next week, right in the fall season. And two, R&B music moves me. And R&B, fall, November, Thursday, brown, same thing. You know what I mean?
1: Mm.
0: 27, same thing. You get what I'm saying?
1: I see everything but the fall. I feel like R&B is still like,
0: you know how I gave you a moment just now?
1: Okay, you know what? You're right.
0: Right.
1: You win that one.
0: Thank you.
1: It's such a fall thing. Like R&B and fall, they just go together so,
0: right.
1: So good.
0: So I just want to know if you're going to continue this, right? But if you're going to take it back, or you're going to bring it up?
1: I mean, I could do both.
0: You know what, Chili? Do what you do best. This is the Firestorm Mix. You go in there and you light it on fire on behalf of Jimmy's Wines and Spirits, yeah?
1: Yep.
0: All right. And in the meantime, while we're waiting on Chili to come back, if you're hungry, you're on the road, make sure you stop by the nearest KFC, the Honey Mustard Sandwich. Boy, some things just belong together. KFC Crispy Chicken, Creamy Honey Mustard, Delicious Bacon. You can get them all in just one irresistible bite with the new Honey Mustard Crunch Chicken Sandwich at KFC Nassau. This sandwich that's meant to be. It's finger-licking good, and it's only available at KFC. Oh, yeah? Oh, yeah. We're getting back into that mix in just a few minutes. Keep it as locked. 103.5 The Beat is the Firestorm Mix.
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0: about the 7th of November, Bombers. I got turn up the one on your culture shock. King Sean go live and living. Anthony be in the building, Sizzler in the building. It's all about Nassau. Crew Sport, I got turn up. I know it's all about Coronation Weekend, so the 7th of November we'll be still celebrating, keeping the fire burning. Slow them and bare feelings, they're mattering. Them done both already and them can't say them sorry. Making the date and going to late November 7th, King Sean go live and living. Nassau Crew Sport, it's all about turn up.
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0: 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More fire. Who do you think you are? We're living in a small world.
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4: 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Okay, Chili, you're trying to prove a point, and you're going to prove it, okay? Chili is trying to get into the R&B thing. It's a fall season. We're not debating your age. We believe you. You're an amazing DJ. 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Also, got to let you know, Culture Shock 2026 is happening at the Nassau Cruise Port. Sizzla, Anthony B, Capleton, all happening on November 7th. Did I mention it's at the Cruise Port? Yeah, going to give you all those details coming up. Let's let Chili do his thing. You're locked into the Firestorm on 103.5 The Beat.

0: 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Your Firestorm mix, DJ Chili in the mix with you. Got something to prove. He coming here trying to hold this grin. What happened? What do you want to say?
1: You're satisfied?
0: Me? I never had an issue.
1: No, yeah, I see you had an issue. I just asking, were you satisfied?
0: Nah, man, because you, I see what Mo say, what's your energy? I see what she say. Because you come in here very confrontational of me. I just wanted you to have your moment, friend.
1: No, this is your moment. You said you love the fall
0: and
1: then the R&B.
0: I do. You could have seen me. Just like how I could have seen you all in your head with the love songs. You could have seen me. Shout out to Nia and Philly. My friends been video calling me, letting me know how they feeling about this mix, Chili. I just want you to know. And they my friends from high school. They ain't gonna lie to me just like that. For
1: everything
0: nothing.
1: Cool.
0: See what I saying?
1: I so tried.
0: You did well. You did well, well.
1: That was for you.
0: For me?
1: Yeah, that was for you.
0: I appreciate
1: the
0: that.
1: R&B specifically.
0: Can you say happy Yaz Demba? Don't you just say it for me.
1: You're right.
0: You why you was do that? You are right. A typical man. You just say something for me, and then when I ask you for it, you have a problem. What is with that? You too young to start that. Happy Yaz Demba.
1: Happy Yaz Demba.
0: You can get pinch up in here, little boy. You can get pinch up
1: happy
0: in here.
1: Happy Yaz Demba.
0: Your fire, boy, listen, your Firestorm mix is brought to you by Jimmy's Wines and Spirits. Oh, man. The finale is still happening, but you know what else is happening? The Sound Clash. Mm. You a part of the Sound Clash, Chili?
1: No,
0: Why you don't clashing?
1: No,
0: why?
1: Man, I don't get them politics. That's
0: wow.
1: For them.
0: Wow. I thought you was getting braced them up with some R&B. Some Drake.
1: They kick me right off the
0: stage. Waste them up with that Adele, which you defending with your life. But if you didn't know, 103.5 The Beat, we're bringing it to you for the Culture Sound Clash. It's happening on the holiday, Monday, October 12th at the Nassau Stadium. Well, the National Stadium. It's at the old track part, right? And it's the ultimate DJ experience. Team A versus Team B. All out sound battle. Every track matters. You know how this goes. And it's politics, just like Chili say. Advanced tickets are just $25, so make sure you get yours today. And make sure you're following us on socials to stay up to date with all of those details. 103.5 The Beat. What else we got going on? KFC, if you ain't listened to me yet and stop for that sandwich, please. I on a diet. 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It's the honey mustard sandwich. Some things definitely just belong together. KFC crispy chicken, creamy honey mustard, delicious bacon. 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

0: and Yasmin taking over while holding down for Cam the Comfy One. It's 25 minutes after the hour of 7 o'clock, and boy, I just heard some thunder, so you know what to do. Start charging up, make sure you got your gas, and take it easy. Put on your seatbelt, you know, speeding if the roads are wet, please. You know, it only take 0.2 seconds for the roads to get flooded, so let's just act accordingly this evening, all right? Cam's going to carry you through the rest of your hour, so make sure you stay locked. Don't forget, it's all happening November the 7th at the Nassau Cruise Port. Culture Shock 2026. Of course, Sizzler, Anthony B, Capleton, all on one stage for one big night. You can get your tickets in Nassau, Freeport, Abaco, Bimini, Eleuthera. I mean, all over the place, all right? 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And of course, it is clean. You hear that from all over the place. They are clean and you feel good eating from there. 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Get your fresh fruits and your vegetables, your produce, all that good stuff. 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So make sure you keep it out locked. 103.5 The Beat. 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

0: 103.5 The Beat, more than just music. The Firestorm Mix, we're on up out of here. Of course, we're brought to you by Jimmy's Wines and Spirits. The countdown is on. Sands is bringing Pop and Redeem Reloaded to its grand finale on Saturday, October 3rd at the home of Truly Bahamian Bear. That's the Bahamian Brewery in Freeport. 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Also, don't forget the Sound Clash 103.5 The Beat. We're bringing it to you. It's for the culture, and it's happening Monday, October 12th. 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All right, I'm back tomorrow with DJ Chili, who was in there holding his head. Broadwave doing something serious. Ain't talk but that. It's Drake and it's Adele, but y'all ain't know how we feel, but Rod. Anyway, we'll see how this goes tomorrow. Y'all stay safe. It's plenty thunder and lightning and plenty water on the road. So please, man, if you with your bad influence friend who in the car saying, yup, y'all behave, yeah? Keep it as locked. 103.5 The Beat.
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